0: time. You think I lie, me I tell, call that number here. 718-674-5712. Again, 718-6-
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3: So when me I say they not no number, give me a number, make me call them then now.
2: 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You can call Jerry, he my manager and my friend. 646-234-8856. 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And then if you want to tailoring alteration or posteriness, you know, call Rolly. Yes, 646-538-2734. When we say Razor Express, then bad, then turn up. Your head are going to look distant, then gone.
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It's radical praise every time. Hallelujah. What does the minister got to say? You got to stay tuned in. You got to stay log on. Remember, Shelly, thunderous, Apache finger. Hallelujah.

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Good night, good night. Good night to each and everyone. Welcome to another Tuesday night praise and worship right here on Radical Praise. We say every Tuesday night from 8 to 11 p.m. My fault. 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And every Friday it's all about the praise party night. On a Friday night from 7 to 11 p.m. You know, Friday is 7 to 11. And Tuesday is, 8 to 11, people. You know. And like always, I hope you all had a wonderful weekend, you know. You know, you were enjoying the beauty of God. And he was part of anything that you were getting involved with. You know, he is part of that. So we just want to say thank God for each and every one that's here tonight from every platform right here. From Caribbean Praise Radio and Web TV out of St. Croix. Prayer Watch Gospel Radio out of Guyana. The CJ Gospel Our Family Movement out of New York. And Faith Through Hearing out of Orlando. So we just want to say good night, teacher, and welcome everyone to worship night right here in Radical Praise. So get your heart ready, people. Clear your heart, empty it out and everything. And let's, you know, get together in the worship. Let's have some good worship tonight. And also remember that no matter what, people, God is your rock. God is your salvation. That's who you should be leaning on. Because he is the Alpha, the Omega, the beginning and the end. You know, that's who we should be trusting in. Who should be our number one. He is. He should be. You know, so just want to say good night to each and every platform and everyone that's locked in silently. Good night from the Facebook side to the YouTube side. Good night, good night, good night. Welcome on. As I said, it is Tuesday night, worship night, right here on Radical Praise. Oh, Father, we just want to say thank you for another Tuesday. That you woke us up this morning and we're here right now. All because of you. All because of your goodness, dear Father. So we are thanking you, Father, for health and strength continually to carry us through the night. And that you'll watch over us tonight as we get ready to go to bed, dear Father. So if it's in your will to wake us up tomorrow, so let it be. But I thank you for your power, for your healing also, dear Father. That no matter what, you will, we will surrender unto you, dear Father. We will surrender unto you. So

We say glory and honor to you, dear Father. We thank you, Jesus, that, you know, we'll prepare ourselves for you, dear Father, to get ready, to be ready, no matter what, dear Father. And that we will want to be a part of your army, oh Father. So pass through the neighborhoods, them, dear Father, that suffering, that struggling, dear Father, that needs help, that needs attention, everything, dear Father, when it comes to food supply, medical issues. But we ask, Father, that, you know, all what's happening, the color barrier thing, the racism thing, dear Father, and the culture thing also, dear Father, that it'll put an end to it all. And know that you are in charge, Father. No matter what skin color we are all one under your umbrella, Father. So we thanking you, Father, that the world needs your help right now, dear Father. And as they gather down there at the UN building, that they will recognize that it's not about them. And who is fighting for superpower and who wants to run the entire world. That's not how it is. So we're relying on you, dear Father, that you'll take control of it all, dear Father. And cover your people, dear Father. That no matter what, they are being faithful to you. They are holding on to you. Because knowing you, there is peace. There's love, there's compassionate, there's kindness, knowing you, Father. So we thank you for your extended grace to each and every one. We thank you for love, so let us learn to extend your love one to another. And pass through every home that's on different platform here tonight. And whatever they need, dear Father, I pray that you'll make a way. You'll provide for them also, dear Father. May they lack nothing. But let us learn to support each other, take care of each other. Be your brothers or your sisters' keeper. Oh, glory, hallelujah. So watch the equipment here tonight that all belongs to you, Father. Everything else here belongs to you. Nothing belongs to me but to you, Father. So we thank you for putting them in our possession. And let's do our best with it, Father. So pass through the nursing home, the hospital, the prison walls, the old abandoned building, dear Father. For the cancer people, and the survivors and everyone else, dear Father. People with heart problem, people with diabetes problem, whatever it may be. Oh, Father, we ask for healing on them, dear Father. The struggle financially. Jobless people. People who's waiting on their paperwork through immigration. Make it happen, Father. Oh, glory. Hallelujah, hallelujah. What a mighty God we serve, which is you, my God, my Father. So we thank you, Father, that you're guarding the young children, them, dear Father. When they're at the bus stop waiting on the bus, you guard them on the bus. And when they get to school, let no evil come on the school grounds, dear Father. Protect your children, them, dear Father. Hallelujah, my God. So I thank you to cover the show tonight, dear Father, and every platform that's locked in right here on Radical Praise, dear Father, that you'll put everyone into play. So we thank you. We glorify you. No other name but your precious name, who's Jesus the Christ, as it teaches to say, Our Father who art in heaven, hallowed be thy name, thy kingdom come, thy will be done on earth as it is in heaven. Give us this day our daily bread, and forgive us our trespasses, as we forgive those that trespass against us. And lead us not into temptation, but
deliver us from all evil. Thine is the kingdom, the power, and the glory forever and ever. In Jesus' name. For the Lord is my shepherd, I shall not want. He maketh me to lie down in green pastures. He leadeth me beside the still waters. He restored my soul. He leadeth me in the path of the righteous for his name's sake. Yea, though I walk through the valley of the shadow of death, I shall fear no evil, for thou art with me. Thy rod and thy staff, they comfort me. Thou preparest a table for me in the presence of my enemy. Thou anointest my head with oil, my cup runneth over. Surely, goodness and mercy shall follow me all the days of my life, and I shall dwell in the house of the Lord forever and ever, in Jesus' name. And we all say amen. Amen. Once again, good night to you, Sister Donna Thomas. Good night. Thank you for being here on a Tuesday night. For everyone that's locked in, you know, but on the outside looking in, we say good night, good night. Come in the chat so we could acknowledge you. Because if you don't come in the chat and say something, we don't know who's there. And to the Caribbean Praise Radio and Web TV, out of St. Croix, Pastor G, Faith Through Hearing, out of Orlando, the CJ Gospel of Family Movement, Sister Ivy, Brother CJ, and the rest of the listeners over there and the families. 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Good night to each and every one. And remember, the phone number here is 917-701 for WhatsApp. 718-663-3418. 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
1: Good night to you, Cher Cher. 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Once again, happy birthday to my niece.

on the people, we'll play back this song, yeah. But there's something I need to say, you know. You see, sometimes we get stressed out and all kind of thing can start to worry. But sometimes God doesn't change our situation right away. He changes our hearts while we walk through it. And the waiting teaches us trust. The struggle teaches us faith. The tears teaches us surrender. And then one day we look back and realize that what felt like a delay was actually God's loving preparation for something greater. So in case you didn't hear it, let me say it again. You know, when we worry a lot, we get stress, you know. We do get stress, but we have to make sure the Holy Spirit is in our presence, are dwelling in us, are meaning we should be always locked in His Word. And builds character in us, my sis, yes. So it says, sometimes God doesn't change our situation right away. He changes our hearts while we walk through it. The waiting teaches us trust. The struggle teaches us faith. The tears teaches us surrender. And my sister put in this, it builds character in us. And one day we look back and realize that what felt like a delay or made me miserable then was actually God's loving preparation for something greater.

You're so right, Mrs. He could also be protecting us from our own self-destruction when he allows us to wait. Good night to you, Miss Sister Stephanie Diamond. Good night to you. Good night.

0: never sounds sweeter. And Friday, October 30th, 2026, when Services for the People in Need, along with Sherry Scott, present the first annual Gospel Dinner Gala. Well, again, Friday the 30th, 2026, featuring Jabez, also Golda McFarlane, music by Glamour Wayne himself, starting 8 p.m. to 1 a.m. Where to keep the Compound Hall, 190 Linden Boulevard, St. Albans, New York. And look here, the ticket is for $125. Whole heap of something. Also remember, they'll be having a cash bar with premium mocktail, not cocktail, the mocktail, and seal. And look here, just to impress, because there'll be a grand prize. Of course, grand raffle bar, whole heap of ticket and something, but prize for the best dressed male and female. Me, I get that. You think I lie, me, I tell, call that number here, 718-674-5712. Again, 718-6.
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each and every one that's celebrating a birthday in the month of September. To my niece out there, Kelly's. Each and every one that's celebrating a birthday in the month of September. Happy birthday to each and every one. But let us celebrate the goodness of what he has done for us. And where he brought us from.

DJ Apache Finger. Apache Finger. Apache Finger. Apache Finger. Praise with DJ Apache Finger. Apache Finger. Apache Finger. Apache Finger.

they've traveled past the G and Lady G. We ask for safe travels and protection on that airplane.

Some of the things that have happened in your life, you think they just happened. Sometimes they were demonically engineered.

Good night to you, Sir Orlando Richards. Sister Highly Favored Blake. Stace Elevated Wilson. Boogie Down Bronx, no good again after Saturday night. Not true.

each and everyone is celebrating a birthday in the month of September. My niece, happy birthday. That you encourage me. Khalees. Sister Arlene on the Facebook side, good night to you.

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0: Once again, good night, teacher number one. Welcome to Tuesday Night Praise and Worship right here on Radical Praise. Every Tuesday night.

Let it rain on me. Genesis 26:12. And it says, then Isaac sowed in the land and received in the same year an hundredfold, and the Lord blessed him. And then, you know, I have some more scripture that goes with that.

Matthew 13:8, he said, other seed fell on the ground soil, yielding a crop 160 or 30 times what was sown. And in Mark 8, still other seed fell on the ground soil, it came up, grew and produced a crop, some multiplying 30, some 60, some 100 times. And in Deuteronomy 28:8, the Lord will send a blessing on your barns and everything you put your hand to. The Lord your God will bless you in the land he is giving you. Luke 8:8, still other seed fell on ground soil, it came up and yielded a crop and 100 times more than was sown. And who could it be? None other but God. None other but God. And you know, when God was fulfilling the promise, Abraham, you know, that he would multiply his descendant like the stars of the heaven, because Abraham obeyed his voice. And there go the word obedience, you know, not being disobedient. A lot of time we're being disobedient, we're not being obedient. And you know, God blesses and multiplies your seed to fulfill his covenant and demonstrate his grace and empower you to be a blessing to others. So you hear it? So sometimes when we think why God is really blessing us or, you know, is making things just flourish for you, you know, when we are demonstrating the spiritual principles, you know, God operates on a system of seed time and harvest. When you release what is in your hand in faith, when you release what is in your hand in faith, whether it's money, whether it's time or kindness, he transforms it into a spiritual return. Into a spiritual return. And increasing the righteousness, giving and planting seeds grows the fruit of grace and active goodness in your own character. In your own character. And sometimes, how do we enable the generosity? And this is about the provision for giving. You know, in 2 Corinthians 9:10-11, God multiplies the seed you sow so you can be enriched in every way. And the extra harvest is not just for personal luxury. It gives you the resources to be what? Generous to someone else, or perform the acts of charity and fund the gospel.

So in Genesis 26, 12, we read about Isaac sowing in a land during a time of famine. Despite the seemingly unfavorable circumstances, Isaac remained faithful and obedient to God's command. And what happened next was remarkable. He reaped a hundredfold harvest in the same year. And this incredible blessing was not a mere coincidence, but a testament to God's faithfulness and provision. But sometime in life, we may find ourselves in situation that appear barren and hopeless, and we may face financial difficulties, relationship struggles, or health challenges, and a lot of that is going on right now, you know, relationship issues, financial difficulties and health challenges, and you know, we're going through that. So we have to be mindful and lean on God, trust in God for your relationship or for your marriage or for your financial difficulties, in how you be how you can control your finances. Are your health challenges, you know, you still go to the doctor and all those things and get your regular checkup and how your dietary should be, you know, or your feed the dietary. But just like Isaac, we are called to trust in God's promises and sow seeds of faith, and even adversity, amidst adversity. And you know, some words here, keyword was obedient and faithfulness and provision and trust in who? In God. So God's blessings are not limited by our circumstances. He can bring abundance and an increase in most unlikely of places as we faithfully sow seeds of kindness, love, forgiveness, generosity. We can expect a harvest of blessing in due time. And there are some people, when we can just count on one hand, or maybe a couple more fingers, that really have that heart, you know, to be faithful when it comes to sowing seed, you know, and the seeds of kindness, love, forgiveness, generosity. So we can expect a harvest of blessing in due time. And this is how we reap from that harvest, you know, our the promise from God. When

0: Sound sounds sweeter on Friday, October 30th, 2026, when services for the people in need, along with Sherry Scott, present the first annual Gospel Dinner Gala. Well, again, Friday the 30th, 2026, featuring Jabez, also Golda McFarlane, music by Glamour Wayne himself, starting 8 p.m. to 1 a.m. Where to keep you? The Compound Hall, 190 Linden Boulevard, St. Albans, New York. And look here, the ticket is for $125. Wally for something. Also remember, they'll be having a cash bar with premium mocktail. Not cocktail, the mocktail. And seal. And look here, dressed to impress, because there'll be a grand prize. Of course, grand raffle bar, Wally for ticket and something. But prize for the best dressed male and female. Me, I get that. You think I lie, me, I tell? Call that number here. 718-674-5712. Again, 718-6.
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3: So when me I said they not no number, give me a number, make me call them then now. 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
2: 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And then if you want to tailoring alteration or posteriness, you know, call Rolly. Yes, 646-538-2734. 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
1: And that, you know, may we experience your blessing and give honor to your precious name, who is God the Father, Jesus Christ the Son. 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Good night to all the listeners over there on all these platforms, Faith Through Hearing out of Orlando. And for everyone that's on my Facebook and YouTube page, I just want to say good night and welcome each and every one. You know, wherever you're locked in from, we say to God be the glory that we can come together, you know, in unity and love. And thank you, Sister Ruby, also. And thank you for that thing today, you know, where it says, sometimes God doesn't change our situation right away. He changes our hearts while we walk through it. And then waiting teaches us to trust. The struggle teaches us faith. The tears teaches us surrender. And one day we look back and realize that what felt like a delay was actually God's loving preparation for something greater in your life. So let us learn to wait on Him, trust Him, believe in Him, and keep your hand in His hand. Because of His love He has for us people. Good night to you, Sister Tamara Richardson. Manguela family is here. So good night to each and everyone. Welcome to Tuesday night worship here on Radical Praise every Tuesday night from 8 to 11 p.m. And every Friday it's all about the praise party. The praise party from 7 to 11 p.m. So, if you got the scriptures, then go look them over, people. But stay in His word constant, you understand? So we won't fall behind or left behind. Or we won't push away from Him. Amen. Because He is an awesome God, people. He sure is an awesome God. Remember, the phone number here in studio is 718-663-3418. So tell a friend, invite somebody to the worship. You know, you might had a rough weekend or something, but you're here.
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You know, before I get into that, people, that song, before I get into it, this is what's happening tomorrow. Tomorrow, on Song and a Word. Tomorrow, this is what's happening, okay? This is what's happening on Song and a Word tomorrow at 4:30 p.m. Your host, Sister Highly Favored Blake, and on a Reverend or on a Minister Teedra Bennett will bring in us the word tomorrow on Song and a Word. So 4:30 p.m. tomorrow, people, don't miss it. You understand? And I hope you didn't miss this morning word also from the minister. So don't forget, tomorrow at 4:30 p.m. Song and a Word. And your Reverend Teedra Bennett will be bringing the word. All right? So tomorrow at 4:30 p.m., people. Once again, good night to each and everyone. Welcome, everyone, here. Let's get back to the music. Welcome. Travis Green.

Oh, good night to you again, Stephanie Diamond, Stacey Elevated Wilson. Sister Donnie Thomas, Cher, Sister Novlet Gardner, Sister Highly Favored Blake, Sir Orlando Richards, Lady Gina Peart, Sister Tamara Richardson, Minister Tidra Bennett, Denise, encourage me.

Touched by an Angel. October 9th, Touched by an Angel. October 9th will be your night. October 9th, Touched by an Angel.

October 9th if you want to talk about your new project, The Fifth Element Worship. You know, October 9th, that's a Friday. So let me know. Put it together if it's okay. Let me know.

So if you haven't surrendered, you can't feel good. You can't feel better. Once again, to all the sponsors, I'm here. Sister Tamara Richardson. Sister Ruby. Sister Donna Thomas.

Lord, you said in your word that we should worship you in spirit and in truth. So, Lord, I just want to let you know how much I worship you. I love you. I praise you. Because you are my all in all. You are the one who wake me up in the morning. You are the one who set me on my way. So, Lord, I praise you in so many ways. I thank you for your blood.

I come to worship you. As we are winding down, I just want to say, you know, to all our partners, the CJ Gospel Family Movement out of New York, Caribbean Praise Radio and Web TV out of St. Croix, Prayer Watch Gospel Radio out of Guyana. I just want to say thank you guys for partnering up with us here every Tuesday, every Friday. We thank you. Oh, Father, we just want to say thank you for today that you kept us from this morning till now. And who could it be none other but you, my God, my Father. So we ask that you watch over us tonight as we go to bed, or whoever is on the job, that you'll take them home safe and sound and cover them there, Father. For every heart and soul that's flying by airplane, you know them all by name on our public transportation, the train, the buses, whatever it may be there, Father. That you'll watch and keep them. Touch every family member represented here, dear Father. And for everyone that's celebrating a birthday, thank you, Father, for giving them another year. So we say thank you for grace, thank you for mercy, thank you for your goodness. When we look back to where we are, where we were and where we are now, Father, that we'll plant good seed in somebody's life. Oh, glory, hallelujah. So we thank you, we glorify you in all the name but your precious name, who is Jesus Christ. I will say amen. Walk with the King. Amen.

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Come and be blessed. Come and enjoy. Come and worship. 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

0: Jamaica go sound sweeter on Friday, October 30th, 2026, when Services for the People in Need, along with Sherry Scott, present the first annual Gospel Dinner Gala. Well, again, Friday the 30th, 2026, featuring Jabez, also Golda McFarlane, music by Glamour Wayne himself, starting 8 p.m. to 1 a.m. Where to keep you? The Compound Hall, 190 Linden Boulevard, St. Albans, New York. And look here, the ticket is for $125. Wally for something. Also remember, they'll be having a cash bar with premium mocktail, not cocktail, mocktail, and seal. And look here, just to impress, because there'll be a grand prize. Of course, grand raffle, but Wally for ticket and something. But prize for the best dressed male and female. Me, I get that. You think I lie, me, I tell. Call that number here, 718-674-5712. Again, 718-674-5712.
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1: 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Sound

God will break you to position you, break you to promote you, and break you to put you in your right place. 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

0: sounds sweeter on Friday, October 30th, 2026, when Services for the People in Need, along with Sherry Scott, present the first annual Gospel Dinner Gala. Well, again, Friday the 30th, 2026, featuring Jabez, also Golda McFarlane, music by Glamour Wayne himself, starting 8 p.m. to 1 a.m. Where to keep you? The Compound Hall, 190 Linden Boulevard, St. Albans, New York. And look here, the ticket is for $125. Holy for something else. So remember, they'll be having a cash bar with premium mocktail, not cocktail, mocktail, and seal. And look here, just to impress, because there'll be a grand prize. Of course, grand raffle, but holy for ticket and something. But prize for the best dressed male and female. Me, I get that. You think I lie, me, I tell? Call that number here, 718-674-5712. Again, 718-6.
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2: 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Yes, 646-538-2734. 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

up to Morning Praise with Minister Sutton every Saturday morning at 5 a.m. It's 2 hours of praise and worship in the Word. 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

0: that go sound sweeter on Friday, October 30th, 2026, when Services for the People in Need, along with Sherry Scott, present the first annual Gospel Dinner Gala. Well, again, Friday the 30th, 2026, featuring Jabez, also Golda McFarlane, music by Glamour Wayne himself, starting 8 p.m. to 1 a.m. Where to keep the Compound Hall, 190 Linden Boulevard, St. Albans, New York. And look here, the ticket is for $125. Wally for something. Also remember, they'll be having a cash bar with premium mocktail, not coffee, the mocktail, and seal. And look here, just to impress, because there'll be a grand prize. Of course, grand raffle bar, Wally for ticket and something. But prize for the best dressed male and female. Me, I get that. You think I lie, me, I tell. Call that number here, 718-674-5712. Again, 718-674-5712.
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sister, Disa Pierce. Give it up for her, Sister Pierce. Come on.

0: And it are gonna sound sweeter on Friday, October 30th, 2026, when Services for the People in Need, along with Sherry Scott, present the first annual Gospel Dinner Gala. Well, again, Friday the 30th, 2026, featuring Jabez, also Golda McFarlin, music by Glamour Wayne himself, starting 8 p.m. to 1 a.m. Where to keep you? The Compound Hall, 190 Linden Boulevard, St. Albans, New York. And look here, the ticket is for $125. Holy for something. Also remember, they'll be having a cash bar with premium mocktail, not cocktail, mocktail, and seal. And look here, just to impress, because there'll be a grand prize. Of course, grand raffle bar, holy for ticket and something, but prize for the best dressed male and female. Me, I get that. You think I lie, me, I tell, call that number here, 718-674-5712. Again, 718-6.
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3: So when me I said they nah no number. 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
2: No, of course they got number. You can call Jerry, he my manager and my friend. 646-234-8856. 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Yes, 646-538-2734. 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Your head are going to look distant, then gone.
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0: are going to sound sweeter on Friday, October 30th, 2026, when Services for the People in Need, along with Sherry Scott, present the first annual Gospel Dinner Gala. Well, again, Friday the 30th, 2026, featuring Jabez, also Golda McFarlane, music by Glamour Wayne himself, starting 8 p.m. to 1 a.m. Where to keep the Compound Hall, 190 Linden Boulevard, St. Albans, New York. And look here, the ticket is for $125. Whole heap or something. Also remember, they'll be having a cash bar with premium mocktail, not cocktail, the mocktail, and seal. And look here, dressed to impress, because there'll be a grand prize. Of course, grand raffle bar, whole heap of ticket and something. But prize for the best dressed male and female. Me, I get that. You think I lie, me, I tell? Call that number here. 718-674-5712. Again, 718-6.
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0: Summer sounds sweeter on Friday, October 30th, 2026, when services for the people in need, along with Sherry Scott, present the first annual Gospel Dinner Gala. Well, again, Friday the 30th, 2026, featuring Jabez, also Golda McFarlane, music by Glamour Wayne himself, starting 8 p.m. to 1 a.m. Where to keep the Compound Hall, 190 Linden Boulevard, St. Albans, New York. And look here, the ticket is for $125. Whole heap or something. Also remember, they'll be having a cash bar with premium mocktail, not cocktail, mocktail, and seal. And look here, just to impress, because there'll be a grand prize. Of course, grand raffle bar, whole heap of ticket and something. But prize for the best dressed male and female. Me, I get that. You think I lie, me, I tell. Call that number here, 718-674-5712. Again, 718-6.
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3: So when me I said they nah no number. 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
2: No, of course they got number. You can call Jerry, he my manager and my friend. 646-234-8856. 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And then if you want to tailoring alteration or poster in this, you know, call Rolly. Yes, 646-538-2734. 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Your head are going to look distant, then gone.
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0: Tago sounds sweeter on Friday, October 30th, 2026, when Services for the People in Need, along with Sherry Scott, present the first annual Gospel Dinner Gala. Well, again, Friday the 30th, 2026, featuring Jabez, also Golda McFarlane, music by Glamour Wayne himself, starting 8 p.m. to 1 a.m. Where to keep you? The Compound Hall, 190 Linden Boulevard, St. Albans, New York. And look here, the ticket is for $125. Wally for something. Also remember, they'll be having a cash bar with premium mocktail, not cocktail, mocktail, and seal. And look here, just to impress, because there'll be a grand prize. Of course, grand raffle, but Wally for ticket and something. But prize for the best dressed male and female. Me, I get that. You think I lie, me, I tell? Call that number here, 718-674-5712. Again, 718-6.
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never sounds sweeter on Friday, October 30th, 2026, when Services for the People in Need, along with Sherry Scott, present the first annual Gospel Dinner Gala. Well, again, Friday the 30th, 2026, featuring Jabez, also Golda McFarlane, music by Glamour Wayne himself, starting 8 p.m. to 1 a.m. Where to keep the Compound Hall, 190 Linden Boulevard, St. Albans, New York. And look here, the ticket is for $125. Wally for something. Also remember, they'll be having a cash bar with premium mocktail, not cocktail, mocktail, and

0: tail. And look here, dressed to impress, because there'll be a grand prize. Of course, grand raffle, but I'm worried about ticket and something. But prize for the best dressed male and female. Me, I get that. You think I lie, me, I tell? Call that number here. 718-674-5712. Again, 718-6...
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7: Isaiah 31, reading verses 34. And they shall teach no more, every man his neighbor, and every man his brother, saying, knowing the Lord, for they shall all know me, for the least of them unto the greatest of them, saith the Lord, for I will forgive their iniquity, and I will remember their sin no more. This is the word of the Lord. We honor it by saying, thanks be to God. Have a blessed day, everyone, and be safe.

Good morning, Pastor. Oh, this is Elaine, my prophetic from Luke 17, verse 3 and 4. Take heed to yourself. If thy brother trespass against thee, rebuke him, and if he repent, forgive him. And if he trespass against thee seven times in a day, and seven times in a day turn again to thee, saying,

wrestle not against flesh and blood, but against principalities and powers, rulers of the dark city. We come here today to bind the strong man. All over this world, everything the enemy has plotted against your destiny and purpose, it's canceled right now. Let's pull

0: this is Essia from London. I just wanted to say big up to Pastor Martin. I pray that God gives him long life, good health. He's an amazing person. Hi, much Martin, love from London.
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2: Hey, hey. I'm Grace Ann Johnson, the author of Chosen, Never Forsaken. I wrote Chosen, Never Forsaken for the person who loves God, but quietly wonders if they have disappointed him. For the woman who keeps showing up strong, but feels unseen. For the believer who knows scripture, but struggles with shame. I wrote it for you. I want to continue today with 1 Peter chapter 2, verses 9. But ye are a chosen generation, a royal priesthood, a holy nation, a peculiar people, that ye should shew forth the praises of him who hath called you out of darkness and into his marvelous light. That entire scripture is a scripture that I absolutely love. In fact, the entire devotional is based on this scripture, right? It's what ignited this devotional. It helps me in so many ways. But today I just want to touch on this brief portion. Ye are a chosen generation. Being chosen is not about comfort, it's about calling. You are a chosen generation, not just saved for something, but you are being sent to something. There is impact attached to your identity. I wonder if you realize that. The enemy would love for you to stop at survival. He would love for you to stop at just saying yes to God and thinking that that is all to it. You start to strive, you start to push, you start to try to make perfect. God is not looking for perfect. He's not looking for you to just stand in your position of being saved. There is so much more. He loves that you have accepted the gift of salvation and that you are now considered a chosen one. There is so much more, though. He desires to give and to show you more. God is inviting you into purpose. Chosen people build. Chosen people restore. Chosen people speak. Chosen people lead. Chosen people carry light into dark spaces. So I want you to pause for a second and think about the spaces and the places that God has placed you in, whether it be work or school or home or on the street or on the train, wherever you are. You are set there. You are placed here to be light that shines into the dark place. That is a purpose. That is part of God's purpose, right? You may be coming out of college or getting ready to go into your career. You may be raising children, being in business, building a business, or being a top dog, a chief executive in your business. Serving in ministry, going back to school, or starting over. None of that is small. God has called you for that position, and that's why you have been chosen, right? When you understand you are chosen, you stop shrinking. You stop apologizing for taking up space. You stop waiting for permission to obey God, because chosen people walk differently. Not arrogantly, confidently, not loudly, securely, not striving, but surrendered. But then there is the other voice. I know. There's that other voice that comes and he whispers, you should be further. You know better, right? God is probably disappointed with you for that mistake, for those mistakes. And that's why the second truth matters, right? Your past does not qualify you. There is no condemnation for those who are in Christ Jesus. None, absolutely none. Not reduced condemnation, not delayed condemnation, not even occasional condemnation, none. Some of you listen and have allowed old seasons to define your present identity. A failed marriage, a financial mistakes, a private struggle, a season where you walked away from God. But failure is an event. It is not your name. Your name here is chosen. God does not relate to you based on your worst moments. He relates to you based on your on Christ's finished work in you. And when you understand that, you'll realize that you are chosen.
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0: talk about. Sometimes I didn't know how I was gonna make it. My burdens got so heavy.
1: Oh, I've been there.
0: You know what I mean, Joe?
1: I've been there, Candace.
0: Sometimes I didn't even want to wake up in the morning.

Hey, hey, this is Essia from London. I just wanted to say big up to Pastor Martin. I pray that God gives him long life, good health. He's an amazing person. Much love from London.

It's a good morning. It is indeed a good morning. And all praise and all thanks be unto Him. What great hope we have in Christ alone. Ladies and gentlemen, I put my trust, pledging my glory in the power of the cross. In every victory, oh, let it be said of me that my source of strength, my source of hope is in Christ alone. A pleasant morning. Good morning. Good morning, family. Good morning, New York. Good morning, New Jersey. Good morning, Connecticut. Good morning. Morning up there in

Massachusetts. Good morning going out to you guys. It's beautiful, right? Waking up. What a beautiful thing that is, right? That we can let that just roll from off our tongues this morning, that I am awake, I am alive, and that I'm gracious when I think of the goodness of Jesus and all that He has done for me. Oh, my soul cries out, hallelujah. And I thank God for saving me, right? Just thinking of the goodness of the Lord, I woke up rejoicing to see it, you know, in the land of the living, that I'm alive. Oh my God, I am grateful. Pastor Owen Z. Martin here with you, and what a great blessing it is, ladies and gentlemen, to be with you, waking up and getting ready to take on the challenges of a brand new day, the day that the Lord has made, and I plan to rejoice. How about you? Yeah, I plan to rejoice. I made up my mind. I made a decision that I will rejoice. Yeah. Wow. What does that mean, sir? Well, it means that whatever happened, you know, I am in a rejoicing mode, and I will rejoice in the Lord. And again, I will rejoice. There's an old song that said that I care not today. Not what I don't care today. What tomorrow may bring. Whether it's sorrow, it's sunshine or rain. You know, it said that the Lord I know ruleth over everything. And all of my worry, all of my troubles is vain. I'm living by faith in Jesus above. And trusting and confiding in His great love. From all harm safe in His sheltering arms, I'm living by faith in Jesus. Good morning. Good morning. Getting ready to pray, jumping up and running out and saying, oh my God, like David, you know, OMG. Yeah, but I'm here and we're going to be praying this morning and just storming the gates, like the old church would say, you know. We are storming the gates of hell. In other words, you know, we're not retreating. We're not surrendering. We are marching on towards the gates of hell. And the scriptures tells us that it shall not prevail. So good morning. Good morning to all my prayer warriors, them. Good morning to Uno. And let's take it as we go together in prayer. I know that my Redeemer lives. I'm confident that He is truly hearing our prayers. And so with open hearts and open minds, we come before His presence this morning with thanksgiving. And we come to His courts with praise because the Lord is good. Yes, His mercies are everlasting. His truth continues to endure throughout every generation. Father, we thank You. Oh God, so great is Thy faithfulness. Thank You this morning for new mercies. Thank You just knowing that all that we have need of, Your hands, oh God, and You have already provided for us. And so we are grateful this morning, Jehovah Jireh, provider, oh God. We thank You. We thank You for being there. We thank You for providing life. We thank You for breathing into our lungs this morning, oh God. As I come to You, I pray over as many under the sound and in the reach of my voice that may be experiencing God clogging in their lungs. I pray, oh God, for clearance this morning in their lungs. Your breath, oh God, as You breathe into their lungs and in our lungs this morning, that there will be clearance, oh God. Someone experiencing that today, I am believing You for a miracle on their behalf. Spirit of the living God, thank You, oh God, for breathing
your breath in our lungs so that we declare life through the power of your Holy Spirit this morning. So I am believing you, God, for that miracle, even while I pray, God, even while I come before your presence. Oh God, I still believe that you are well able, oh God, to do exceeding abundantly, hallelujah, above all that we are able to ask or even think. Your word reminding us that it all this is done because of the power that resided, that dwells within us. Thank you for the power this morning within our hearts. We adore you. We thank you for the power that gives us hope. We're not ashamed of this gospel because it is the power of God. Your power that comes, Lord. Amen. Your power that does not make us ashamed of what you have called us to do. And so, Lord, we walk in that power. Amen. This morning, as it is released afresh into our lives today, Lord, as we go, as we rise, we are asking that your Holy Spirit will go before us and that you will shine your light, oh God, your presence, hallelujah, go with before us. We are declaring, oh God, arise and let our enemies be scattered. Oh God, arise, we pray this morning within us. Hallelujah. And yet let your word be the lamp, as you declare, and the light, oh God, as we go forth today. We pray, God, as we bring our needs before you. We have come into your presence, not because we have done anything great, but because of your grace and your grace alone, oh God, we have come. Thank you for allowing us into your presence. Thank you, God, for keeping us that we can come to ask, we can come to worship, we can come to knock, oh God. We can come and find strength renewed on days like today. And so, God, we surrender ourselves as vessels, oh God, vessels that you have already set apart, sanctified, meet for your use, prepared, hallelujah, for every good work. We adore you. Thank you, God, for touching us. I pray for your children today. My God, everyone hearing my voice, every family represented here this morning, I pray, oh God, over your children that your presence will be in the homes, oh God, in the communities, wherever they may be this morning, in the workplaces. I am asking because your presence is what we really need. Your presence brings healing, oh God, into our hearts and every situation that may confront us. Your presence go before us, dispelling the plans designed by an adversary whose intention is to steal and to kill and to destroy. Your presence go before us, oh God, and we thank you. Arise, oh God, within us. Hallelujah. Power of God, arise within us. Presence of God, arise among us and arise within us this morning as we lift up your name, O God. Your name is a strong tower. Hallelujah. And the righteous runs to it and find safety. Oh God, we thank you. Thank you for your hands that heals, your Holy Spirit, oh God, that guides us, your presence, Almighty God, that occupies every space within our lives and within our homes and our communities. This morning, hallelujah, we lift our voices in praise and adoration. Oh God, hallelujah, declaring it in the heavens this morning. We thank you for the covering as the heavens declares your glory. Amen. And we experience, oh God, your mighty hand upon our lives. We are grateful. Remember your children under the sound and the reach of my voice. I pray over them today that as they go forth, some are on the roadways, some are preparing to get out to go to work. Oh God, let your presence go with us today. My God, we thank you. We praise you for victory. We thank you. We praise you for healing. We thank you, oh God, for your hands rested upon us today. Hallelujah. Breaking the chains and bringing and releasing victory into our lives. Lion of Judah.
Amen. Hallelujah. Breaker of chains and deliverer of captives, we stand on your word. Remember us, oh God. Remember our children. We pray for them. We commit them into your hands. Another day, oh God. We are grateful for what you have done and what you're doing by protecting them, by keeping them, oh God, by watching over their hearts. This morning, I pray afresh that your Holy Spirit, oh God, will captivate their minds, their thoughts today, oh God, that they will hear you above the noise, above the chaos, above the confusion in our communities, in our homes, in our world. Today, God, we place them into your care. You said that we should allow them to come to you. And so, God, we release them completely into thine hands, oh God. And thank you, hallelujah, for victory in Jesus. We thank you this morning. My God, we lift our voices, amen, in our vehicles, in our homes, in our workplaces, and we say thank you, God, for victory. In the name of Jesus Christ, your Son, we give you praise and thanks, O God, from the rising of the sun and unto the going down of the very same. You deserve to be praised. Amen.

And I'm fully persuaded this morning that he is able, ladies and gentlemen. Good morning, good morning, good morning. Once again, Pastor Owen Z. Martin here with you. And I'm thankful, I'm grateful for what the Lord has done and what God is doing. What great hope we cling to this morning, this day that the Lord has allowed us to see an old song. From the old church, it said that my hope is built on nothing less than Jesus' blood and his righteousness. I dare not trust the sweetest fame, but wholly lean on Jesus' name, on Christ, the solid rock I stand. Every other ground is a sinking sand. Wow. Every other ground is a sinking sand, because when I take a look and see what God is able to do, ladies and gentlemen, I also declare that when darkness veils his lovely face, I rest on his unchanging grace. In every high and stormy gale, when the winds blow, my friends, when the storm comes, my anchor holds within the veil. On Christ, the solid rock I stand, every other ground is sinking sand. What great hope do you have this morning? What is it that you cling to? After all is said and done, we've come this far in this month, and wow, we look back and we look at the Christ, the God in us, Christ in you. Colossians 1 and verse 27 declares that Christ in you, the hope of glory. We carry, amen, this power this morning. We carry this glory of Jesus within us. We're not speaking of glory as something out there that we have to be reaching out and trying to find. When we sing, oh, the glory of Jesus shining brighter and brighter, and the closer I get, the more I see the glory of the soon coming King. That glory is within us. Christ in you. You are an individual who have surrendered your heart to Christ. You embrace the power of Christ, the life-changing and life-giving power of Christ, my friends. You, Christ in you, the hope of glory, the expectations that you have. It is within all of us this morning who name the power of his name, who have surrendered our lives to the power of Jesus Christ. We carry this glory wherever we go. And so it is with an excited heart this morning that I want to remind you about that hope that you have within you. Yeah, we carry that glory wherever you are. We carry expectation, man, of who Jesus is, that he is the power within us. Yes, he is the authority within us. He is the one who speaks, and the very sound of his voice is so sweet that even the birds hush their singing. Oh, the melody that he gives to me and to you within my heart is ringing. He walks with me. Hallelujah. And he talks with me and tells me that I am his own. There is a seal, ladies and gentlemen, that you and I carry. It is the hope of glory, Christ in you. And so here's a scripture, another scripture that I want to share with you. And it's 1 Peter 1 and verse 3. And the word simply said, blessed be the God and Father of our Lord Jesus Christ, which according to his abundant mercy, hallelujah, hath begotten us again into a lively hope by the resurrection of Jesus Christ from the dead. I want to shout a big hallelujah right here. So this is an outburst of rejoicing, you know, when Peter looked at himself and saw how God has been merciful and how God has been gracious and how God has been kind. Peter said, blessed be the God and Father,
hallelujah, of our Lord Jesus Christ, which according to his abundant mercy hath begotten us again unto a lively hope. I break that down for you and for us to understand what Peter is saying. Peter said that we have been born again, begotten us again. Is saying that we have been born again, amen, into a lively hope by the power, amen, by the resurrection of Jesus Christ from the dead. My hope this morning, therefore, is not in my circumstances. If you look around you, you'll see so many, many, many things. Life is filled with uncertainties. When you take you look at what is happening in this earth realm, then you will see all manner of things. Tomorrow is not promised to anybody. Life is filled with uncertainties, ladies and gentlemen. Yes, it is. We look at the circumstances around us. We see the change that is taking place. But these circumstances, they do change. People disappoint us. Opportunities just disappear like that. And sometimes, you know, the very things we depend on, they are shaken by something. A relationship is shaken by something. An unfaithful person, yes, a home is broken up because someone decides to walk away. Yes, our children maybe find themselves in some kind of a trouble. It happens, ladies and gentlemen. Life is filled with uncertainties. We face those every single day, every morning. But my hope, I want you to know, your hope is not in your circumstances. Your hope is in Christ. My hope in Christ is really not determined by what happens around about me. It is established by who lives within me. It's Christ alone. Christ lives on the inside. You carry this glory wherever you go. It's Christ in you and Christ in me that gives us the hope that we cling to this morning. The hope that you and I carry is not in the economy that we cry about every single day. I mean, this price is going up, that price has gone up, then your pay is going down. You're trying to stretch things from one end to the other, but every time you try to stretch it to make two ends meet, then here we go. It's it looks like we can't draw these two ends together. But my hope is not in the economy, ladies and gentlemen. No, it's not in my possessions. I have a house, thank God. A car, thank God. I have a great family, thank God. But my hope is not in my possessions. No, it's not in relationships either, or even my own abilities. No, not at all. My hope is anchored in Jesus Christ, the mighty rock of ages. So let the storm clouds rise and the strong winds blow. I found a savior. I found an anchor. I found a healer. His name is Jesus. My soul wait upon God and God alone, because my expectation is from him. That is hope, ladies and gentlemen. Yes, my hope is anchored in the promises of our Lord Jesus Christ. Hebrews 6:19 declares that we have this hope. This hope we have as an anchor of the soul, both sure and steadfast. What you and I will come to understand that is that an anchor does not prevent the storm from coming, but it keeps the ship, ladies and gentlemen, from drifting when the storm arises. My anchor holds and grips the solid rock. I declare that this morning, that in times like these, we need a savior. In times like these, we need an anchor.
In times like these, ladies and gentlemen, we need to be very, very sure that our anchor holds and grips that solid rock. This rock is Jesus. Hallelujah. Amen. This rock is the power of Christ. I may be shaken, but I will not be abandoned. I may be pressed on every side, but I will not lose my hope. I declare this morning over this platform for you and you and you, for myself and my family, that my hope is alive because Jesus is alive. Amen, amen, amen. Peter said in his description that our hope is a living hope. Hallelujah. Amen. The devil can't kill it. The devil can't stop it. No one has the power, the authority. Your enemies or friends or somebody who just don't like you, they cannot stop this lively hope from flowing through you. He calls it a living hope. It's not based upon our memory, the memory of a dead religious leader. No, my friend, it rests upon the reality of a risen Savior this morning. He lives. He lives. He lives. You ask me how I know He lives. It's because He lives within my heart. I carry the hope of Jesus Christ this morning within me, and I declare it over this platform for you, my friend, and for you and for you. This hope.

is a living hope, and I pray that wherever you are, you today, yes, will understand that which you carry, the hope that you cling to, the hope that is anchored in Jesus Christ, who said, because I live, you shall live also. That hope reaches, it goes beyond this present life. Paul said, if it was only here, my friend, yes, that we have hope in Christ, we would be of all men most miserable. But thank God for this lively hope, this blessed hope this morning. Yes, this hope that does not make us ashamed. We thank you today. We thank God today for that. And we go forward this morning. My circumstances may change, yes, but my Savior remains the same. You could write that down, right? My strength may become weak, but His grace is all sufficient. My earthly resources may diminish, but His promises will never fail. What a God! My heart may experience sorrow, but His joy remains my strength. I refuse this morning to surrender my hope, yeah, to fear, to disappointment, or to uncertainty. My hope is built on nothing less than Jesus' blood and His righteousness. Good morning. I pray that you will open your heart to Christ this morning. If you have never, ever asked Him to come to your heart, it's a good morning to say, Lord, I receive you. I surrender to you, Lord.

0: never sounds sweeter. And Friday, October 30th, 2026, when Services for the People in Need, along with Sherry Scott, present the first annual Gospel Dinner Gala. Well, again, Friday the 30th, 2026, featuring Jabez, also Golda McFarlane, music by Glamour Wayne himself, starting 8 p.m. to 1 a.m. Where to keep you? The Compound Hall, 190 Linden Boulevard, St. Albans, New York. 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So remember, they'll be having a cash bar with premium mocktail, not cocktail, mocktail, and seal. And look here, just to impress, because there'll be a grand prize. Of course, grand raffle, but a whole heap of tickets and something. But prize for the best dressed male and female. Me, I get that. You think I lie, me, I tell? Call that number here, 718-674-5712. Again, 718-6.
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Good morning to our listeners on Future FM 98.9 on the dial. Pleasant morning. Good morning, my brother Sean. Good morning, sir. Good morning, Father Bailey. Good morning, Mr. Expert. Good morning. Morning time going out to you, Sister Yvonne. Praying and covering you and covering your husband all the way out. So, good morning. Welcome to the morning show.

0: I really, really, really feel something turning over in my soul this morning. Deep within me, my heart is beating. I know. Let me run to my phone lines because I'm live in studio, ladies and gentlemen. 718-374-5999. That's 718-374-5999. That's 718-374-5999. Good morning. Good morning.
1: Pastor Martin.
0: Hey, hey, hey. Good morning.
1: Good morning.
0: Morning, Donna Radio. Good morning. How are you?
1: I tremble, man.
0: I tremble? What happened?
1: On the old one can't make me so long now I call for Carleen.
0: Wow. That makes me just feel so very good, you know. That's a compliment.
1: A big one, too.
0: I know. How are you? I didn't see you. I don't know if I didn't hear you Sunday. I didn't hear you Friday. I didn't hear you Saturday, Sunday, Monday, Tuesday. Today's Wednesday, you know, Donna.
1: Yeah, I was listening to you on and off, you know.
0: You know, you cannot go too silent, you know. You can't go too silent, you know.
1: You know, I realized that.
0: Mm-hmm. When you go silent,
1: yeah,
0: the
1: people them love me, man.
0: When you go silent, the silence is so low that people have to be putting their hands over their ears and saying, "Where is she?"
1: You know, Pastor Martin, good morning, teacher, and everyone. You know, I don't know how some people get my number.
0: Yeah.
1: And they do radio. When you're there, man, you're really not feel good with that. Come on, man.
0: I'm telling you that your silence is loud and it is so loud and it's louder than the fire truck coming through. You know, back in the days, they used to have like siren, early morning, hear the siren. Whoa, whoa, whoa. And waking up people saying it's time to get up, it's time to go to work, like all from 4 o'clock in the morning, no siren. And when you don't hear no siren, then it's like, what? I wonder what's going on, you know? Donna, man, your silence is so loud. You cannot. Wow.
1: You know, for the past couple of days, you know, I was so tired. I was so busy.
0: That
1: you see me send you a couple of handiwork.
0: I saw it, you know, and I said, where is she? She's sending me handiwork, which looks really, really, really beautiful. I mean, you are talented. Yeah. I don't know if everybody knows how talented you are, you know. Lots of people know?
1: No, they don't, because they never really see my work.
0: Oh. Okay. Somebody need to call up Donna Radio to come and put some decorations in at their party or something you have in a celebration. Call her up now and ask her to come to it. PR do you know? Not free. Oh, nothing is free.
1: No,
0: here,
1: they have to have money. Tell you, money have to load.
0: Oh my God.
1: You know, Pastor Martin.
0: You know
1: me have I want to ask you a question, but it's only for you and Lady Martin, yours only.
0: No, man, ask me anything, man. Anything.
1: No, man, you can't ask me that, man, for you, man. That a for you and Lady Martin, yours only.
0: Oh.
1: No, sir.
0: Okay, okay.
1: No, then two nosy.
0: Oh, Lord.
1: No,
0: all the nosy parkers. Everybody's now saying, why should I ask it, though? You know, everybody wants to hear.
1: No. I keep them that one in a suspense.
0: You got to hold the one
1: there. You can't keep secret, you know.
0: Really?
1: Yeah, man, you can't keep
0: Nobody believes you, Donna. Nobody out there believes you. Because...
1: You can't keep secret until you step on me too.
0: It's coming out. It's like the ants, not true. You mash the ants and then you know what's in the ant's belly when they mash the ants. So, wow. But I am good, you know. I'm really good. I woke up this morning just... I was wondering how come the night ends so quick, you know?
1: That's true, man.
0: Yeah, because I went stupid and I don't know. People don't know when they fall asleep, right? But when I was there, I woke up and I was there wondering, you know, like, bang, bang, bang, what's going on? What's going on? Donna, 6 o'clock.
1: I say that every morning. Oh, the night was so fast. Come, it just lay down.
0: So let me ask you this question, because, you know, the times are changing, seasons are changing, and so on. Now, there are, in another month or so, we will be changing from this daylight saving time as it is right now. And we'll be going back to the Eastern Standard Time, right? Which time you prefer? You prefer this time or you prefer the other time? Which one you prefer?
1: I prefer this time for work and the other time for sleep.
0: You prefer it? No, but why you prefer this time? Why is it that you prefer this time?
1: When you do your work, it can go fast, man.
0: 3 o'clock, come quick, not true?
1: Yeah.
0: By the time, you know, by the time wonderful people like Sister Barla are clocking 7 o'clock, Sister Barla are clocking at 7 a.m., you know, on the dot, she clocks in. So, people like Sister Barla, by the time they clock in 7 o'clock, 1, 2, 3, before you know it, it's 4 o'clock, time to go home. And I say, wow, I love this time, you know why? I love this time. I love to see when it's like 5 a.m. and day breaking at 5 o'clock in the morning, you know, that if I want to go out and walk, I'm not walking in the darkness. It's daybreak, right? And then the evenings are long, on 8 o'clock, sunshine. That I love, you know, I love the long evening. So if you want to go to your bed, it's up to you. You must listen to your body clock and go to bed at 8 o'clock if that's you, right? But I love when the evenings are long, like all 8:30, you still see the sun setting, going down like that. That's my time. I don't like when at 4 o'clock the place dark. Donna, I don't like darkness, man. Ask my wife, you know. By the time I wake up, the window, bang, the curtain is drawn. Bang, here we go. You know, I'm opening this, I'm opening that, because I want to see light, sunlight like that, you know. Somebody said it's something that only Pastor Paulette could tell us what it is. Something they call SAD, that, you know, when it's dreary and when it's dark, I tend to want to fold up in my chair and all that. Long time I'm suffering from that, so nobody don't want to pray and ask for my deliverance. It's me. That's how it is.
1: You love darkness.
0: I don't like darkness. I don't like darkness. No, I have to turn on the light, you know. My wife said, light, remember.
1: Yes, may I accompany me now? Forget up early, go wash face.
0: Oh.
1: So
0: I really prefer this time, you know, and I am hoping that we will be able to keep this time, because there is a plan. Some people who they are in authority.
1: I hope they pass it.
0: Yeah, I hope they pass it too, that this time stay as
1: it
0: is.
1: But how would they do that though?
0: They just keep the clock rolling as it is, but it's a legislation that has to go through, right? And I've read where there are like 19 states that is going to keep this time, right? So every state have their own little law, you know. So they decide what they want for their states and so on. So I heard that, I read this, that Alabama, Colorado, Delaware, Florida, Georgia, Idaho, Louisiana, Maine, Minnesota, Mississippi, Montana, Oklahoma, Oregon, South Carolina, Tennessee, Texas, Utah, Washington, and Wyoming, that they are planning to keep the same time, you know, but it hasn't really passed as yet. But I didn't see New York on the lot, and I was praying that New York.
1: Yeah, they said New York is just one vote away.
0: Yeah, from keeping the same time.
1: Yes.
0: Wow.
1: Yeah, it's just one vote. It's the Senate or something
0: really,
1: like that.
0: Really, that is joy.
1: One
0: to me.
1: Vote away. It's like 300 something or two.
0: Yeah,
1: like
0: I wonder if they want me to vote. Yeah. They don't want me to come vote. Somebody should.
1: I want them keep it because the body adjusts to this time, you know.
0: Yes, you know, and then they will change again, and in the next couple of months, that's like playing with our emotions, that's true.
1: Playing with
0: our body clock and so on. I'd love to hear from some other folks this morning, you know, as the program goes through, Dana, what they prefer. You prefer this time as it is, or you prefer the, you know, the other time. I don't, I love this.
1: Style. I like this style.
0: Yeah, man.
1: I like it.
0: Mm. So somebody needs to call Mr. Mayor down there and tell him that. Call Pastor Martin to come get a one vote now, because I wouldn't.
1: Because I like when I'm going home and it's bright and you're driving and,
0: yeah,
1: you know, it's so bright and you're seeing the scenery, you know, it's
0: that's
1: beautiful.
0: Me. That's me too. That's me. And people will say that it's because we're born September, but it's not. No, man.
1: No, I just love this.
0: Yeah, me too. Me too. And I want to see it going on.
1: It makes you feel alive.
0: Yes. Yes, 4 o'clock and the place dark, like it's 12 o'clock at night. That's not good at all. Nothing good about that, you know. We're going home in the dark. The children, them going home in the dark and all that, you know. I prefer this time where the evenings are so very, very long.
1: Right.
0: Yeah, man. 9 o'clock, you sit on your porch and watching people pass by. I love that. So what else is going on? Tell me now.
1: Well, you know, some family members, you know, they gave me envelope for you. So that's one of the things where me want.
0: How good you are.
1: To talk to you, good. To be on the first lady, years
0: you
1: only.
0: Are. Don't know, let me sing the man. How good you are. Oh, good. You are so good. You are so good. So good. You are so good. You are so good. God, you are so good. Somebody need to put that on TikTok. Yes. So let me advance my thank you. I must advance my thank you to Uno, you know, the most wonderfulest people in the world, you know, Dana. I tell you.
1: Yeah,
0: and
1: right.
0: To think that some of these folks, I really don't know them, you know, but, oh, Lord, I love them. I love them. I love them. I love people. I can't do otherwise. You know.
1: Then listen to you, though, and I love Pastor Martin.
0: Tell them to, I love them too. Tell them to, I wish they would call me. I wish they would call me.
1: Just... Pastor Martin, sure, slap when you know, I would tell them. Yeah. When they were giving me money, me say, oh, not trust me with money. Come, you give Pastor Martin, you know, and if he drop, you know, me keep funny, I help him, I look for, you know.
0: Oh my God, Dana, I tell you,
1: but,
0: you
1: know,
0: are
1: wonderful people
0: of life, you know, you are full of life, and I appreciate that, you know, people with life, that, you know, circumstances don't always get us, there are some things that bother us, you know, but we're not good, like, you know, quarrel and get our blood pressure up and those things.
1: No,
0: no, we have learned how to keep things calm, right? That's
1: yes,
0: who we
1: yes,
0: are.
1: You know.
0: Yeah. But I want you to tell them.
1: I was,
0: go ahead.
1: Yeah. No, I was having that same conversation with Brother CJ earlier.
0: Mm-hmm.
1: I think Monday.
0: Yeah.
1: That, you know, families and an issue will comes up, but it's not detrimental where we're going to stab each other.
0: No,
1: but
0: sir.
1: And, you know,
0: no,
1: it's something that just go under the bridge and we just,
0: you know, CJ and Queen B, Dr. Ivy, it's a while, couple of weeks, we don't talk, you know, but it's not anything. I am so busy, I can hardly find time to tie my shoelace, you know. So what I do, I don't bother loose my shoelace. I just force my foot into the shoe. That's how busy I am. I must tell you that. But it's not anything. I haven't heard from my daughter, Pastor Tanisha, from when. But, you know, it's not anything. It's just that the busy schedule,
1: busy.
0: Because you know that I'm going to the church down. So, right? And Donna, meetings, it's like a roller coaster. Have you ever been on a roller coaster yet?
1: One time I went
0: on one in Adana, and I was nauseous when I come out of that thing. I said, me?
1: Oh,
0: never. And then
1: never.
0: I went into one of those huge merry-go-round that was wheeling out. When I got off that merry-go-round, I was like staggering, and I said, no, sir, I'm not going back on it. Then what I did, because I was at the park, and I went to the, you know, the little one with the little donkey with the children and one 5-year-old. Yes.
1: Yes.
0: I went on that and I said, ah, I found my place. Right.
1: I would have jumped on the ground if I had no father.
0: I found my place, Dana, on the little one where the little children were, you know, 5 and 4 year old, and that's where I found my place.
1: Oh, my God.
0: Oh, Lord have mercy. So, you know, everything, a lot of things going on, and that's why I haven't gotten time, you know, to hail them up, you know, to call in, and but I'm going to holler, because I'm here, I'm Queen Bee, doing some very lively programs and so on. I listen, but I'm on my way to something, and I hear Sister Sheila preaching, you know, like, oh my God.
1: Yeah.
0: It's been amazing. Yeah, man, amazing. And I said, whoa, it's just wonderful people out there. And we're grateful because we are a team, you know, but, you know, we can't not talk we can't allow a lot of time to pass before we catch up and talk and go for a breakfast or go for some kind of lunch, because we're team members. We're a team, and the team have to know the next move. You know, every team member need to know the next move, so that when we're going to hit the basket or we're going to shoot the goal, we know who to pass the ball to, just like that. You know, like Elder Needham and the team have to know the next move. You know, every team member need to know the next move, so that when we're going to hit the basket or we're going to shoot the goal, we know who to pass the ball to, just like that. You know, like Elder Needham.
1: Yeah.
0: If I'm running out of town, I could call Elder Needham and tell him, say,

0: wonderful people. Mm-hmm. But you see, Brother CJ, mm-hmm. he can't take when you take too long for a call.
1: Yeah.
0: He wonder.
1: We have to go call him.
0: Call him. He will wonder. I went to.
1: Oh my God, I tell you. I called him one day I needed to fix something, and I called him, but he was busy unloading or packing up his truck, something like that. But he stopped and he talked with me for, you know, a little while. Yeah. So that's a good thing.
0: But yeah, the kind people.
1: I owe him a call.
0: You know, we just want to keep the chain link and keep the love, you know, because it's good to hear the family. You know, it's good to hear Sister Gloria. Good morning to her. She said, I think it's Brother Murray prayed for me yesterday. I thank mm-hmm. you so much. I did not
1: oh,
0: hear
1: heard.
0: The prayer. You know, yeah, Sister yeah, Gloria, you know, she came, and I truly appreciate it.
1: Mm-hmm.
0: You know, Pastor Martin, ask me a question, right?
1: Yes. Go ahead.
0: If I'm a member of your church, mm-hmm. what type of member do you think I'll be? What's your take on me being a member? I put.
1: What would be my expectation, or what do I think you would do as a member?
0: Would be.
1: What you do. Well, I really think, you know, because of your personality, you would mobilize people, you know, to get the church moving, you know, into the direction of the pastor, where the pastor, or buy into the vision of the pastor. I think you would be one of those persons, you know, and you would stand up with your pastor. You don't take foolishness. Everybody know that. And you call the spade a spade, if there's a spade, right? That's who you are.
0: Aww.
1: So we learned that Aww. About you, and that when you say it, sometimes it may offend, but by the time the clock turns around and to the next hour, it's you that, like a little child, you call back, you know, Pastor Martin, like a five-year-old. That's you, you know, so you don't know how to keep malice, and that's a good thing, you know. So I believe that you would be that person who would bring positive things to the ministry. I really, really so. I learned, for somebody who's quick and brainy to learn, like, you know, you're not afraid to say no, that you can call some big words that one time you couldn't call. You know what I mean? You're not afraid to say that. That's a lifetime learner. It's only people who's learning and learning will say that. And they're not ashamed to say that. I don't know how to call that word, you know, but I learn how to say it now, and you keep on saying it until you get it perfect. That's you. Right.
0: So you said it right, and I see myself as somebody where will advise somebody, you know, if there's a situation, to work it out. Because what I've learned, it doesn't make sense you run from one church to the next, because the problem goes with you.
1: Of course.
0: You have to find a way to fix it.
1: I see that. What people don't know, you know, Donna, is that, you see, how I sit here and I said, you carry the glory. That's true. But you also carry the problem. Sometimes you are
0: yes.
1: the problem. Yes, wherever you go.
0: Yes.
1: And if people can.
0: Yes.
1: Church would be so beautiful, you know, if everybody could understand that. That's who we are.
0: Yes, find a way to fix it.
1: Yeah, man. There you go.
0: You know, because you run, the problem is still coming
1: it's
0: with you.
1: Running in your handbag. I'm telling you. Yeah, you carry it right
0: you
1: there.
0: You know, so.
1: There's no way you could leave this church and run over to the next church to start new relationship over there like nothing mm-hmm. up over here. No. Hurt people wherever they go, they hurt people. That's it. If you're hurt at this church and you run over to the next church up so, and you've gone up there and you're singing and shouting and jumping over two bench and speaking in tongues, sooner or later you're going to come out. That's how it
0: is. The mask is gonna fall off.
1: Drop off one day. See, one day when they're speaking in tongues, the mask is just going to go so.
0: Yes, sir. No, man, Sister Joseph, that...
1: Yes,
0: that's why, you know, what I have learned, Pastor Martin, because me, I sit and I study and I listen.
1: Mm-hmm.
0: But what I have learned you have to give.

0: myself.
1: Yes.
0: Because look, I'm on the radio, mm-hmm. and everybody knows that's who I am, on
1: right.
0: and off.
1: Right.
0: And if I come on and pretend to be somebody else, then behind the scene I'm somebody else. That's how people draw away from you.
1: Of course.
0: Because you don't be yourself. Mm. And sometimes you're wondering why.
1: Yes.
0: Yeah. You have to be yourself.
1: Have to be yourself.
0: And you have to work out your problems and try to fix it, because 90% of the time we are the problem.
1: Of course. Carlo, of course.
0: I love to talk and I love the mix up.
1: Mm-hmm.
0: But if I'm in the church and I'm bringing the mix-up and I see that it get out of control, I have to find a way to stop it, to pipe it down.
1: Of course, of course.
0: You understand? Because if we go somewhere else, the mix-up still occurs. So I have to work on me and work on the relationship in the church.
1: That's right.
0: And I think that's what we need to do. Can't run from the... That's why sometimes we end up with the wrong person, wrong man, not a myself. Come in, just run. Hello, Pastor Martin. I'm listening. It's a pleasure, and I will call you.
1: What good. Take care of the rent. Go take care of the rent. This song is for you, though, so please listen while you go, all right? The song I'm about to play is for Donna Radio, ladies and gentlemen.

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1: Going out especially also for Sister Laverne, Sister Laverne, Sister Laverne. It's for you, of course, and
2: no one knows the day or hour.
1: For all of our listeners out there, this morning, 7:30. Good morning, Sister Barlar, checking in. And Sister Barlar loves this time, right? Yeah, me too. I want us to keep this time.

0: So beautiful and so amazing, ladies and gentlemen. I am grateful, and I hope you are too, you know, thinking of the goodness of Jesus and all that he has done for me. My soul bawl out a big hallelujah, and I thank God, you know, for saving me. So I'm live in the studio, and would love to hear from you this morning. Phone lines are wide open for you, and welcome in all of our first time, second time listeners. You're listening for the first time. You know, you can call me, say, good morning, Pastor Martin. Let me say the number for you in just a moment. But call me and say, good morning, Pastor Martin. And say, I'm listening, right? Good morning. Good morning. Morning, Sister Virgilee. Good morning, Sherry Perry. Good morning. Good morning. Good morning. Going to Jasmine and to Errol. Good morning, Auntie Tot. Good morning, Mr. Mark. Mr. Mark is a real person, ladies and gentlemen. Yeah, good morning to you, sir. Good morning to MJ out there in Jamaica. Nurse Carlene, good morning to you. And good morning going out to Sister Allison, all the way down in Palm Beach. A pleasant, pleasant, pleasant morning. Let me give you just one more piece of the song this morning.
1: Just as he promised.
0: Coming out to Father Gassi on this morning show. Good morning, Father Gassi.
1: No the day or hour.
0: Sherry Buckers, good morning.

0: What an amazing morning. I feel up and I feel like, you know, I feel like jumping over a wall and running through a troop. And it's not, I'm not crazy. David said that, right? I could leap over a wall. He could run through a troop. Yeah, that's power on the inside. Good morning, sir. Good morning.
1: Good morning. Blessed morning.
0: Blessed morning.
1: That the Lord has given unto us.
0: Blessed morning. Hold on, Brother Murray. Hold on a second. Don't go nowhere. Hold on. Stay right there. You know, don't go nowhere. Let's go over here and let's say good morning. Hello, good morning.
1: Good morning.
0: Somebody joining us, Brother Murray. Good morning now. Good morning.
2: Good morning, Pastor Martin. How are you?
0: Good morning. I am doing good. Oh, how about you?
2: I'm okay.
0: Yeah. Who is calling now?
2: You know me. You know my voice.
0: This is Sister Verona?
2: Yes.
0: Oh, Sister Verona, man. I was looking at the number, but that's not an UPSA number where you are. You still have this number down here?
2: Yeah, okay. My same number.
0: All right, so you can't leave us. We know that. You still hold on to something in New York, even though you've gone all the way up country going to live. We're happy. How you do? Mm-hmm. Tell me. Say good morning to Brother Murray.
2: Good morning, Brother Murray.
1: Good morning, Sister Verona. How are you this morning?
2: I'm okay. I'm good.
1: Sound like you're still lying down.
2: Yeah,
0: you know, the morning cold.
1: The morning cold up, man.
0: The morning is not cool. It's cold up there. Winter come up there, so first, before it go anywhere else. I don't know how Sister Verona going to manage up there in the Brother Murray. I don't know. I told her, don't come back. You need to stay up there. And Lord have mercy. So how are things going, Sister Verona?
2: It's okay.
0: I think it's okay.
2: It's cold. I know. Cold outside.
0: Mm-hmm. I know. That's why I wouldn't move up there. So not at all. The only people like you know who. You know the mystery girl is up that side too.
2: Oh, yeah.
0: Yeah, but I'm not surprised. Yeah. I'm not surprised because she come from Crofts Hill in Clarendon, and up they get cold sometime too, up on the hilltop there.
2: Yeah.
0: Real country up there. Mm-hmm. Yeah, so. But you who come from Kingston, you don't know how to handle cold. So I pray you get adjusted quickly. Yeah. Buy some thick coat and start putting on from now because you have to get adjusted too.
2: Yeah, I already have my coat.
0: You do. You are fully prepared. That's what I'm talking about, you know.
2: Yeah.
0: Wow. But it's good to hear you, Sister Verona. Nice to hear you, man. And thanks for calling. Tell your daughter we say blessings. And so you were calling me the other day. When the program is finished, if you're not busy, call me back, right? On my phone, cell phone. All right?
2: Okay.
0: Blessings. Walk good up there. And stay warm.
2: Okay, thank you.
1: Stay warm, Mr. Verona. Stay warm.
0: Because we're not come up there. Oh, Lord have mercy. Blessings, Sister Verona. Tell your daughter we say
2: thank
0: blessings,
2: you.
0: All right?
2: Okay, bye-bye.
0: Happy Wednesday.
2: Okay, thank you. Bye-bye.
1: Happy Wednesday to you. Happy Wednesday.
2: Okay, thank you, too. Thank you.
0: Bye-bye. Yeah, man. So, Brother Murray, what's going on? Tell me.
1: It's good, you know, giving God thanks again another day that He has given unto us, you know. Giving unto you another morning, you know, a blessed, wonderful morning.
0: Yes, sir.
1: You know, giving thanks for that.
0: You see how fast the days are going, though. Today is the 23rd, you know, Brother Murray. My God. I am wishing...
1: Two more days for you.
0: Roll out the red carpet, people. Let the drums roll. Brr, let the horns. Let bring out the saxophonists. And let us celebrate, you know. Today, no man, it's how much days? It's 3 days, right? Today's the 23rd. 24, 25, 26. Yeah, it's 26, you know. 3 days, we say. 3 days. Listen to a preacher one time, you know, Brother Murray. And years ago, right here, somewhere around here, he was preaching. And he called out his evangelist and like, 7 days, 7 days, you know. And then he called out the deacon, and the deacon come and said, 7 days, 7 days. You know, that it's 7 days you're going to get the blessing, you know. And then he called out another minister, and he said, 7 days. That's me this morning saying, 3 days, people, Jesus. Oh my God.
1: Wonderful day, you know. So it's good, you know, to be happy, you know.
0: Yes.
1: Good to be, you know, celebrating, you know, good to be that enjoying yourself, you know.
0: Tell me which time you love, though. I asked Donna the question. You prefer the daylight saving time or Eastern time?
1: Time is a more better time, you know, better time, you know, my next. Come on, next 1 week or so, you know, by time, you know, 3 o'clock, 4 o'clock, yeah, one night, if you know, you go to your bed yet. Your night come down already, you know, really messed you up, man.
0: This time give us an early start. That's what Sister Barlow said, and I agree. You know, you get an early start and kind of push you ahead, and then the day ends early, and then you have the long evening for yourself, you know, just to do what you want to do and so on. So I am for this time too. I love it. And I wish that we, I wish that we would keep it as it is and don't come interrupt our emotions that, you know, in the next month, bang, we're gone back to the other time. We say, Lord Jesus, you know. Yeah, the body clock saying, the body clock is wondering, what in the world is going on, you know? These people don't know their own minds. That's what the body clock would be saying. Oh, Lord of mercy, you know, I am
1: It's my apologies now. Good morning, blessed morning to all the family, all who's listening this morning, the CJ family, you know, the Z-Line family, you know, all the physical family that are connected to all these stations, you know, all the members, you know, Donna Radio. Good morning to you out there this morning again, you know, and I'm saying, you know, anytime that blessing come upon you, the Lord is going to use you so powerful, girl. I'm telling you, you're going to be a powerhouse for God. You know, so I'm telling you, know, I am saying this in your life now. I'm telling you, God is going to use you so powerful, girl. Going to use you anytime that day come and you decide and step into that water, because that water is trouble now for your fire. So all it needs you now.
0: That's right.
1: You know? So I'm saying it, and I'm going to continue to pray for you, continue to keep me in prayer, you know. That's when that day when you decide your mind and stepped into that water, and you know, it's going to be a different girl.
0: Take a moment and pray, though. A few minutes and
1: Father, this morning, mighty God, Lord, that we give you thanks again one more time, Lord, that you're giving unto us, mighty God, another day, another life that you have blessed us with, mighty God, this morning, mighty God. I thank you for it, mighty God, Lord. So, Father, as we just come unto you, mighty God, just to lift up the name of who you are this morning, mighty God. Lord, we just give you thanks to everyone this morning, mighty God, that you give a second chance, mighty God. Lord, some didn't make it this morning, but mighty God, we thank them, mighty God. Just thank you, Lord, for the time that you have given them, mighty God, on this land, mighty God. I just pray, Father God, that some of them mighty God, Lord, we know some didn't make it to give their life over to your mighty God, but Lord, we pray, God Almighty, for those that surrender unto your mighty God, Lord, we just ask you, Father God, also continue to bless them, mighty God, Lord, for who they are, mighty God. The family, Lord, this morning, mighty God, that might be lose a loved one, mighty God, Lord, we pray for comfort this morning, mighty God, Lord. We know someone might be sick this morning in their bed, mighty God. Go to their bed last night, alright, and everything, mighty God, and something that's happened, Lord. So, God, we pray, God, the mighty Lord, for healing this morning, for a family might be mourning for someone this morning, mighty God. We pray for that comfort this morning, mighty God, Lord. For that family this morning, mighty God, Lord. As we continue to even put our minds before you, mighty God. Yes, Lord, when the fathers come, mighty God, the family will come, mighty God. Lord, we continue to put our minds before you. The husband, the brothers, the uncles, Lord, this morning, mighty God, the nephews this morning, mighty God, the cousins this morning, mighty God, we put them before you, mighty God. Lord, the men them that are out there on the street corner, mighty God, those that are in the prison, mighty God, this morning, mighty God. Lord, so many of our men, mighty God, has lost, mighty God, their way, mighty God. But Lord, we know, mighty God, once they're alive, mighty God, they can change, mighty God. Lord, the mighty, all of them have to do, mighty God, just open that door when you knocked on it, mighty God, and just receive you, mighty God, as your Lord and Savior, mighty God, this morning, mighty God. Lord, as we lift up these men before you, mighty God, Lord, these men that are lost, their soul, mighty God, Lord, we know that is the enemy, mighty God. Lord, that scale that is over their eye, mighty God, that they cannot see, mighty God. But this morning, mighty God, I pray that Almighty, that that scale removed from their eye, mighty God. That chain that are binding them, that yoke that are yoking them, mighty God. Lord, we pray, God Almighty, this morning, that it will break this morning, mighty God, from around them, from off of them, mighty God. We say, loose our men this morning. Loose them this morning in the name of Jesus Christ this morning. Mighty God, Lord, whatever dark forces are holding them down, whatever dark forces are over their home, over their family, mighty God, this morning, mighty God, I pray, God Almighty, God, we loose upon them this morning, mighty God, Lord, loose our men this morning, mighty God, Lord, that chain that are binding them this morning, mighty God, Lord, we say, break every chain this morning off of them this morning, break every yoke this morning, mighty God, Lord, and we anoint our men them this morning under your blood this morning, mighty God, we say we release the blood of Jesus upon the men them this morning, mighty God, Lord, that anointed blood, that healing blood this morning, mighty God, that blood that you go on Calvary cross to shed for us, mighty God, Lord, this morning, Father God, I pray, God, that you will put out here this morning, mighty God, our men that, mighty God, that need you this morning, mighty God, our men that are listening and hearing our voice this morning, that you come each and every morning to pray for them, to intercede for them this morning, mighty God. Lord, we continue, mighty God, to pray for the fathers, the husband, them this morning, mighty yes, God. We pray, God Almighty, for union this morning to restore back, mighty God. Lord, we know that the enemy does not like a marriage, mighty God, but this morning, mighty God, we pray, God Almighty, for those unions that are broken, mighty God. We pray, God Almighty, Lord, that they will come back together this morning, mighty God. Because, Lord, when the family is in one accord, mighty God, when the fathers and the husband are there with their family, mighty God, with their children, mighty God, it will be a better home, mighty God. So, Lord, this morning, mighty God, I pray for the men, mighty God. Lord, seal our men them under your blood this morning, mighty God. Save them this morning, mighty God. Yes. Lord, we pray for the broken homes this morning, mighty God. Lord, we pray for these men that are even out there in the corners this morning, mighty God. Lord, this morning, mighty God, those that are doing the drugs, mighty God, those that are doing the angling the guns out there, mighty God, those that are angling the knife, that are stealing this morning, whatever you're planning to do this morning, mighty God, I pray, Father God, that you will turn away from it this morning. Do not do it this morning, mighty God. I pray, Father God, that these men, mighty God, these young boys, mighty God, this morning,
0: hallelujah,
1: Father God, that you might be in their car listening even now, mighty God, in their home listening even now, mighty God. I pray, Father God, for them this morning, Lord, that they will turn away from these things that they are doing, mighty God. Lord, mighty God, turn away from the drugs, into the drug dealing, into the scamming, all of these things that they're getting themselves involved in, mighty God, and turn unto you, mighty God, because Lord, only you can do it for them, mighty God. Lord, the enemy only just open this for them for just a time, mighty God. Lord, this is just only a time for them, but Lord, when they are with you, it is for everlasting. Everlasting, mighty God, when they give their life over to you, give their soul over to you, mighty God, because the enemy is only showing them a golden time just for now, mighty God, until he take them out and show them the real thing, mighty God. So this morning, mighty God, I pray for our brothers out there. We condemn to pray for them. Mighty God, stand in the gap on behalf of them this morning. Lord, I pray for those that are in the hospital this morning, Lord. We're praying for our government this morning, mighty God. Lord, I put the government before you this morning, mighty God. Lord, we see what is going on right now around the world, mighty God. Even though, mighty God, Lord, they're having this summit right now, mighty God. We pray, God Almighty, Lord, for even this summit that they are doing, mighty God. We pray, God, good things will come out of it, mighty God. We pray, God Almighty, Lord, that they will come to agreement for this peace and this war to be stopped. Mighty God, even know, mighty God, I pray, God Almighty, that this president, our president, mighty God, Lord Donald J. Trump, mighty God, even know, you will speak upon him, mighty God, you will touch him, mighty God, Lord, when he go, mighty God, into this summit and speak in, mighty God, Lord, he will speak and speak things in good term, mighty God, Lord, and don't try to create more havoc and more problem, mighty God. Lord, we pray, God Almighty, Lord, that this man, mighty God, Lord, will understand and listen to others, mighty God, when they speak, and don't try to dictate, mighty God, unto others, mighty God. This morning I pray, Father, that you will let him listen, mighty God, Lord, unto others this morning when they speak, mighty God. Because, Lord, we know that war is not good for our nation, mighty God. Lord, we see where all many things are happening, mighty God. We see how many countries are damaging, mighty God. We see how the economy is going up, mighty God. Lord, we see what is happening around the world, mighty God. These are avocado right now, mighty God. So Lord, we pray, Father God, for even now, mighty God, for the nation right now, mighty God. Lord, we pray, God Almighty, Lord, that you will do it, mighty God. Because only you alone can help us, mighty God. Only you alone, mighty God, can take us out of everything that we are going through, mighty God. And not until we turn our eyes upon you, turn our hearts upon you, mighty God, to receive you as our Lord and Savior, mighty God, that we will see the glory of you, mighty God. So, Father, this morning, mighty God, I pray that you will touch hearts, mighty God, this morning. Touch the hearts them this morning, mighty God. Lord, we pray, mighty God, that you continue to put Mr. Sheila, husband McCoy, that is in the hospital, mighty God. Lord, we pray, God Almighty, for healing, mighty God, for him, mighty God. Lord, we pray for Mr. Sheila, mighty God, for strength, comfort, mighty God, for mighty God. Continue to, mighty God, to just watch over, mighty God, that woman of God, mighty God. Lord, continue, Father, for just use her, that all you continue to use her, mighty God. Cover the family, mighty God, this morning, mighty God. Lord, come on, Sister Ivy, Brother CJ, this morning, mighty God. Lord, cover all the family this morning, mighty God. Lord, I pray, Father, cover mighty God, Pastor Martin and his wife this morning, mighty God, Lord. Cover them under your blood, mighty God. Lord, we see, mighty God, where he's coming to celebrate another birthday, mighty God. I pray, God Almighty, Lord, that you will keep him, Lord. Lord, you will continue to cover over him, mighty God. Lord, you will give him that grace, mighty God. Lord, to celebrate, mighty God, to celebrate, mighty God, until, mighty God, it's the time for him, mighty God. Lord, to say, yes, I'm going to throw in my towel now, mighty God. But, Lord, when is that time, mighty God? Lord, only you, Lord, alone know, mighty God. So, Father, I pray, mighty God, continue to use him as all you're using him, mighty God. Lord, mighty God, this man of God, mighty God, that you use over the atmosphere, mighty God, over the airwaves, each and every morning to touch heart, to touch soul, mighty God, this morning. Father, I thank you for him this morning, mighty God. Lord, as God said, the fathers, cover him, mighty God. Cover the station, mighty God. Cover the media, mighty God, this morning, Lord. As we give you thanks in Jesus Christ's name. Amen and amen this morning.
0: Thank you so very much. Thank you so very much, my brother. We continue the journey, right, of building and bidding our men to come, right? Yes. Yeah, man. When they do come,
1: the men come.
0: The family comes. Thank you so much. Happy Wednesday. Yeah, happy Wednesday. God bless you. God bless you. All right, take care. We'll talk later.
1: Yeah.
0: Mm-hmm. Beautiful morning, ladies and gentlemen.
3: We'll come again. Just as he promised.
0: Sister Jean, short sister. Good morning. Morning, Sister Jenny Bliss.

0: Good morning. Good morning. Blessings to you. Good morning.
1: Bishop, good morning. Good morning.
0: Good morning. How are you?
1: How are you?
0: I am so blessed. I am so thankful. Yeah. How about you? You good?
1: I'm good. You know, this is Sister Joyce.
0: Sister Joyce. I saw Taida.
1: You forgot the other day.

0: a call is tied a phone. I just get in part of it.
1: I know.
0: And you know, if your kids can pay for your phone, why worry?
1: You know, I tell you, you know.
0: You don't have to pay for the bill.
1: You embrace it. You say, come on.
0: Yeah,
1: I want to get not just a phone, but I need an iPad too. Tell him that.
0: Oh, I got the phone and the watch.
1: Yeah, you got the, okay, you're cool then. You're good.
0: I got the watch
1: yeah,
0: too.
1: Man, you're good. You don't need anything else. That's so good.
0: No, I'm good. Yeah.
1: So you're good. Everything is well. What time do you love? Do you love this time or you love the other time? You love this. You love this.
0: I don't know.
1: Which one you prefer?
0: I don't like this time at all. Your wife loves this time.
1: Oh my God.
0: Sister Paula loves this time. Charlene said, "This is my weather."
1: No. Let's talk about the daylight saving time and the Eastern Standard Time.
0: So, no, right? I don't like the daylight. They get too dark too early.
1: No, man, is the other one get... You mean early in the morning or early in the evening?
0: In the morning. Because in the morning, it takes a while before the light came on, like 6 o'clock, it's dark outside. And usually it's not... I don't even...
1: 4 o'clock, the evening is dark when it is Eastern Standard Time, you know? Like, if we should change back.
0: Mm-hmm.
1: Yeah, and then in another month or so, then it's going to be like 4 o'clock. It looks like 12 o'clock in the night, yeah. So I prefer this time. I prefer this time when you wake up early and when we have long evening sunshine in 8 o'clock. I love this time.
0: You're right.
1: Yeah, man, I love this time. All right.
0: Yeah.
1: Thanks for checking in on me, though.
0: Okay.
1: Did you get through to our...
0: I got through her. And then she because I need to do some work on the house.
1: Mm-hmm.
0: And I have a good... what do you call it?
2: Ladies and gentlemen.

0: Tobago sounds sweeter on Friday, October 30th, 2026, when Services for the People in Need, along with Sherry Scott, present the first annual Gospel Dinner Gala. 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And look here, the ticket is for $125. 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And look here, just to impress, because there'll be a grand prize. Of course, grand raffle, but holy for ticket and something. But prize for the best dressed male and female. 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You think I lie, me, I tell. 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Again, 718-6.
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4: 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Yes, 646-538-2734. When we say Razor Express, then bad, then turn up. Your head are going to look distant, then gone.
6: A man was fatally shot by the police during an alleged confrontation in Balaclava, St. Elizabeth on Tuesday, sparking protests and a roadblock in the speculation area near Black River. The man has so far only been identified by his alias Manny, who police said was a reputed member of the speculation gang. Preliminary reports are that shortly after 3 p.m., members of the police's Area Fugitive Apprehension Team, AFAT, intercepted men on motorcycles on the Balaclava main road. During the interception, there was an alleged confrontation and one of the men was fatally shot. The other suspect escaped on a motorcycle. Police said a firearm was seized during the incident. A 48-hour curfew has been imposed in sections of Islington St. Mary. The curfew commenced at 6 p.m. on Tuesday, September 22, and will remain in effect until 6 p.m. on Thursday, September 24. The boundaries of the curfew are as follows. North from the Bacasswood community in the vicinity of Zion Hill Main Road, extending east through the vegetated section of the Strawberry Field community. East from a vegetated section of the Strawberry Field community, extending south through the vegetated section of the Rosen community. South from a vegetated section of the Rosen community, extending west along Rosen Main Road and continuing towards Whitehall Main Road. West from the Whitehall Main Road in the vicinity of the entrance to Islington community, extending north to the back entrance of the Bacasswood community in the vicinity of the Zion Hill Main Road. During the hours of the curfew, people within the boundaries are required to remain indoors unless otherwise authorized to the ground commander. International news. The Catholic Church in Panama has recorded dozens of complaints alleging sexual abuse of minors and other vulnerable people by priests, according to a report released Tuesday. Prepared by two Catholic universities at the request of the church, the report found 37 complaints for sexual abuse were filed against clergy members between 2001 and 2025. The Archbishop of Panama City, Jose Domingo Loa, said in a presentation of the report that it sought to determine how the church had managed the entire reality of sexual abuse against minors. He repeated an apology he made in 2023 to the victims and said five clergy members were defrocked after being convicted of sexual abuse. That was local and international news on GGFM. It's now time for sports.

0: In sports this morning, English-born midfielders Courtney Clark and Brandon Cova say they're looking forward to playing in Jamaica for the first time as they gear up for the start of the Reggae Boys campaign in the CONCACAF Nation League this weekend. Interim head coach Rudolph Spade could hand the pair their home debuts at the National Stadium when the national men's team take on Guatemala on Friday and Honduras on Monday in their first two of four games in their group stage campaign. Clark, a 23-year-old midfielder who plays for Walsall FC in England's fourth tier, earned his first cap for Jamaica at the Unity Cup in London in May. He also scored his first goal in the 2-0 semi-final win over India. Now, St. Mary High qualified for the second round of the Issa da Costa Cup football competition with a 7-1 win over Horace Clark High in their Zone 1 game at the Highgate Community Center on Tuesday. The win was St. Mary High's fourth straight and guarantees them at least second place in the zone. Titchfield High, who have also won their first three games, will seek to book their place on Wednesday. That's the complete news package on GGFM. I am Cindy Martin. Thanks for staying tuned. The next newscast will be at 12 midday.
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2: Greetings in the name of our Lord and Savior, Jesus Christ, the King of Kings and the Lord of Lords, the Conqueror.

0: want to welcome you back on this morning. Good morning. Good morning. Good morning. Good morning. Coming right back at you this Wednesday morning. It's a morning show, ladies and gentlemen. Pastor O.Z. Martin. Good morning and welcome right back. It's been beautiful, right?
1: Greetings in the name of our Lord and Savior, Jesus Christ, the King of Kings and the Lord of Lords, the conquering lion from the tribe of Judah.
0: Voice of Christopher Ling. It's been a long, long, long, long time. It's been a minute, right? I want to say good morning.
2: The Lord is my light and my salvation. Tell me whom shall I?
0: 13 minutes after 8 o'clock in New York.
2: The Lord is my strength. This strength of
0: saying good morning to all of Uno. Good morning. Welcome to all my new listeners, you know, first time listeners. A pleasant morning to you and you and you from the info. Let me know where you are so I could say a big morning to Uno, right? That's for our new, brand new listeners, silent listeners. Good morning, right? So 718-374-5999. That's 718-374-5999. 718-374-5999. That's the number in studio this morning, and we're going to keep it rolling all the way up to 9 o'clock, and I am hoping to hear from you. Right along with me, the phone lines are open. Good morning.
1: Greetings in the name of our Lord and Savior, Jesus Christ, the King of Kings and the Lord of Lords, the conquering lion from the tribe of Judah.
0: Sister Shireen Robinson, good morning.

0: Sister Marcia Bennett, good morning to you.
1: The Lord is my strength, the strength of my life.
0: Morning, Sister Stacy. Where are you, Sister Stacy? Good morning.
1: The Lord is my light and my...
0: A pleasant morning going on to you, Doreen.

0: It's a beautiful September morning, and want to see, ladies and gentlemen, how good I feel. And I hope things are well with you, and of course with your family, right? I trust that all is going well as well could be, and that you're keeping as healthy could be, right? Yeah. That's my prayers. Prayers going out for Sister.
1: Take up your sword, Lord. Take up your spear. No weapon form against me shall.
0: Sister Joycelyn, the mother, still no sister, our auntie. Yeah, auntie. Yeah.
1: With those who strive with me.
0: Our aunt, that's
1: fight
0: it.
1: Against those who fight against me.
0: And for the many others this morning that may be going through, you know, circumstances, uncertainty, moments that you cannot explain.
1: Christian.

0: to the wonderful folks at Life Worship Center, Church of God of Prophets, the Bronx, New York. Good morning to Uno. Good morning, morning, morning. You know, yesterday I felt a kind of nervousness, you know, that, I couldn't explain it. It's a little nervy thing that being transitioned from here, Life Worship Center, to the beautiful church down at 85 East 165th Street, I felt a little nervousness that I couldn't explain yesterday, but I felt really nervous, you know. And, oh Lord, I had to pause and get some prayers, you know, in the meantime. But I'll be welcoming a new community to the radio, morning radio, ladies and gentlemen. And along with Life Worship Center, I'll be welcoming a new community. That's the community from the Bronx Church, 85 East 165th Street in the Bronx, yeah. I will be welcoming them to the community, right? So, yeah, I hope that we'll hear them giving a call, a 1-2 call. Good morning, Pastor Bishop Martin. No, they're going to say Bishop Martin, right? But that's cool. And that's fine. Anyone works, Pastor Martin, Bishop Martin, it really doesn't matter, you know. I'm a pastor. I'm an evangelist, really. Truly, truly, truly. But, carry the title of a bishop, but I'm also a pastor. Can one person carry all those offices? I don't know, but it seems to be offices that has been laid upon me. Yeah, so I'm, you know, in the what you do when you feel nervy. Anybody going for a new job and you're feeling nervous about going in? Yeah, can also tell me how you feel about going in, right? For the first time, leaving everything that you know and going into literally the unknown, but expecting great things from a great God. Wonderful people they are, and I don't want to say that how eager I am, because I still Life Worship Center. I love them, really.
1: Jesus Christ, the King of Kings and the Lord of Lords, the conquering lion from the tribe of Judah.
0: Sending the song one more time out just for you. For the people who know how to march, how to sing, how to dance. This is for all of Uno.
2: The Lord is my light and my...
0: Good morning, Doreen. Please don't beat me up.

0: Good morning, Sister LJ. Pleasant morning.
1: The Lord is my strength, the strength of my life. Tell me, whom shall I fear?
0: Tell me how you feel, Doreen, when you went for that job for the first time, right?

Let me know how you feel about it this morning, ladies and gentlemen. We'll be changing times soon. That's on the clock. And what's your preference, right? I know there are some things we cannot change, you know. So we learn to work along with it. But I want to know your heart if you are comfortable with this time, which we are having right now. That's a daylight saving time, right? Or would you just want to go back to Eastern Standard Time? Seasons and times are changing, of course.

maybe Friday, and for us to have our conversation, because we celebrate birthday on the same day, September 26th, right? And maybe I'll give him a call. Maybe I'll have him to say hello and all that to all of us, right? September 26th, 1, 2, 3 days to go, will be the birthday celebrant, yours truly, right here. Owen Z. Martin, that's me.

So what is going to happen on Friday is that we're going to, you know, make it a birthday celebration day. That's for me and for anybody else that's celebrating, you know, birthday. Maybe all the September people could join in on Friday. And we have a big party about that, right? So you can call me up. But make sure you get your calls in early, like from today, and tomorrow. Because on Saturday, you know, and the weatherman says it's going to be like a nor'easter. And I said, oh my God, and my birthday. But that's cool, you know. It means that's going to be a stay-in day, a relaxation day. And the lines will be like, brr, brr, brr, phone lines will be blazing all day long. Just like that. And I invite you to make your call. What's wrong with Pastor Marley's?

If you would love to hear the song I played earlier on with Jesus is Coming. Oh, it's such a pretty song, right? It's such a beautiful song. If you would love to hear me play it again, then let me know. Ring me up, send me a text or something, and I will play it again, you know, for you. Last week, I played it Sunday morning, and someone texted me, sent it to me, and said, you know, what a beautiful song. And I really think it is a beautiful song. If you'd love for me to play it again, I don't mind playing it again for you. So call me up or ring me or something. Send me a text and say, you know, play it again. Want to hear it one more time? I will. I'll be doing my best, Doreen. I'll be doing my best. Good morning.

Thank you, Sherry Perry. The adorable Sherry Perry, ladies and gentlemen, I tell you. Yeah, man, I added on that part. I'm going to be playing it for you, Sherry Perry. Anybody else want to hear the song? Come on.

Wow, the power of the prophetic word, ladies and gentlemen. The church carries that power, you know, and we want to release it in the atmosphere. I'm so grateful, you know, for just to be a part of the family of God, to be among wonderful people, and wow, to be able to walk with the excitement and with the power, and to be a carrier of the glory of the Lord Jesus Christ. I'm excited about that, right? And wow, to be able to change in a moment and to give you a song like this. I think I love this part of me. Let me find the song and come right back at you on this here morning, ladies and gentlemen. I'm playing it specially for you wonderful people out there, right? It really, really, really captivated me. 2 weeks ago, I was doing my search, and there I came across a song, and I said, whoa, I played it like 40 times. Yeah, I played it like 40 times. So here we go, people. Here we go.

0: Christ will rise. It is a good morning. Good morning.
1: Pastor Martin.
0: Hey,
1: Verona calling back. Could you please play back that song? It's a nice song. I love it.
0: Who's this? This is Sister Verona.
1: Yes.
0: All right,
1: yes.
0: Sister Verona, just for you, right? Just for you.
1: Yes.
0: Happy Wednesday. Happy Wednesday.

George Paul. That's all you got to do. Type it into your Google search engine and, you know, it comes up. Jesus is coming. And put George Paul there. Mm-hmm. That's a free advertisement.

0: Good morning, pleasant morning. Good morning. Good morning.
1: Pleasant morning, Principal.
0: Good morning. How you do?
1: I doing good, and I hope everyone is doing good, but all who can talk to you is doing good, because I hear they laughing and talking, so we are doing good.
0: We are doing good, yes.
1: That song kind of wake me up a little bit there.
0: Mm-hmm. Me too.
1: Yes, because what it's saying, sir, I don't know, maybe I could be wrong, but you the principal. God is coming, but let me tell you something, what I think.
0: Yes.
1: He's not coming. He's here.
0: He's
1: Oh, my God. I don't want to start anything this morning.
0: Oh, that sounds like a good preacher, you know, Brother Don.
1: I'm not going to start anything. He's not coming, sir. He's here.
0: Oh,
1: but
0: geez.
1: He's just waiting to see who love him before he prove himself or show himself to us. And that's all I have to say this morning.
0: Oh, my God, Brother Donald, you just stir up the thing, you know. That's what you just did.
1: Oh, my God. I'm gone.
0: Oh, Jesus.
1: What good?
0: What good? What good?

I want to say good morning to Dorothy Esther. Good morning to you. Sister Cherry, good morning. One in time. We don't know when he will appear. Morning going out to you, Sister Lady Needham.

make you want to pull up your socks, right, and put on your shoes and get your mind in place, because of course Jesus is coming, legends, and what a powerful song. And it's going out for every one of Uno this morning, right? It says, hey, stop, look, listen, because he is truly coming. I'm so grateful this morning, loving every moment of just being here, hanging out with you and helping, you know, because that's who I am. I'm a helper, I'm a builder, I build lives. Yeah, man, I build lives like Nehemiah. I build lives, and like Ezekiel, I release a prophetic word to all the bones them in the valley. Like Ezekiel, I walk the valley too. I'm grateful for that. Good morning, guys. Good morning. And wow, it is pleasant. 718-374-5999. That's the number. You can call me and we have conversations this morning. As we make our way, it's Wednesday, right? It's Wednesday, and we have the Thursday, Friday, Saturday. That's my birthday, all right? I keep telling you that. Let's make this day an awesome day, because you are awesome. You really are, right? And let's take care of our families, right? Call me up. Still got some time to go for the morning. And love to hear from you.

Morning blessings and morning greetings. Yeah, man. 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And going out to Sherry Perry. That's coming from Sister Virgilie.

Sometimes you don't know what you do, you know. 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But, you know, you got people who just walk away, and that's okay.

0: bringing the entire tri-state areas of New York, New Jersey, Connecticut, and beyond to a screeching halt on a Wednesday morning. Good morning to all the folks up there at Royal Caribbean Restaurant. Morning, Mr. Carl. Good morning, Stephanie. Good morning, LaToya. Good morning, Father Bailey. And to all the customers right there in the restaurant, we say it's blazing. It's blazing. It is on fire. Good morning. Good morning. Good morning.
1: Well, I don't know if you can help me, sir.
0: Yes, I'll try.
1: I'm trying to see if I can find this lady. I don't hear. I go to a concert with her maybe a year or 2 years ago. Her name is Arianne Douglas. Do you ever hear anything about her? I know where she had her with her.
0: Maybe somebody listening might know, you know. But, yeah, I'll check around and I'll tell you. Because I know people who know her, right?
1: Yeah. I don't hear anything for 2 years from that lady, I hope. I hope she's okay and God bless her, sir.
0: I think she is, you know. I think she is. I'll find out. And as soon as I find out, I'll tell you.
1: All righty. Peace and love. Walk good, sir. And good morning to my wonderful triplets.
0: What's the names? What's the name of the triplets?
1: The triplet is Dimf Dimf Dimf.
0: Uh-huh.
1: My assistant pastor.
0: Uh-huh.
1: And the slippers lady.
0: Right. They know themselves, right?
1: Yes, they know themselves.
0: Thank you, Brother Donald. Thank you.
1: What good.
0: My brother, my friend. What good. Ouch. Now, here's a little story. You just think about it and tell me what you would do, right? The person said, I spanked somebody today, specifically my cousin. She's 8 years old, and I was watching her. And when I told her she needed to put her tablet away and get ready for dinner, she refused. 8 years old, right? She refused. And then she said, I always have permission to spank her. But I never have. Usually a warning works. It didn't work today and I had to do it. She didn't feel good because she had to spank this little 8-year-old who decided to be disobedient, you know. What would I do? I'll tell you after this call. Good morning.
2: Good morning, Pastor Martin.
0: Good morning. Good morning to you. How are you?
2: I'm great.
0: You're great. Wonderful. And who am I speaking
2: with?
0: This is Sister Ingrid?
2: Yes.
0: No. Oh, my God. Let me sing your song. I almost gave up. I wondered where you were. I said, anybody know where Ingrid is? Maybe she's gone on a vacation or something like that. And nobody told me where you were, not even your mother or your father. Oh, listen, don't tell me anything. And I said, where is she though? Maybe she up in Manchester, up in that place. What up their name again?
2: Richmond.
0: In Richmond, Manchester, where rich people lives. You know, I was wondering. So how you do? Tell me.
2: I'm great. That is
0: you're good.
2: Wow. Still holding on.
0: I prayed for you though. When I didn't hear from you, I said, no, sir, I have to release a prayer for Sister Ingrid because it's unlike her, you know. So whatever the situation may be, and it don't have to be nothing, you know, Ingrid. It doesn't have to be, no, sir. But
2: I mean, sometimes I tell you, oh, don't be there. Sometimes, like, turn around, time moves so fast.
0: Of course.
2: I listen to you. I listen.
0: So all this time I'm calling for you. You're listening.
2: I'm listening in and out.
0: Oh, Sister Ingrid, man. I tell you, you could shoot me a text and say, you know, me still there. You know, me there. That's all I would say. You know how to write it?
2: Medea.
0: Me, M-I-D-E-H. Yeah. saying yes. It's like yes, you know, YAH. But when you say me, YA is yeah, yeah, my midaya. But I'm happy to hear you though, and to know that things, you know, are well, and as well as well could be, and that you're keeping on, you know, prayers are going on. Ladies and gentlemen, you could check out Sister Ingrid, you know, Uni Creations Tiles Inc. or anytime. You can call her up at 347-626-8146 or 516-690-8304, and that's at 229-10B Merrick Boulevard. That's where she is. You could check her out. It's nice, it's calm, it's really, really calm when you go over there. If you hear a pin, if a pin drop, you could hear go ping in her workplace. Smoothing music, gospel music, and wow, the atmosphere, the ambience, it's there. Check her out, yeah, man. Because when you walk away, you feel refreshed. It's not just a, it's more than just a hairstyle, would you say? It's more than just a hairstyle. Go check it out. Check out. Thank you so much, though, for letting me know that you're, you're there. Still, you're there.
2: Yeah, still there.
0: Still there. Oh my God, my closing song is going to be, it's just for you. Hold on, let me stop this song, because I don't want to play my closing song for you, you know, Ingrid. You know, a powerful community person you are, and we appreciate you taking time and helping people, you know, I mean, they're paying you, you know, but you helping them by just having some conversation with them while they are even falling asleep when you're washing their hair, not true?
2: All right, when I'm serving them, it's with those fingers. I say, thank God.
0: Thank God, not true.
2: They're good fingers. Because it's not everyone to touch those, that crown, you know.
0: not everybody have that touch, not true. Those are anointed fingers, if you ask me, people. So you gotta go check out Sister Ingrid. But here's a song, and it's for you, as I get ready to head out of studio.
2: Have a good day.
0: You too, walk good.
3: And like you're running out of options, nowhere to turn, nowhere to run to. But I want you to know that in spite of everything, you're gonna make it.

0: It is a beautiful morning. Good morning, morning, morning. Good morning.
1: With this song, put your hands up too. And have a wonderful day. Thank you for a good, wonderful service, sir.
0: Thank you so much. Oh, good.
1: And put your hands up and shake a little bit. Let me see you.
0: All right, I will.
1: Wonderful.
0: Oh, good. Wow, this is how I say ta-ta to everybody. You ever felt like the damage was done? Those in the chat room. Yeah. Feeling so low that you never will lift up. Sister Joy, good morning. And say good morning to your husband, Percival. Morning to the two of Onu.

Lady Needham. The elegant Lady Needham. 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

0: lost. I'm gonna say good morning to Precious, to Razor Express. Good morning. Precious. That's where Rolly and Jerry is. Yeah, man. Hey, I know it's hard, but don't ever give in. No. Even though it feels all the precious them out there, you guys are precious, believe me. Yeah. Well, don't you stop. Gotta go. Oh, my brother CJ.
1: Ladies and gentlemen, boys and girls, it's here
2: 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When Sister Ivy from the CJ Gospel Hour present her annual dinner banquet at the Eastwood Manor, 3371 East Chester Road.

0: never sounds sweeter. And Friday, October 30th, 2026, when Services for the People in Need, along with Sherry Scott, present the first annual Gospel Dinner Gala. Well, again, Friday the 30th, 2026, featuring Jabez, also Golda McFarlane. Music by Glamour Wayne himself, starting 8 p.m. to 1 a.m. Where to keep you? The Compound Hall, 190 Linden Boulevard, St. Albans, New York. And look here, the ticket is for $125. Holy for something else. So remember, they'll be having a cash bar with premium mocktail, not cocktail, the mocktail, and seal. And look here, just to impress, because there'll be a grand prize. Of course, grand raffle, but holy for ticket and something. But prize for the best dressed male and female. Me, I get that. You think I lie, me, I tell. Call that number here, 718-674-5712. Again, 718-6.
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be pleasure. I'm telling you, I'd rather stick with Jesus than one night of really pleasure. To God be the glory. Great things he has done. It's the CJ Gospel Hour family movement. I say we're moving all up. I say we're going to higher heights and deeper depths. And we just want to thank Bishop Martin for an excellent program. May not tell and shoot. My name for come on, but me kind of like the vibes this morning, and why it just energize me. I'm gonna say, all right, you know what, I'm gonna sacrifice some time, and I'm gonna be here until 12 noon, and I don't know whatever mission Sister Ivy is at, but I think she has to go to the laundry, so me don't know if she got done the laundry on time, but I'm gonna be here until 12. But God is a great God. God is great. And again, excellent program. There are some days, you know, you're tired. And I love listening to the radio, man. I love to listen to the radio. I think I enjoy listening to the radio than being on it myself. That's just me. I love the radio. Sometimes I'm like in the supermarket, or I'm working. It's in my ears. But guess what happened now? Sometime now, me get a phone call, and one thing lead to another. Me never remember, so me I listen to the radio. So sometimes I'm like bits and pieces, but when I'm driving in the car, I always have it locked. So to God be the glory. Great things he has done. And I'm telling you, man, so, you know, because I tell you the honest truth, you know. Me have some working shirt and them wash out, and I say, you know what, I'm gonna go over to the mall and I'm gonna get some shirts. You know, usually on Amazon I get stuff online, but you know, when it comes to certain things, me want for the in store, I try them on. Yeah, and I just feel like, so me say, you know what, me have to go find something for wear today. Me have to find something for wear today, because, you know, and sometimes I don't want to cut in for my good shirt, you know, because sometimes when me take a chance and wear my good shirt, you find, say, all a little piece of chip off of the wood, or a little screw sticking out, and when you lift the couch, a little staple just hook and just tear it. And sometimes you go through and it wool lamp and the doorknob and it just stretch out, you know. So I have all kind of different clothes. I got all kind of different clothes. I got clothes where if I'm going to a concert, I would wear that jeans pants to a concert. And then I have some clothes now where if I just go to a palm tree, I put them on. And then I have some clothes now where, yeah, you just see me just clean. And me we wear them to go concert. So when I consider the concert clean, you don't see me just clean. Then I wear those. And then you have some women working. And then there are certain jobs. There are certain jobs now. Like if I'm making a delivery, I have certain clothes that I wear. I mean, we wear one of my nice sneakers them. And you know, my halfway, my sneakers are kind of nice, but they wear a little. Me have certain sneakers on me wear when I deliver car. You want to look clean and going to some people's house. Like sometimes when they call me for some delivery at Greenwich and Scarsdale. And you think you work at Greenwich and Scarsdale? And you know them people that ball down your price, you know? Thank God for my son, CJ Jr., walking to this expensive store. And he always tell me, say, if nobody don't call me. And you know, say about 2 years ago, I'm walking at the store with my business card. I'm going to start get one and two calls now from them. But I'm hoping, I'm praying that the calls, them flow more often. Yes, man, that they start. But the thing about it, you know, it's tough when you deliver some liquor, when you deliver a couch for $3,000. And the delivery of it $200. That tough, you know. And a lot of pressure, because if one little something itch, the other day I make one little teeny itch, and the man will lamp on the $200.
and tell me say in trade man they want to fix it. And when they fix it, the man them tell me say it come to 180, 175. Oh, everything came out to $200. And him did a ball my price in I first, you know. When me tell him 200, him never too. And then when him check around and realize he couldn't get nobody cheaper, that's when he called me. But you know what? I just saw the thing set up. So me have certain clothes that me have to wear for them delivery there. You know, when Bob's discount store called me, certain clothes. Then when me I go do some rough move now, then me have some rough clothes. So what I need now is like I need some new camis. A man me not like regular t-shirt too tough, you know. It have to have a collar. And me have to button it up to my neck. Then I really don't know, so me have to button it up to my neck. I'm telling you, everybody know me. My shirt, some people just leg on the button. Mine have to button up to the neck, you know. I just feel funny if I don't button it up to my neck. I tell you, but God is great. God is great all the time. All the time. All the time. And this morning, I choose to go get some of them shirts. But and then I got busy. I've been really busy. And as I said, with me now, when me busy, me make a little money. But me now make a lot of money because I'm so cheap. And it hard. Me so cheap. Me a one man we charge $5 and then give me 10 and say, I was wondering how you so cheap. And then sometimes me charge $5 and some people say, nah, use him. Too expensive. So you don't know who to please, but I just wanna know that I have a good conscience. Yes, ma'am. Me just wanna know say me have a conscience when me not overcharge. There are times when I give somebody a price and them think it ridiculous, but when you look at some job and you see what involved, is you're not moving a whole house, you know. But when you look and you see what it involved and you see how the furniture, them technical, and you have to pull it apart and you have to put it together and you can't put it by regular dolly, you have to manpower it. There are some furniture, glass furniture, you can't put it on dolly and roll it or else it will break. And when you look and see, you have to walk this a distance every trip to the truck. So sometimes when you give somebody a price, they think you're robbing them. But wait till when somebody tell them half the price and carry it in and half of your something tear off. At that time, they must say, oh God. After me go round and tell people, say, Brother CJ, I'm going to go on like him, a decent boy, on the radio. I know Brother CJ, thief, because he amount of money in charge me for that. And no recommend him to nobody. And people out there want to move. And then tell him, say, no, say you can't pay him, because him just called me the other day to move two little furniture, ain't no much in charge. And when then do all of that and move then stuff and they broke up now. Because them do out of the way if you tear me down now, then just keep quiet. Instead of them call up all those people who then call, although them can't remember because they tell so much people, but at least call back some of them and say, you know, I was wrong on the way I assessed Brother CJ. He was very reasonable because him charged me $700 for do something, and some people charged me $450 and then broke up it. And when on top of that, you know, when me look and see the amount of hassling where them have to go through, me actually give them a $700, you know. And on top of that, them broke up my stuff. You see? And you tear me down so much. That's why I'm a kind of person like this. You me know. You see? If you do me something bad that me not like you, me think say you're not one good somebody. Me no say, me and Ivy won't discuss it. But I'm not gonna do it in a way where it's detrimental to you. Cause everybody chat. But I believe I have people that's close to me where if I say, you know what,
me not like how Ivy talked to me last night. They're not gonna hate Ivy for that. If I know you're gonna hate her for that, me not say it. I just use my wife as an example. So that means to say then, if somebody, like sometime I go to a concert and I get disrespect. There were times when I would tell certain people and it leak out back. But no, me no do that. If me get disrespect, me just keep me disrespect. Yes, man. Because you know what happened? Oftentimes, these people that disrespect you, their whole thing is in the public. And sometimes their living is in the public. Like if a gospel singer diss me, me just keep myself quiet because probably he doesn't work, he live off his music. And if me open my mouth and say that one they no good, I might cause some people not to go to his event, not to hire him. So I will not say anything to destroy somebody's character. That's up to them and God. That's up to them and God. And if a sister in a church and claim to be Christian and have all 3 men, I don't feel my business that. And if a man in a church and claim to be Christian and have 6 women, I don't feel my business that. And if pastor one there with the secretary, I don't feel my business that.

And if the first lady want there with the deacon, and a femme business that. There are just some things that bother some people when I bother me. No, sir. Somebody see me and tell me, somebody tell me too bad word and over and done. Hey, me not like it, but me shake off that like duck. I don't carry grudge, man. I don't carry grudge. How do you carry grudge? You know, you're killing yourself. You're killing yourself. So I just learned to just keep an even keel and just love people. And understand, say, boy, my brother CJ offend some people sometimes. And I need forgiveness. So guess what? If you offend me, I'm going to forgive you. Worse, if I see where, you know, you come to me broken. Oh, man. And you have some people in here and them have something one time, you know. And no matter how you broke and come to them, and you come to them broken, crying. They way, all right. As you come off my phone, as you done, so then get on the phone and I

broke. David himself said that when he was broken, and him a pray and him a say, God, I know a broken and a contrite heart you will not despise. Yeah, man, God nah despise you when you're down there, you know. God nah kick you when you're down, you know. And anytime you come to God and admit your sin, him forgive you. Him nah say, all right. You know, like sometimes, you know, when you were growing up and you might pass, you might go drop off, say no, say you go drop off a partner money, get somebody, and they have some family from foreign, and they have food around the table, and they say, all for the breakfast, and they say, offer Courtney one of the fried dumpling now, and them fried dumpling and saltfish, and they not give none of the saltfish, then just give the fried dumpling. And them time there, if them have chocolate tea and mint tea, they may give you a little like mint tea. Nah, give you the chocolate tea. I'm not like that, you know. And in other words, then, and if you say, Miss T, you couldn't give me a little like chocolate tea. You want horse and saddle too? Well, me a one man. If you give me horse, you have to give me saddle. Cause if me a give you horse, me a give you saddle. And then say beggars have no choice. If me a beg, me have choice. Remember one time me go to this lady house and she fry some fish, and she offer me one big pretty one, but I broke up one with the crispy edge me want. We almost I broke up. And me said to her, I say, I don't want them. It did not look pants. So you can't take that one and give me. And you know, say she still give me the broke up one with the big nice one. And she go and give me. She not give me. And that was so nice of her. I tell her, I'm a beggar with choice. And I learned one thing. When you need something, open your mouth and ask. Yep, when you need something, open up your mouth and ask it. Because a lot of times, you know, pride getting out of the way, and you will have a church, you know, and boy, you owe 2 months rent, you know, and guess what, boy, you try if you put it together, you know, and you can't, boy, me no want to ask Sister Sanders, you know, because if me ask Sister Sanders, she a go think say she bigger than the ministry, and boy, me no want to ask Shirley, you know, because Shirley will walk, tell everybody, say, me ask the money. You know what? Stay there and make the building lock up. That's 10 times.

impactful it make. If there's a word of impactful, I might word that. And when me see how people reach out to me, you know me do. Me do what me when me see how impactful it make. If there's a word of impactful, I might word that. And when me see how people reach out to me, you know me do. Me do what me have to do. We keep it alive, you know. So

Pride makes some mad and forgive them pitney, you know. Pride makes some business mash up, you know. Two people are run a successful restaurant, you know. And boy, them run at the back, you know. And the line long, you know. And guess what? The next person we are running up on the phone, they on a very important business call, you know. Cause the landlord call and I say, boy, they gonna have to raise the rent. And you try to reason with the landlord. I say, boy, business, you know, you put on so much on it, and the man and the shop full. Yes, me agree. And you come out and say, yo, come on for your phone, man. Come on for your phone. Look at the people them. And when you take a sack, are you gonna put 75% in our business, and the man will put 25 around your phone, you know? And embarrass you front of everybody. And because of the little embarrassment, you shut down your business. And you lose more than him. And when you shut down your business, guess what? Your business will open up later down the road with him and somebody else. And become very successful. I'm telling you, man, we got to think, man. Think. Think. Think before you answer. You always say, think before you answer. Are you sure? I'm telling you, man. We got to think. Because sometimes, even in my marriage, trust me, you know, sometimes I get bad up, you know. And I say, sure. Them know say no spite me do it for I may get bad up. But you know what I learned? When me do something I deserve to get bad up, me just quiet. Even if me feel say, boy, you should have given me 2 minutes worth of bad up and you give me 5 minutes, me just say, you know what? I can't wait for we dey back on good terms. And we talk about music. And we talk about something what we like. Yeah, man, I talk about the cow foot soup, you know, or something like that. Me can't wait. So I just ride out the storm, you know. And when me get me bad up, because me know, say, guess what? Weeping me endure for your night, but joy I go coming at the morning, you know. Yeah, man, because me know, say, you know. Head I go lie down in my lap again, you know. Yes, man. So I don't make that little moment block me. And stop me from get. Because, you know, you can react in a way where it never lay down in your lap again. And it lay down in somebody else's lap. Yeah. It lay down in somebody else's lap. And you can have a very good friend. You know how much time me and my friend then have disagreement. You know how many times I'm on the job. Me and work. We work together. Remember, you know. I'm at the head of CJ Gospel, a CJ moving. And I get a phone call. The job where I depend, not depend it, you know. And I get a phone call, say, boy, you know, I'm stuck, you know. Some people was supposed to move me, and, you know, me and them in a little hot waters, and they walk well if everything, and I'm there now. And a man comes, CJ, oh, you're depend the phone, man, and we're there, and so need help. And you know what? Me just put me on over the phone and say, me I come there. And when me done, me go to him boy and say, you know, easy at all, you know. Here it is with me depend on the phone and make money so we can go make a little hustling. And you come there, you could have killed everything. Sorry, CJ man, me never know, man. And you see it over and done. Now enough people about. Hey, me are the boss. And you can chat to me, so? You know, not me. Me take bad up. Yes, man. Sometimes, me say, boy, me not tell you. And you tell you. Sometimes, me say, boy, me take a little. Me take a little evening off. And the guys out there work. And them face little difficulty. And my phone will stop ringing. CJ, we need help, man. We need help. Sometimes, me always say, but me I hold this man there. I don't know how to call up on me for help. You know, and sometimes I have to stop doing me do and go there. And sometimes I have to talk and say, yo, me not feel too hot, man. Me there and me tell you the honest truth. Me lay down and tomorrow.

do the radio, and when me done the radio, we have another long day. So me just tough it out, man. Just tough it out, man. If it that tough, me I go can help you. But if you can't tough it out, and then say, all right. And I tell you what, I saw it go. Anytime you think you're a boss, and you think you're too big for people to talk to you, your business now going away. If you're a pastor, and you think that they can't people in somebody who in the congregation who not in the elite, and them are not deacon, them are not elder, them are your sister Sanders, and then come to you disgruntled, and you dismiss what they must say. Trust me, sometimes they must speak for a lot of people. So what you need to do now, you know, when that sister or that brother finish talk to you, you know, if she did not say nothing bad about you, or him did not say nothing bad about you, you know, I'll go back and say, boy, you know what happened? We realize, you know, pastor have a lot on him plate, you know. And I said the other day, I go to pastor and I talk to him about the situation. And when me get to find out, man, if me did know more, I go help. Would I go help pastor shovel up his snow? Because pastor driveway freezing, a man. And a pastor, if he did a picky ice and I dig out everything, you know, just so the car can come out, you know, so his wife could I get to go work, and so and so the people them downstairs could I able to even walk out of their house. Car, can you imagine them walk out and fall down or anything to them? Then with a soup pastor, you know, and look here, pastor, their church when we there now, we better shovel up the driveway, you know. So no, because your name call you back, man, you come back a different person. And it's good to reason with people, man. It's good to reason with people. Because I remember, I don't remember if it was in Iran or one of those countries where they shoot down an American plane. And there was a man by the name of Lieutenant Goodman. And at the time, it was Ronald Reagan. And Ronald Reagan was talking tough and everything. And Jesse Jackson called the president because him have him little link and know him can reason with the man. I think it was Assad. I don't know where it was. But him called Ronald Reagan, and Ronald Reagan give him the okay, and Jesse Jackson went back and bring that man over. And I don't know if anybody remembered in the 80s, man, it was like CNN, Jesse Jackson was all over the news, every news interview, everything. And you know what, I give Ronald Reagan a lot of credit, because a lot of president wouldn't want that, because I'm gonna say, boy, if Jesse get him over, he focus out there on him, and then me know if he do it. And you know, that's a humble man. And I tell you, man, Jesse Jackson was able to bring back the man alive. So when we are leaders, or when you think you have money, or you own a house, don't diss your tenant. You might go on a vacation, you know, on a pipe bus, you know. And the tenant say, you know what happened? A long time me want to move out. So I go and make a place flood and mess up. And probably it floods so bad and mess up that the insurance no cover it. Because insurance will say, no man, nobody was here. Oh, you allow it to flood and go so. You know, are your roof, or you might leave us, you might smell gas, you know. And the tenant just say, you know what happened? Make me move out my family. I may not care what happened. And make me take out my important belonging them. And go stay with their auntie and their cousin. And when you come back, your house blow up. You know, you can't do that, man. You must have a great relationship. And tenant, have a great relationship with your landlord. Yes, man. That means to say then, if something going on in your apartment, your landlord can just go in and solve the problem there. Have a great relationship where you can say, look,

here. I'm going out the street, get hype on the kids them for me. How many tenant have that relationship with their landlord? And if you're a boss on the job, don't act like you're superior to the rest of the worker, because you were a regular worker before you become a boss. You know, there is a man, you know, I think he had a strokes now, but him used to call Ella Needham, mostly talk to Ella Needham. But sometimes the man talk to me too. I forget his name, but the man full of

remember what took place, if him and him father never have a great relationship, but when he went back home and him tell the police, him father say him is a police officer, and the father say one thing to him, son, remember, once a police, twice a civilian. And the man say, boy, just a little one, his whole thought of being a police officer, the one thing that open up him eyes, just a one little say that make him become a productive police officer. I'm telling the man, to God be the glory, great things he has done. I say, brother CJ, can chat, sir. Let me done. Let us give thanks. Dear God and righteous Father, Lord, I just want to thank you for this opportunity to do this podcast. I pray, God, that it will be a productive one. Father God, I pray this morning in the name of Jesus. There are so many people out there that are blinded. We ask you to open up some blinded eyes this morning. And Father God, when I say blind, they'll be able to see where they're going. But spiritually, psychologically, mentally, they're blind. And I pray this morning in the name of Jesus that you open up some blinding eyes. Even me in areas where I'm lacking, open up my eyes so I can see, Father God. Or put a mirror in front of me, Father God, so I can see behind. I just want to thank you this morning. I just want to thank you that you are God. You're God alone. You sit high and you look low. Father God, there are so many things that people are waiting on and they haven't seen it. But you're God that never too late and you're never too soon. Sometimes we're running out of patience, but as the songwriter said, just when things seem hopeless and gone, you deliver again. You're a deliverance God, you're a delivering God, and God, you always deliver for your people. And there are some reassurance that you give to us. You said, yea, though we walk through the valley of the shadow of death, we should fear no evil. But as humans, sometimes we fear. Even though you said you will prepare a table before us in the presence of our enemies, and you anoint our head with oil. Sometimes we say, when that table, where is that table? Where is it coming from? When? But Father God, there are people right now that are going through a sickness. And they want to know when the change will come. Father God, there are a few weeks ago when Sister Goody would not say a word for 3 long months. I'm sure she want to know when her change will come, but she know it will come. But during those times, during her valley experience, she must have experienced some times where she questioned and want to know, why me? But she never gave up. And Father God, we thank you for delivering Sister Goody. And because you deliver Sister Goody, you deliver the whole household. Father God, there were a few days ago when things was not going the way it should. And I thought it was impossible. And I sit down and discuss it with Ivy. And a plan came up and we run with that plan. And Father God, you come true for us. Father
Father God, we just want to thank you today, Father God, for someone that who is in the valley, someone who is in Lodibar. Father God, the next king, the next David will be there, Father God, to take them, even though they might not be able to walk, they might be crippled in Lodibar, Father God. There is a seat at the king table for them. Jesus. Somebody who's in crippled in Lodibar, there is a seat at the king table for them right now. Jesus. Sister Paulette, right now, she might be sitting in Lodibar, but there is a seat at the table for her daughter. Puppy Lady might be sitting in Lodibar, but there is a seat at the table for her right now. We could go on and on. So many of us, Father God, are sitting in Lodibar right now. But I know there is a seat prepared at the king table for them. Father God, we just want to thank you. We just want to thank you this morning. I wasn't supposed to be on the airways, but I heard Bishop Martin and I was laying down and I said, I'm going to come on for a few.

The laptop got frozen. Kiana wasn't here to help me. And I play around and got it fixed. But Father God, I thank you this morning. I just want to give you the glory, give you the honor and praise. And I want to pray, Father God, for that child is at school right now. That child is acting up in the class. I pray that you'll give the teachers some patience, Father God. I pray, Father God, that them themselves will have manners, discipline, and good behavior. I just want to thank you for your people this morning. And I pray for unity. I pray for peace. I pray for joy. And I pray for happiness. As we are about to do this broadcast, have your way and take control. In Jesus' precious name we pray. Amen. And amen. I don't know where am I going. Let me see where to go. I don't know where am I going. Like,

0: Hello, caller, talk to me.
1: Blessings, my brother.
0: Blessing to you, my sister.
1: Blessings to the fam. What a beautiful prayer, brother CJ.
0: Yeah.
1: Oh my God, that's such a beautiful prayer, man. We don't listen to that 3 whole months. Amazing. Beautiful. It was received. My brother CJ.
0: Yes, man.
1: Can't talk with you.
0: Yeah, man.
1: Blessings.
0: Much
1: you know, brother CJ, I'm thinking, right?
0: Yes.
1: About this funeral, because it's an eye-opening for a lot of us. Because I'm thinking, because you know back then, and the family, that I never have a good relationship with my mother. And because of the ministry, I know the goodness of God for me, I turn it around. But I'm thinking, what if I did not and said to my mother, and somebody stand up and say, you know, Dion and Marie Lawrence did not take care of her mother. Within myself, I would not get up and be upset. I think what I would have done, I would ask people to pray with me, who can help me to take this mistake moving forward and don't make the same mistake with others, but turn it around to do good. You think that would be the right thing to do at that moment?
0: It's always be the right thing to do. You see, when you do something wrong and it can't be undone, you just have to just beg for mercy. That's why God is there for us, and His mercy. So, you know, and when you ask for mercy now, you're working through people now, because you know our lifestyle is to please God, and God didn't want you to do what you do to your mother. But the fact that you're merciful now, some people will talk you behind your back, and some people will say, you know what, I give her a lot of credit, man. I respect the sister Donna, because what she did, it takes a lot of courage. While some people would have gotten mad and turned over to pan and gone bad, but it don't make no sense. There's always a peaceful solution to every problem. Because you see, in life, you see, we either a part of the problem and a part of the solution. Now, some solution is no good. Some solution is no good, because right now, if I'm here now and say, boy, me get mad and me raise my voice at Ivy, and Ivy call Mr. Gardner come talk to Courtney, I slam the door in Mr. Gardner's face. In a way, the problem solve for me, but it not solve. You see what I mean? Yeah. Me get rid of Mr. Gardner, and then me might have shut up Ivy, because Ivy might have guess a boy Courtney never be like this, so, and get her scared. But you don't want that. You don't want that. You want a peaceful solution. And what you said there is the right thing to do. But there what happened now? A lot of us that are listening right now have the opportunity to make it right. So when the chapter right, because sometimes you know when you're growing up, you see there are a lot of people out there that used to be, when they grow up, them grow up rich then, right? Them have all the clothes and everything what them want. But right now, when you see them on the street, a crackhead, you know, people who didn't know them back then, they don't know of those days. They just know what they see today. So people will always judge you and who you are at this moment. So who you are must speak for you.
1: Yeah. You know, it's really an eye-opening, because look, some of us, we have families that we help and continue to help, and you don't see no progress, and we just give up. Because I'm that with my sister right now. You understand? Mm-hmm. Because I feel like she abused the situation. And I feel like it's unfair to me to be working so hard, sending thousands of dollars to help yourself, elevate yourself, and you're still at that situation, you know. So to me, you don't care. So I have to cut off and draw back, and you have to show me that you want to make a change and start over. But I can't continue to help somebody who just wastes and just want to continue to receive. But that doesn't say if she's hungry, I'm not going to let her have food.
0: Mm.
1: I just cut off that part of just giving and don't see no changes. But I'm not going to make her hungry, live on the street. I still will help her to an extent.
0: But you do good for her too, you know. You do good for her. Believe me, you're doing good for her.
1: Yeah. And it doing this by step back in and doing this, it makes she and I have a good relationship where we can talk now and we can laugh.
0: Mm-hmm.
1: You know? And now, you know, she got a job in Kingston, you know, looking mm-hmm. after two disabled kids. And I think, you know, by getting older, she gradually changing.
0: Mm-hmm.
1: So the relationship is at 70%.
0: Yeah, and 70% is better than zero where it was.
1: Yeah, yeah.
0: And maybe so, it might not get better than that, you know, but it's good enough to live with.
1: Yeah, I think it's great to have that percentage than have a relationship where you don't communicate at all, and the communication is going to come in if tomorrow never comes for somebody from the family. So I take the 70% and say that is amazing. There's a lot of things that I take this, you know, and I even asked Pastor Martin the question, and it reflect back on the ministry. Because look, we're not perfect, and maybe sometimes you and I might, you know, tongue meet, but it's not where it's disrespect, yeah. And it's not where I would take away myself. Because what I learned, Brother CJ, you can't just keep running as simple something happen. You have to find a way to work it out.
0: Yes.
1: You understand? Because if you keep running, you keep running with the same problem.
0: Amen.
1: And look, I meet a lot of people through the CJ ministry and co-host like Pastor Martin, who I dearly love.
0: Right.
1: You understand? And I love Pastor Martin, I love his show, but I would not feel comfortable fully over there, so like I'm over here, so yes, I'm yard.
0: Mm-hmm.
1: If you understand where I'm coming from. You understand? So I say you and I have an issue. I couldn't left and gone so me over Pastor Martin fully. No, the person I am now would yes. have a malicious kind of devious type of
0: hold on a second here. Hold on. Don't hang up. Caller, please hold. Yeah. And you know what happened to you? See, what
1: if you understand.
0: I know exactly what you say. And that would have been kind of spiteful like. That yes. would have been spiteful. It would have come in like say no, say boy, Ivy and Brother Victor move good. I may say Ivy, me feel you and Brother Victor, they know. I may feel like say a relationship I go on. I may end the relationship with Ivy and she go married to Brother Victor.
1: Yeah.
0: You know, and I've
1: that
0: seen
1: would have cut you deep.
0: Yeah, I've seen a lot of situation like that where people suspect people and they would have taken down God off of the cross and nothing like that, and then it end up that way. No, because you know what, it wouldn't, and Pastor Martin wouldn't be comfortable with that either. Me sure one night time he won't say, but then I'm in a year you call Brother CJ and you go feel on this party, you go be frozen. You know, cause if I'm me, mother say, because me love you when you and Pastor Martin a reason, you know, because you know why me love it. One of the thing about it, you see, when a pastor speak, more people will more listen to Pastor Martin than would then listen to me. They listen to me for more like entertainment and reality story, but in terms of say boy,
1: making some religious side.
0: Yes, and not even on the religious side alone. In life, they will more listen to his perspective on certain things. And so therefore, when you ask a question, I love it because I'm listening to it, and I know a lot of pastors would have shown you away. You understand? And you wouldn't have that relationship because them would have kind of, because you ask some tough questions sometimes. And they are just fundamental questions where nothing wrong with it. But some people believe say it would be so ungodly. Like if you should ask Pastor Martin, why me meet one guy, but me feel like me want to live with him first before me marry him and get to know him. Me want to know if he's clean. Me want to know if he's washing foot at night time. You know, something like that. And Pastor Martin would just make a little humor out of it and say, you know what? That's a good question. And you know what? It's easy for the human being to say that, you know. And believe me, it seemed like it's the right thing to do. And as a human being, it would have been good to get the experience before you get in marriage. But if you trust God, he's not going to lead you the wrong way. And God said that's not the way to go. And I say him with the answer, but my figure say him with the answer the line.
1: Yeah.
0: He would have give you the answer from a human side, and then he give you the godly side. So that's why you and Pastor Martin have that relationship. And I love, if you notice, you know, him not stray and steer straight with you, but he go up on the limb with you, you know. And when you go drop him, wall you. Him not make you stay up on a little slim branch and pop off and drop. Him go up on the branch with you, you know. And when he can't go out no more, him wall you and say, Nana, you have to come back in a little closer. You get what I'm saying? So that's what make the conversation interested. And not everybody is that skillful.
1: Because look, people might hear me just like what Pastor Martin said, and you and everybody that know me, that I'm just a no nonsense, and the person that I am, I am not biased, and we all make mistakes. Mm-hmm. and say, you know, Sister Gloria do something bad, but then you and I would have said, sure.
0: Yeah.
1: That she come out of the ministry.
0: Mm.
1: You understand? That's the first thing. But the person that we are, and you, and rooted and grounded, and know God more and more each every day, and know the right thing, what to say and what to do, you're going to find a way to fix it.
0: Yes.
1: And let her be in the ministry. And don't let her feel like she's cast out. And that's the person that I am. You know, I like things to be fun. I want everybody to feel as one. I want everybody to feel happy, you know. I don't want as there's a little issue. We are going to say, you know what, me gone here, man. No. It better if you want to go, you fix the situation. But Brother CJ know what happened. To just leave and don't say nothing, I think that crush you more. What you say?
0: Yeah, and you know what? The reason why a lot of church are empty today is because pastor and their entourage, they're looking for perfect people, and they're looking for people to be in agreement with them, And when you're not in agreement with them, they give you the cold shoulder. Them not tell you if you leave, but them lay the foundation. Them open the door and it a freeze outside. And have you sit at the door. And them sit down up front with warm. So you know what? You're not gonna stay in that church for long. But you know what happened? What make church full today? You put up with some people who you can't stand, who you wouldn't live with for a day. But you live with them for the love of God through the ministry, throughout the service for 3-4 hours or whatever. And you live with them through Bible study for 1.5 hours. Even though they my most troublemaker and them not humble, then take over the Bible study and ask all the question them. And some people will have some very interested question, don't even bother ask it. But you have to find a way to navigate your way around. Or you, instead of that person talk for out of 1.5 hour Bible study, instead of that person talk for 45 minutes, you get them to talk for 30 minutes. Then you get them to talk for 15 minutes. Then you know, say, boy, if 15 minutes is still a lot, but you can live with it because it's better than 45. And eventually them themselves, because you allow them to be themselves, eventually they get it and them grow until them realize that some night is not talking night, it's just listening night. And all of a sudden them fit in. But if you did run that person would have gone, and she wouldn't bring her auntie, and she wouldn't bring her sister, and she wouldn't bring her husband. So that's why church empty. Whenever there is a problem, a lot of pastors say, "I may God call for run this thing," but you can't run it by yourself. And notice a lot of church, you know, that used to be full empty now, because when adversity come, they cannot angle it. You see, you got to be there and know sometimes say you're not wrong, but God no wrong, and him no kill we when we sin. So we got to take that same approach, you understand?
1: Yeah. And you know what I love with you, you're such a peaceful person. But you know, for the past couple of little event where I go, you have always I say one thing, you know, over, and it's you always I say it, it's so happy that's me always hear when you say it. Yes, over, you keep saying it at different event. You can, you know what you say?
0: It's too late when
1: you can't
0: we die.
1: Think of it. No.
0: It's too late when we die to admit that we don't see eye to eye.
1: No, at Brother Goody's fish fry, and you say it at other event, and it's so happen that me always happen to hear me a pass, and you say exactly that, and you say, wow, if everybody can just continue coming together,
0: yes,
1: what a beautiful, you remember you said that, right?
0: Yes.
1: And I notice you keep saying that more than once a different event. And it's so happened that my always a pass right there as the start said.
0: Because you see one of the things, you see, I'm at a age now where money, cars, being famous, all those things are good, but them are not my first priority no more. My first priority is to see people live good.
1: Yeah.
0: And to see that those that are less fortunate, people reach out to them. And if I have a little extra and can help somebody, me not have to make them beg me. Me just go help them. Mm-hmm. Like as I said, if me know say you're not work than a radio, and me know say you're prideful, you know, me I go just sometime just sell you one little something. And you say, brother, see you now for them. Me don't even go call you and say, boy, then I'm going to sell it. Me just sell it to you. I mean, I go text you and ask if you get it. Because if me a sell you same time all the time, me know you get it. And me just leave it alone. And then, if me know say the woman now, like for example, I know say the woman and you're spraying your foot and you're there out of work. And every time I talk to you, boy, Donna, me just imagine how you feel, man, how you can't walk around. If you could have walk around and put all your foot in the heels, me don't say you that there Pastor Bennett banquet. No, me not rubbing stuff like that. I'm gonna have normal conversation with you. And then me go say, boy, Donna, you know what happened? Me I make sure me come for you. And you just wrap up your foot. Now watch no face. Wrap up your foot and be there. I'm gonna have normal. You can't be talk. No, somebody sick, and every time you and them talk, you have to mention their sickness. Make them mention it, not you rub it in. And if they have a family member that pass away and it hurt, you know, but I keep. Boy, me know say, you know, if Brother Donovan in the boat, you know, me know say you would not fear call nobody for change your tire, you know. No, you go around there, you go help them and change your tire if you can. And if you can't do it, you know somebody can help them change it. Do it. Just stop telling them the reason why they are in that predicament. Stop it.
1: You're right, you know, Brother CJ, because we don't talk to one of my family member yesterday.
0: Yeah.
1: And we said to her, we said, oh, you sound so. And she said, me just tired, Donna, man. Me tired, man. So me said to her, me say, want me come help you? God knows, so me never want to go, you know. And when she said, no, man, it's all right. Me feel good. Yeah.
0: And you know, we all do that, you know. You offer oh, things,
1: God,
0: you know.
1: God knows, I didn't see so much.
0: Let me tell you something. My aunt, you see, my aunt, when she come, when nobody come to the house, right, and we serve out the dinner, and she always share with everybody, and when she eat for her, she always see, one of the time, she look past one guy and say, you want some? And the guy eat out half, and one next guy come there, you want some? And the guy just eat half the whole of food. And them time, they're Sunday evening, you know, shop lock and everything, you know. Jesus, my God, no food, no left. Me say, my auntie, I say, when me a go eat, we are trying. Me don't know if she go roast breadfruit and wine on Sunday evening. But all the while we talk about that thing, they say, the man eat off everything.
1: No, like, well, she said, no. She said, thank you, God, because you know I never genuine. But Brother CJ, it's always a pleasure.
0: Always a pleasure.
1: You. Thank you. Blessings to everybody, the doc. All everybody. Thank you.
0: God bless. Blessing, blessing.
1: All everybody. Thank you.
0: Talk to me, Carla.
2: Blessing, blessing.
0: Talk to me, Carla. You're live on the air. Carla, you are live. There's a delay, so you got to listen to your phone.
2: Blessings, blessings, blessings.
0: Blessing, blessing to you, my brother. How you doing?
2: Minister CJ.
0: Yes, sir.
2: I have to commend you during the time you were praying this morning. And the reason why I'm saying that publicly, when you started to cry, that's a language to cry. That's a language that God understands.
3: That's a language to cry. That's a language that God understands.
2: Which I know you're very familiar with. But you see, because a lot of us, including myself, get involved in our personal things at times.
0: Do me a favor, you see, kind of lower the radio a little bit so you can more listen to the phone, because you see, it's a delay and it kind of little, you know, when you're out there and listening, it kind of chew you off a little. And I know you always bring a lot to the table, so I want you to bring it out this morning,
2: yes,
0: man.
2: While I'm talking to you, I'm making the adjustment.
0: Yeah, man. I want you to bring it at 100. I don't want you to bring it at 50.
2: And, you know, that language, only God understands.
0: Amen to that.
2: And you were in his presence.
0: Amen.
2: There's a scripture say, is a scripture that says, in God's presence there is fullness of joy. And at his right hand there is pleasure forevermore. Having said all of that, to say this, we need to be sensitive to the Spirit as you expressed today. And that within itself will take us out of darkness and bring us into the marvelous light.
0: Amen.
2: The other night when we were at Craville's party.
0: Yeah.
2: I watched you. You just sat there observing, very quiet and with your phone. When I kept asking you, where's Minister Harvey? You said she will be coming soon. Upon her coming, when she came, I observed very clearly and very carefully how you embraced one another, presence. And then, as time went by, I didn't see Minister Harvey, and I asked you where she was. And when you told me where she was, and when I went, we started a conversation. But unfortunately, it could not continue because so many people wanted. To carry a conversation with her. And it would have been very selfish of me. Not having to give others a chance to speak with her. I remember saying to her to be continued. This is the continuation of the conversation we were having. My encouragement to you, Minister,

0: it is not just the radio ministry, which I'm sure you're fully aware of. So I'm going to use a quotation. To plant a garden is to believe in its future. What I've just said is not complicated. It's very easily to be understood, but only if you have the desire to look into it, which I know you have more than enough of that, and I repeat it. To plant a garden is to believe in its future. You sow the seed. And God is the one who take care of the rest. Because at the end of the day, Minister C, today, you are going to go higher and higher in God.
1: Amen.
0: And you have a phenomenally great, great, great, great woman in your life.
1: Thank God for that.
0: Her name is Minister Ivy. And I have to go back all the way to Bronx Myrtle days and to the present. So the last thing I will say, my brother, don't stop crying, Minister CJ. Just press it. Press your way. Press your way. Press your way. People throughout this world, near and far, east, west, north, and south, has become alive, spiritually speaking, because of you both. God bless you.
1: God bless
0: you, Mr. Harvey.
1: God bless you.
0: Continue to press away, my brother. Don't pull over.
1: Amen. Thank you so much, secret listener. God bless you. Thank you for those kind words. God bless. God bless. God bless. I'm telling you, man. I'm telling you, God is great. God is great. So we come from far away, years, years, years, plenty years. But God is great, and God is in control, and we love God. Yes, man, we love God, and we love man. Yes, man, when I say we love man, we love people, and we love God. Love God first, love our family second, and we love people next. God is a great God, man. So that's why we have to give thanks. We have to give thanks. Sister Marcia Bennett, Sister Jenny Bless, Sister Baller up there in Connecticut, Sister Donnie Thomas, Brother Goody, Sister Goody. Blessing, blessing, blessing. Blessing. Call or talk to me.
2: Blessing, sister. Just sing when I see
1: you. Oh, you do drive for a long time.
2: I'm blessing to everybody who when I listen to the little bit of me after say to you. When me come in, me just go out the street but drop one bill in the mailbox and me come back. And me say to myself, when I see you, then you used to do fasting this morning. And look like them stop it. and you come on and you come on and you start to talk with CJ, me there cry with you too. Because this world where we're living in here, it's not easy. Not easy. Especially with even with one who sit down and eat with us and lie down in the bed with us as brother and sister and mother and father. Who we suck mother breast. I know you're used to the hard living, but you say you love your mother. I don't think you love your mother like whom you did love mine. She's dead and gone. And when this girl that helped my grandmother till she go back to help her, she dead too. When we got to me and when did they tell me where my mother pushed me out. Me left job. Kingston never go past UC with the professor them and my mother come out and me let me jump in this walk around with my mother. When I see there, every piece of clothes me carry. And carry go give me mother one day God show me which part she put them and me find every never wear one piece. It's not easy. I know when you hurt, especially by family.
1: Mm-hmm.
2: Take it easy. You see, when she dead, the 17th April, same time when them knocked down the building, April she dead and me go up Jamaica funeral. Me buy every piece of clothes with the bury in up a Bridgeport. Me did live in our mansion. And when you come back from Jamaica, you know, when we put in a my suitcase, we come work for you and cut them. Someone, me work night and day, sun and rain, all by myself in this country. When I see them, he asked my daughter to let them live up a rich boat to get a house in me. See, one them at the same time, them at Dry Clinton. Me not live with. I work with some Cuban New Russian. I me sit down and me hear. I me eat my lunch. He just come to me and say, you was here so long, if you should have did, you not have nothing left for your picnic. And me call one daughter, she had the second one, run away from me before she had even 13. Oh, so you can just imagine. And she said, if she can get a house up there for me, she said, she don't have no money. She said, me not tell you about money. She said, get it for me. And she get the house, and she been getting them, and every time I have to go up, they go look what them look like. Me said, no, the one they no nice. And she called me one time, and she said, Mom, really, you will love this one, because and the people there, when they come, SSI living there, and the mama she don't, and the husband did, and she can't manage it. 18 room or 3 floor. She never put the 3rd floor in there. And the people there, when they come, SSI living there, and the mama she don't, and the husband did, and she can't manage.

0: can floor, several rooms.
1: Mm.
0: And guess who do it? Guess who do it?
1: I don't know. Who that?
0: My son and me have to clear him.
1: Wow.
0: Oh. I went to work one time. And every week, I don't know which part I'm getting money, you know, nobody see me here. And I left Jamaica, you know. Me never even know how for me clothes wash and iron when me there in Jamaica. I done away, I say, then see you now, then you know where you are come from. Oh, mm-hmm. And so we stay. Oh, mm-hmm. Mr. Don, get the night and I say, Lord have mercy, what me that look like if me still there in Jamaica. Because even when I left Jamaica, the house when I left, I said my ear just make top and bottom. The mm-hmm. only thing we never have a light. Oh, everything. We have found wood, stove, aisle, stove, gas, stove with a big cylinder. Round, me call it round a ivy bush. Oh. So when me hear you cry this morning, why me die your brother? Me never know which part me there. You know how long it takes even to sign your number? Me never remember it in my head anymore.
1: Wow.
0: Oh, Jesus. I mean, come back here. I mean, I go Friendship Church. And when I see the opposite church, I mean, ask the deacon, Red Church and New Mission. They say, I'm going to make Friendship. I call me one for them. I don't make a man. I have to go back. What tell him again? Say, I'm going to make. It's a mistake, Friendship. Mistake, me go after me get sick and could have come out back and me go and nursing home on link. You know, go White Plains and me ask how much Jamaican is here. And she said 99%. Me just take up in bag and walk out. No, I mean, I want nothing more. Me take up my pocket book and me is the worst thing. So much I want thing good for nothing. I can't tell anybody. Me come in this country, me there Jamaica. My mother down England and come across and come here. And guess who come here for me and my bigger sister come here. And the other sister have a story from Jamaica go to England. Oh, can you imagine?
1: Mm.
0: Oh. So when people see you and sometimes they might say, oh, will you do so? And if one of them gone, let me here, I'm still here. Can you hear me at all? Oh. The man who pay me fare come here. His wife pay me ticket. Oh, one of them man where big man of Alphan. Oh, because them in not working. Oh, when me go and tell, you know, she said, what? As me go and me office, me book the ticket and you get out of here because I hear the election.
1: Wow. Oh.
0: So, you know, me get warning people make me win because them in not feel like me no know what. Then kill all from relative of mine, of ours. Oh, so, you tell anybody, God is good, you know, if we yes. only trust him and wait, you know.
1: Amen, amen.
0: Oh, yes, not try to hurt nobody, even my ex will nearly kill me. People ask me, and what in you know that man, so why you can retreat, you know?
1: Uh-huh.
0: And him there, and not, you know. I'm a dig people in your mill, and them the days you drill stone when you road and work. Oh, and me make them shame, and him they understand when me talk to him. But the company them where my keep the ark and dirty, me don't know what man them.
1: No,
0: like no, with the people prosper. Oh,
1: you know, but as I said, you see, bad company corrupt good people. So you gotta be careful. Sister Jenny Bless, Sister Kalina Alberta, Sister Cecile Powell, bless your heart. And as I said, you know, life is about ups and downs, you see. And you know what happened, you see? We got to Hebrew to handle the bad times in order for us to handle the good time. Because when the good time come, if we don't know if we handle the bad time, we mess it up. And you see, one of the things about me in life that I didn't realize when I was younger, I didn't realize how blessed I was. Oh, bless.

0: I am. I was always looking at the things that I want and didn't get it, and see myself as a loser. And that was a big mistake, you know, and I never have confidence. And I tell them, me not have 100% confident now. And if you ask me that, no. My self-esteem is not at 100. But me believe say it moved from 0 to some percentage, like probably about, say, 65.
1: Well, that's about me. Me said to somebody one day, say, nobody never say me dress or me this or me that. And the man dead and gone, and now one man, when me deliver a house, when me rent a house, you know, he turned on to me and said, you know, so you're blessed? And me ask him, why you say that? All he said to me, you're blessed. Oh. Because me not go around and eat people for nothing at all, you know, whether you hurt me or not. Oh.
0: And that's what is good, you know, when you don't go around and carry grudge. Because look here, every one of us is gonna face adversity, and is how you angle that. That's is how you angle that make you a man, and is how you angle that make you a woman. We all gonna angle adversity will come, and the difficult times will come. But you see, when you're going through a difficult time and you're bitter, trust me, it's rough. But when you're going through rough time and you're not bitter, in less than no time you slide out of it, man. And it causes you less stress too. You worry less. Because, you know, the time when me a thing say Susie now talk to me, me just think of, oh, me and sister, me and Dryfoot have a great relationship. Me and Olive the Dancer have a great relationship. Me and Poppy Lady have a great relationship. And instead of Susie when I talk to me, I call Poppy Lady and say, "How you doing, Poppy Lady? Long time, man. Everything all right?" And talk and tell Poppy Lady something good. Tell Dryfoot something good. Tell Sister Olive something good. And I tell her, by me doing that, me occupy that space and that time where you then they stress yourself. You know what I mean? A time where you stress yourself, you occupy it with good things and occupy it with love. And sometimes when you get so high like a kite from loving people, it's hard if you go hit somebody, you know. It's very hard because it feels so good loving somebody, man. And you if you go take all the feelings there and fill the emotion there with it. So I'm telling you, if we the enemy set out a plan to make nobody in this world happy, because man we're rich, the enemy telling say somebody want to take away riches, him not trust nobody. and a man we're poor, a man we're poor want give up and quit. You see what I mean? So the rich man I worry about who I got spending money. And we when I have the money to spend, we won't give up on life. You know, and I tell a man, when I look at life, you see, if me and the president go a City Island for dinner now, and me carry $100. If he wants to spend $10,000 over there for him business, but one thing me can tell him say, my $100 go full my belly. And he can only eat a belly full. Him can't eat more than a belly full. And he might have 50 bedroom. Him can't sleep in a more than one. So if me have me one room, me have time for sleep in night, me have time for pray night. You know what I mean? So in life, sometimes you see, the more we get, the more we want. And the more we get, the more we unhappy.
1: Never satisfy.
0: You know, say you have some people, you say have some car, right? You have some people have some 20 car. And it a go and drive. And them not have no Bluetooth tonight. Them not have nothing tonight. And now you have a man with a 2024 car. And because the 2026 one seat go

0: 360 and you can relax back your seat, Francetti. You almost done, get ready for done. You make 3 years of payment. And just because of the seat and the fanciness, you pay $600 a month and you put yourself in a debt and go and pay $1,000. Just because of the seat. The car then shape the same way and just because of the seat. And I tell you, and I'm telling you, those things can catch me too, you know. But what so when me talk, me I encourage myself, because I love luxury too. Me a man, we if me have me trade in for that too. But when I realize all these things...
1: Me listen, you know.
0: Yeah, man.
1: I'm Mr. What I see there coming up in my place, you know, because half of my furniture, them when me have in there, me buy some from my mother and Tinette, and the rest of me take them to from me. In the 70s when my grandmother used to come here, she had tell me about them furniture.
0: No, man, make your place light, man. Get rid of that, because you can't. Let me tell you something. You live by yourself. If you are move, you see, you're not supposed to have no truckload that move with. And that's a mistake that we make. We have more things than we will ever use. We have more clothes than we'll ever wear. And we are tag along with the old junk and it. No, man.
1: If you come in here and see them, you have two pieces with me. No, me no have no place in here. You can see the four corner on the floor.
0: Okay, you know, well, you're good then, man.
1: No, nothing wrong with that. I'm throw it off. Me never even know the storage down in the basement. And when me up a Bridgeport and I move, one of my son-in-law said to me, you know, so you could have a yard sale. Me choke, me put it out, and when the first guy come with that, and God send him with that empty back little truck, and him say, how much? He say, man, full of truck and go and come back. And he say, you have left, you know. Me say, no. Oh.
0: And that's why you're blessed. You know what happened? Let me tell you something. So one time, I say, I pass this guy, right? And at the time, Kiana never born it. So, and Kiana born about what? Kiana born 2000. And the guy of the car at the time, it was like a 1990, about a 1993 car. And the car, we made a drive a 1984 car. And I see for sale sign on it, and I said to him, say, wind down your window and say, you're selling it? How much you selling it for? And the man said, like, $3,500. And I just say, I am now, no, give me your number. And I gave him my number. And when he called me now, and me and him talk, and he come down to 3,000. He said, I can't come down no less. And I leave it alone. About 6 months later, the man called me and said to me, say, look here, what you want to give me for the car? Offer me anything. You remember that car? And I said, well, I have for you $1,500. At the time, the car did look good enough, but me never have no more money than that for half of him. So I test drive the car. My brother was a mechanic, and we test drive the car. My brother said, "It's the brakes are going," and he must say, "Boy, maybe, you know, the thing that control the brake. Oh gosh, I can't even remember them thing that were the brake. The rotors, they might be, and these cars are rough and rotor, and the brakes low, and you never know the rotor. They might have to change. So let him know." So when me tell the guys about the brakes, the guy said, "Give me $1,000." I was shocked. I'm going to take the car. Right? So I take the car from him. So one day he called me about 3 months later. He said, CJ, you know, how is the car running? I said, good. He said, did you ever change your brakes? And I said, yeah, but the rotor, I didn't change the rotor. But me kind of, he said, don't worry yourself, man. You know what happened? I have some tickets. And I was paying $500 a month for insurance. And when you saw me there, and you offer me $2,000 for the car, I should have taken the $2,000 for about 8 months. I'm paying $500 a month for insurance. And the car was just sitting there, not driving. I wasted all that money. The man said if him did give me the car for free, he would have better off. And when I remember, you know, when we drove the car to church, you know, some people stand up, whoa, Ivy and CJ want to buy a brand new car. So one day Ivy tells somebody, say, $1,000 CJ a car for. The man almost fall down and drop a gum. The man said, you lie. And you know that, you see, Ivy was pregnant with Kiana, and somebody head on Ivy, you know, come the wrong direction and head on with her when she pregnant and right off the car.
1: Oh my God.
0: And when the car right off, I pay $1,000 for it and the insurance gave me $4,500. But I had $1,000 deductible, so I end up getting $3,500. So that was a great investment. We had the car for about 4 months and the car right off, and we make a little profit on it, because we make how much? We make $2,500 on it. And thank God I never the old car, because the old car never have no year bag. But then car they have year bag and it's safe.
1: I work it out that way, man.
0: Yeah, man, if he car never have year bag, baby Kiana wouldn't there.
1: Mm-hmm.
0: Ivy wouldn't dare too. So thank God.
1: But me telling you, brother, see the house went up there, you know. And one of my daughter just get up one day and say, Sally, you know, me coming down here and me only go up to sign paper and me not check one name there on the paper, you know, me come me have to get time and take the train, go up and come back because me can't leave me work too long. Me used to do living. Luckily, me couldn't get the time off to run up there and run back. And when she said she was going to sell the house, she said, sell this house. And when me go up, this time put up. Oh.
0: Yeah.
1: This time put up, because when we get the house in there, nothing in there. And when they find out, really tell me alone can manage it. She put herself in there before me even say you and your husband come.
0: Wow.
1: Oh, he ate me out. Me appear more mortgage more than them. And me used to come down a morning time because the whole of them work out with Chester County. Me used to come down with the husband because he come down a Monday morning time and me go back a Saturday morning. Me now work for 2 weeks from the train. And he turned on to me and say, me and you alone appear the mortgage. His wife now appear none. Look into that.
0: I know, man. But you know what? The good thing about it, you see, Dryfoot, if the Lord should put in his appearance now, I'm sure you stand a chance if you're not 100% sure you're going to make it in. And maybe you could have the 10 house. And if the rapture come, you nah get caught up in it. So, you know, it come down to life. You see, when you pass, you want all the luxury and all these things. But when you pass, when you pass 60.
1: But luggage, me want my family to be together. And me go back to Jamaica, go do the same thing. And my son come back and do the same thing. That the one at Jamaica, me not think my foot I go through them, the 2 gate again.
0: But you know what? It's okay. Some family member got through it. I remember a friend of mine. I used to take him to the airport and him build a house. And him I say, boy, Courtney, you yeah. See, if me never live in night, a pitney we live in night, one grand pitney we live in night, one cousin we day night. And him I say, boy, me believe for the little time, the only time me now go back home go live. But when me go back down, me want to say me have somewhere to stay. And that's a goal of mine. And he said to me, say, boy, hopefully when we go down this time, I'll sleep at night. Enough time, I met him talk, you know, when he go down and come up back, him disappointed, him not sleep at night, you know. I remember me pick him up from the airport one time, and he said, me sleep at night, you know. And I remember when he passed away and we went down to Jamaica, that house was the house where everybody was at, and the dead yard and everything keep up there. Nice house down there now. So when you do good and it backfire, don't regret it, because somebody a benefit from it. And once somebody a benefit from it, it can't be bad. Even if it's somebody ungrateful, love them and God. Just have fun.
1: And that

0: do, and that me do, man, and that me do. And if you see when I've done a job, I'm kind of mighty, I'm running, he run me all day.
1: Yeah, man.
0: And me turn on to him and tell him, say, if me no know God, a lake is nearby, I will, over them that see me as a pantapa swim.
1: But you know what, you don't need that, because you know, you see life, you see, we're just passing through. We are just passing through. And when you look at life, you see, you are able to bless. You are able to bless others. I've seen some things happen, you know. And when me look at things now, you know, I went to Minister Claver concert the other night. I didn't get a good turnout, you know. And when I look before, first time when a concert show up 3/4 full, then say it flop. And there was a time when I had 3 radio stations. And anybody at all of an event, once me promote it, it guarantee if it sell off.
0: Mm-hmm.
1: No, it's not like that anymore. You think me I go quit ministry? Nah, quit ministry. Still no. I go on to the work of God. Because there are other things to ministry away from sell-off concert.
0: Of course. When you're in on God and nobody can take you out, you know.
1: Amen.
0: So when him said this up to you and I saw me carry you, you just take your time and go on. Be patient, man. No rush.
1: All right. So anyway, Dryfoot, there's always a lot more to be continued, man, because we could have go, because a lot you have to say. But you know
0: a
1: what?
0: A lot more.
1: You may know, man. And if you say everything, guess what? When we're done, nobody now listen. And when we're there till all 5 o'clock, and I'm me and you alone, because everybody say, boy, they gone. But you know what? It's always a pleasure, Dryfoot. Always a pleasure, man.
0: Yes, me talk to you, man. You two of me walk the same road. By the name of Jesus, we still here.
1: We still here. God bless you, man. I love
0: God
1: you every
0: bless
1: time.
0: You. Bye. Love you.
1: Love you, man. I'm telling you, man. God is great, man. I tell you, people are hurting, man. But we can do 2 things. We can either stay there and suck, and we can stay there and do a pity party. And we can look at how much God wake us up in the right frame of mind. You can make yourself a cup of tea. Here, some people can't make themselves a cup of tea. Here, some people, you put the food to them, you have to feed them. Here, some people, you have to crush the food and puree the food for them heat. And here, some people right now in the mug, I get ready and the families are hurt. Right now, I have a friend of mine, him and I in the same class. I remember I saw him in Jamaica 2 years ago. And I say, boy, him dress up in a suit, I go to church. And I say to myself, say, my God, me have some whole heap of nice suit in the storage, you know, man. And my God, I wish me could have give him some of them clothes. But me say to him, say, my youth, my proud of you, man. You just a visit church. He said, no, man, me in a church. He said, me a big man now, you know. A time for me to serve God. And a friend of mine, I pick up another classmate of mine from the airport yesterday, and he tell me, say, the man dead. But thank God, him did seek God before it's too late. The man did start going to Adventist church. So God is good. 60, him gone. I have another friend of mine, I was the best man in the wedding. A matter of fact, me introduce him to the girl. And at one point, his mom introduced me to him. Because you're the funniest thing now. I used to live at... I'm getting a little humming.

0: don't know where the humming sound is coming from, but me have to live with it now. One day me sort it out. And I remember, you know, his mom just used to sit on the veranda with my landlord, and his mom used to like one day his mom called me and say, come here. And him say, you know what happened? If I own a house, as somebody like you would want for rent. I just sit here and I just admire you all the time. When you just come in, you just say good evening, and your old demeanor, you're so pleasant. She said, me have 4 kids at Jamaica. Anytime they come up, you me want them licked with. And I tell you, man, and I remember, sometime I see her, and she said, then soon coming out, then soon get you. But then, one day, she and I had a conversation, and she said she was coming to the Bronx, and she begged me to drive her to the Bronx. I drove her to the Bronx, and we stopped by a friend's house, and the friend have a daughter and a son, and them bring them girlfriend, and the girl bringing her boyfriend, and the boy bringing his girlfriend. And she said, boy, she said to me, the friend that I know, everybody have them friend, and me not have none. She said, me not have none either. But her friend might have thought that she and I was friends, but no. And then wherever she wanna go, cause she never liked the highway, she always asked me to drive her. And I always drive her. And one day I went over to her house, and she said, boy, Courtney, me I go to Jamaica, you know, and boy, if me not come back, me not know what happened with the car and everything and the payment. But like she just said, boy, if you could have get this car and take over the payment, if me not come back, I'd take my apartment, something like that. But in my head, me know say she going to come back. But she went down to Jamaica to pick up her papers. So you see, Faith, all this time she was telling me that when her son then come, I thought she filed for them, but she was on filing and she add them to it. But when she get through, all of them couldn't come. And then one day me see her and me ask my landlord for her, and he said she there Jamaica, you know, and she got a little stuck in Jamaica for a little while, for like about 3 months. But anyway, she come back, and one evening she checked me. I said, boy, you know what, 2 of them are coming up. You can carry me to the airport, and I drive her car and pick them up at the airport. And when she picked them up at the airport, man, her daughter and my sister become best of friends. Because I always tell her about my sister before my sister come up. And she said, when your sister come here, she and her me go link, and they became best friends. And her son went into the army. And then the next batch was our big son and our big daughter. And I got the privilege of picking them up at the airport. So when I picked them up at the airport, she turned to him and she said, look here, when I see Courtney, I know anything when I want when I talk to Courtney, I want to keep company with me. I tell you, no, him there ain't no jokes, him there ain't none of this, him there ain't none of that. So then now she had a friend, and the girlfriend was younger than her, and the girlfriend start date the son and start treat the son bad, and the son was so madly in love until one day she called me and she said, Courtney, you can't get him one of them women we have up a Connecticut. You can't find one of them women they give him, because I'm just a madly in love with this girl, and the girl is and him not happy. And I did give her, I did introduce him to a girl in Connecticut. And at one point, she stopped talking to me, because she said, from her son come, I may hook him up at Connecticut, she can't see him, and not spend the time, because I can't go give him woman. And me I say, you see how life go? She's the one that asked me to hook him up, you know. And when me hook him up now, she mad with me. But I remember when he decided to marry the girl, and I was the best man in the wedding. And I tell the story and I say, you know what? I remember his mom know me well. And his mom promised that when they come to this country, them and I are going to be best of friends, and we become best of friends. And then his mom and I were very good friends, and then we're not good friends anymore. Because once the man meet the young lady and he keep traveling up to Connecticut, she got mad with me. And at one point, she want to know what is in Connecticut holding him that we can't see in Pitney. And I said, you know what is holding him? This the beautiful bride. And don't worry yourself. Now call her name. You know I love you. But I thank God I was able to make the connection, and I make a perfect connection. And you know what? They moved to Florida and doing well, and I heard that he passed away. I'm going to try to make it at the funeral, because you know what? You was the best man at the wedding. It's only fair for you to be at the funeral. I'm just praying that it is on a day that I could go, because, you know, I have some obligation and I have to carry those out. Nobody can carry them out for me. I got to carry it out. But I'm praying and hoping that the funeral is at a convenient time where if me even can take off from some things. So, let me tell you something, man. Me a toot me one a hand, you know. Because me know, say, me, from a come of this country, me not getting any drugs. Me have manners, discipline, good behavior. My only problem was just the girls, them. That's it. And me not say, me not get Ivy trouble, you know. But me get her a lot of trouble. Not with woman, no more. She makes sure say not with woman. That's true, not with woman. But me get a little trouble in the house. But overall, if she tell us, she tell us me a good man. And me want to know if she could have lived her life over again and should have married me again. Me no know. Because all them days when we didn't have no money, all them days with the child support, all them days when the light cut off, all that Sunday morning when we never have no food for heat, I don't know if she would have married me again. But you know what? But God is good. But you know, I think I would have married her again. But you know, and as I say, overall, people will tear you down. And I didn't understand that doing good, when you do good, you have to pay a price to do good. Blessing, blessing.
1: Bro, CJ, she done married you over 10 times.
0: Yes, man. Well,
1: yeah.
0: Andy.
1: Yeah, she done.
2: Ask me the question. Blessing to Radio Land.
1: Blessing, though.
2: Yeah, ask me the question.
1: Would you marry over, Brother CJ?
2: Absolutely, yes.
1: I know that.
0: And
1: million and trillion times.
0: And I tell you, man.
1: You want to see, you couldn't see yourself with somebody else, don't?
2: No.
1: Because he's so kind, humble, quiet. You think you get the whole package.
2: But him would have seen himself with somebody else.
1: No, sir. Back then, not now.
0: Ah, boy, I tell you.
1: Don't be a CJ, back then.
0: Well, back then, me never would have seen back then, you know. But, you know, back then, if me did, you know, me not 23, right. 24, would have get born. Because, you know what? You think better out there, you know. And that's the thing about life, you know. A lot of people, they're 50 and 60 and still are getting part of the bun because they're searching for something that don't exist. Them say first time when you take crack, you know, it give you one feelings there, you know. And you spend the whole of your life as try to search for the feelings, and I take more crack and more crack and more crack till it turn crackhead.
1: But by a CJ, if you are 50 or over 60, why you live certain life? I don't get it.
0: I don't know. Me no know. I see a lot of men. Sometimes there are some bar and some girls. I see when they're really that hot. Some little 30, some 25 and 30 year old bartender, and then left them nice wife. We can cook them then nice beef soup on Friday night, and look about them nice steam fish for them on Sunday morning. And for somebody we don't even know if we boil water, all we do in our shots.
2: And you know something, Donna? Let me tell you something. Anybody past 40, I'm not even going to put it at say 50 or 60, because you have people right now that is in a relationship for years. And let me tell you something, a man now married to them.
1: Yeah.
2: And their life is just wasting by. And you know something?
1: Yeah.
2: To me, I'm speaking from my perspective. If me good enough to lay down with you, sleep with you, because I'm good enough to be your wife. And if you can't marry me, I'm 1 year past, 2 year past, 3 year past, 4 year past, 5.
1: I'm here to a word, pan.
2: No, I'm not your word, pan, you know.
1: I'm here to chat.
2: No. And then all these years, I remember, you're not getting younger, you're getting older. Right?
1: True.
2: And
1: true.
2: The person can come, you know, you go out, you know, you sleep. So why can't I be your wife?
1: True.
2: And live a, you know, and live a decent life.
1: Husband and you know, wife.
2: Exactly.
1: Yeah.
2: And live a life that is pleasing unto God. You know what I'm saying? But all these years, and you know, you're not getting any younger, and the years are going by. And you know, we lived, you know, we've been together so many years. You know, why we not just get married? Why me not in the married thing, you know. We all live good now, man. You know, see how things nice now. Why we want to get married? That's just an excuse.
1: So I think can't that's a red flag, though.
2: Yeah, it is. So I can tell you, Donna, for all those ladies out there that are dating somebody and years, double till they reach double figure, them have kids together, some who don't have kids together, but they're together all these years, me can't tell you, stay there, because your man now married to you.
1: Yeah.
0: I'm telling you, man.
1: Yeah. Those are some good advice.
0: You know.
1: But CJ.
0: Yeah, man.
1: Let me ask you a question. So I'm baptized, right?
0: Uh-huh.
1: And you know for a fact that I'm doing wrongs. And so I call your program. Are we talking? I'm going to start speaking tongues. How would you feel about that or about me knowing what I am doing?
0: The way I look at it, well, I would say to myself, why? You know, fear God. But knowing what I know spiritually, if you speak in tongue once and you name a Christian and stop go to church and go to bar, you still will speak in tongues again. You know, that's it. God don't take away the anointing from you. He don't take away the Holy Spirit from you. But you are the one that suppress it. So all you have to do is just go to God and activate it.
1: Explain that for me, suppress.
0: Suppress, that means to say you know the right thing, but you're doing the wrong thing. So when the good vibes, when the good spirit tell you don't do it, you ignore it and go do the wrong thing. So you suppress that good moment and do the wrong thing.
1: Yeah. So let me ask you. So say I was born again, right?
0: Mm-hmm.
1: And I'm doing wrong. And you know a couple people. You think I should baptize again?
0: No, you know, if
1: because
0: you baptize
1: of the
0: again,
1: life I'm living.
0: That would up to the individual, because there are people that backslide and then come back to church and say, "I want to baptize over." And some people say, some people come back to Christ and they just ask for this forgiveness.
1: Okay, so you don't have to baptize.
0: No, once you baptize one time, you don't have to baptize again. And I can tell you this, you see, a lot of people now go like it. Anytime you baptize one time, you don't have to baptize again.
1: Okay, you can just ask for forgiveness and start do the right thing.
0: Yes, just recommit your life to the Lord.
1: Yeah. And if you are a evangelist or deacon, are you going to wear? You don't have to say you are.
0: No, you must make people look at your lifestyle and say, boy, are you a Christian? And then

0: and sometimes too, you know, even all when you're not Christian, some people we call you preacher. Hold on a second here. Hold on. Caller. Hello?
1: Blessing.
0: Yes, man.
1: I'm here laying down, listening to your conversation. When God fill you, the backslide, he doesn't take it, because I'm speaking of myself.
0: Mm-hmm.
1: Remember, I was baptized when I was a young girl.
0: Uh-huh.
1: And I feel, and there are certain times, the Spirit used to take me over, even though I wasn't in church.
0: Mm-hmm.
1: And when I come to this country, I say I'm going to live a life. And you know, I used to come over and party with me, you and, you know, Mr. Ivy.
0: Uh-huh.
1: And when I was here, one day God did something to me. And I didn't even testify it yet in church. I said I want to testify it one day when I have my kids and everybody in the church, because I didn't tell them. But you know what was, nobody know what was happening to me. I was in the house. And it's the first I'm going to talk this testimony on the air. I was in the house, and all of a sudden, I am seeing three people. And all what I do, I'm seeing three. I'm seeing three refrigerator in the house. I'm seeing three fridge, three stove, three everybody. If you come and stand up, it's three. And I lock myself in the room, and I start crying. And then I have a friend, and I call her, and I say, Kaden, can you please come take me to the high doctor, to the hospital, because something is wrong with me. I go to the hospital. I see three hospital. Everything was in three. I went in, and they test me, and they said, nothing is wrong with you. Nothing is wrong with your eyes. Your eyes is good. And I go home and I said, I know what's wrong with me. And I lock myself in my room. And my kids them come knocking the door, and I said, I don't want to talk to nobody. And I go down in confession and I pray. And I said, God, if you ever left, give me back my sight, I will serve you again. I will serve you. And I make you this promise. And I was crying because I didn't want to tell nobody. And cause believe you is the first person I am telling. And I cry and I cry. And the Sunday morning, I get up and I go to church. And when I go to church, I said, I'm making a commitment. And I remember some of my kids. And when I go to church and start going to church, and then my kids them start come. Now my kids them is young kids. And one of them wear a short dress. Very short. And one of the church member criticized. And my bishop daughter was in the car with them. And my bishop daughter was mad because she and my daughter was friends. And she tell my daughter. And I went to the church. And I went to the elder. And I told the elder, I said, listen, if it's when I was out there, I don't want to go back in the world. I am not in the church yet, but I'm trying to feel out this church and see if this church is for me. And your church sister going past a remark like that. That means that Wolipa corrupted people in the church. She's a little child. She come to church. God said, come as you are. And he said, sister, I'm glad you come and talk to me. I'm going to talk to her. And I'm there. And I'm listening your program, deep in your program. And I feel again something, and I say, God, I have to go into church. Because now I'm listening to my cousin's program, and something hit me again, and I'm not going to turn back. And that's when I go back in the church, and I tell my pastor, as I hear Sister Donna Rader ask if she have to baptize. And you know I did not baptize. I tell them that I just want to come in the church.
0: Amen.
1: So, when you baptize in the water once, you don't have to go back. And this is something I did not know when I was younger, because I go in the water about 3 times in Jamaica.
0: Uh-huh.
1: I didn't know. But when I learn knowledge, I know that you don't have to baptize.
0: Amen.
1: So you don't have to baptize again, my sister. You just don't have to. What God gave you, as my cousin said, He does not take it back. Because I remember Sunday evening time, I would call my kids and tell them what I see happening to them.
0: Mm-hmm.
1: I used to lay down and see everything. And when I called them, they cry and say, "Mommy, was you there?" I said, "No, but God showed me." And they said, "My big son, you know him, ask him. Call him now, ask him." He said, "Where were you? Everything that you said to me, no, that was going on." You go to a bar and you go to a club and him and the security guard get into a fight. And he's a fighter. And I'm telling you, when I tell them stuff, and none of them, every one of my kids, them, they know that I am chosen by God. When God chose my sister and fill you with the Holy Ghost, He does not take it back. And that is a part of what I'm hearing right now. And I'm just butting in because I know what you're saying happened to me.
0: Mm-hmm.
1: So don't let nobody fool you. Just when God gives you something, He does not take it back. When I give you something, I can take it back.
0: Yes,
1: and
0: ma'am.
1: It's blind. I was gonna, when I say three, I don't even know. I didn't even understand what everything was three.
0: Mm-hmm.
1: Everything was three, cause everything was three.
0: Mm-hmm.
1: And from the day I make a commitment to God, my eyes are fine.
0: Mm-hmm.
1: Fine.
0: Yeah,
1: because when the doctor said he don't see nothing, the eye doctor said he doesn't see anything wrong with me.
0: Right.
1: And I know God was calling me back. God yes. was calling me back.
0: Yes, ma'am.
1: So God can do people a lot of stuff when He wants them and they don't want to obey Him.
0: Amen.
1: I was one of them. I'm a living testimony. Living testimony.
0: To God be the glory.
1: God be the glory. And one more thing I'm going to give you a laugh. Why you think if I would marry you again? She would marry you 100 times. 100 times.
0: Right. I tell you.
1: Yeah.
0: God is good.
1: You would marry the blessed. You know, you're the best man. May I tell you, you're the best. We use one of the best men out there. You're very humble, fair, kind, honest, loving, caring, giving. Yes, I know you give her a little trouble by pulling out the chair and not push it in back.
0: Yeah.
1: Up.
0: Yeah, man. And you will have to know. If I, when I walk in the house, you see, I walk in my socks. And there's a chair in the room where I put my socks underneath the chair. And she don't like seat underneath there. So, I have to work on that now.
1: Yes, and that is nothing. She gonna work on that. You think that gonna let you run? And she know that you have 99 good in you, and the one thing she's gonna run from it. Come on now, she's not gonna do that.
0: I hope so.
1: She's not gonna do that so long until now.
0: I've seen some marriage break up. Them are 60s and them are divorced. Not in 60s.
1: Because them not have any sense. If me are 60, if me live with a man, and that's why me divorced when me was very young. When I divorced when I was in my 30, because I see where it wasn't gonna work.
0: Right.
1: And I don't maintain it. And even though I make a vow to God for better to worse, I try and it wasn't.
0: Yes, man.
1: So I have to run from that age, but. If it was now and I lived through it, I would never divorce.
0: I'm telling you.
1: But I know I couldn't live with that one. But blessing to each and everyone. I'm here listening to you. I tell you, I was sleeping and I don't know. I've been sleeping a lot. I can't awake, I go to bed. But I'm still in bed because I'm still in bed.
0: Yes, man. So, you know what? Lay down in bed and relax, man. Because you know what? When everything and you start doing well, you're going to say, "Boy, I mean, I have no time. I'm busy." So, you know what? just relax and take it when you can get it.
1: Yeah, that's what I'm doing.
0: Yeah, man.
1: That's what I'm doing, because I'm just listening to you for your command. I hear Bishop Martin.
0: Yes.
1: That's false. I hear when Donna Radio go on to him, I fall asleep. I hear when the news start, I didn't hear it. When Bishop Martin was going to leave, if I'm 55 minutes, I hear him. And then I'm gone again. That's how it's been going, you know?
0: Yeah, man. But now, sorry, come on. When you sleep come anytime. When sleep come, you don't sleep.
1: Yeah. So I'm laid on listening to your program. Very interested. Good program, you know. You know, you're a good person. And I know that. I really know that too. And remember, we grew up, so I know what you're capable of. And I know you have a good heart. You have a heart of gold.
0: Yes,
1: a heart that I wish half of the men them would have your heart. Life would be so easy.
0: I'm telling you.
1: And not because you're my cousin, but I know that you're such a good person. You're a good person, and Howard is a very good person too. Very good person.
0: To God be the glory. Great things he has done. You know, I tell you.
1: Yeah. Howard is a very good person, just
0: yes,
1: like you.
0: That's true.
1: That's why I'm looking friend from kids.
0: Yes, man. He's a good person, loyal person.
1: Very loyal person.
0: Yes.
1: And guys, me and Howard would hook up, you know, but because I look at Howard like my cousin when I was a young little girl. So that's why, you know, we were like good friends, but we couldn't date because we love each other like cousins.
0: Yeah, man, we're family. So,
1: we're family, so that's why, you know, I'm telling you, Howard and you, boy, you know, was such a good boy going to school. Leroy was good too, but I don't think he could catch you on Howard.
0: Yes, Howard, that just, we are Howard click, man.
1: Yeah, you and him just click, you know, like brothers. So we were like cousins, we are family. So, you know, but he's a good kid. You guys, good. Anybody get you on Howard, they get the world. And I know Mr. Ivy up the jump for joy.
0: To God be the glory.
1: It's Michael and Malachi. Oh my God. And the wife them get me sorry for them, because they're going to be such a disciplined husband.
0: Yes.
1: Yes. They, my two little cousins, they're going to be such a disciplined husband. And they're going to love and care for them wife just like how they see their mom and dad living.
0: Amen. But can't fly in picnic walk.
1: No, man. I mean, I'm beat CJ Junior, because that's my boy, you know, so that's my boy.
0: Yes, man.
1: That's my boy.
0: Everyone is special. Barney is special. Everyone is special in their own way, you know what I mean?
1: Yeah, special. And Kiana, you're my little baby girl, you know?
0: Yeah, man.
1: Ruth, oh my God, all of them is like my little cousin, them, my little sister, them. So it's like my little, you know, my little nieces and nephew, them.
0: Yes.
1: So I tell you. God is good. We have a good family, and it is very good. And I'm not saying people don't have good family, but this family, I would never sell it for another one.
0: That's true.
1: I would never sell this family for another one. I tell my cousin them tonight to come on and prayer line as family, and I tell them, and you know, we all tell the cousins always, we always talk that we wouldn't want a better family.
0: That's true.
1: And we love family so much.
0: Amen to that. And you know what you say, being as you're on the line, I got a dream. I know a lot of people are gonna say, I dream I saw my sister, the one that passed, and it's like we were like Israel and some place was at war or something. I don't know if we were running from the Israelite or what, but I remember I saw my sister, and it seemed as if we in Jamaica, and they have a place in rain, when it rain and the pan full, and I see my cousin jump off in the water, and me say, Lord, and you can't swim, and she swims so fast, and she catch up on some people, and she just beat them so. So I don't know what kind of dream is that.
1: The water a good dream, you know, and it's people like it's people out there who she know. She want them to be saved.
0: Mm-hmm.
1: She want them to be saved. She want them to be saved and, you know, give their life to God.
0: Yes, ma'am.
1: Yeah. Yeah, she want them to be saved. Because you see that water, she jump on and swim out and going out. She come in and she want them to be saved with you. She want them to come together and everybody come together because the time is near at hand, you know.
0: Yes.
1: The time is near at hand.
0: Yeah, man.
1: There is no light. No light, no one to see that the time is near at hand. And we get in some dreams and it's real.
0: Mm-hmm.
1: Some dream we get in is real. And all we have to do be ready.
0: Yes.
1: We're ready.
0: Mm-hmm.
1: Ready. Don't let nothing stop us. Because the time is near. You know, the other day I was on the leader and I was the moderator and the prayer line. I was telling them, I was crying. And some things that I was seeing when I was praying, I don't know where they come from, and they was just spilling out. And I said to them, you know, this is it's coming like in the days of Noah, when Noah was building the ark, and he was warning, and everybody was laughing, mocking, and jeering him. And when the day come, what one who saved? Every animal on the herd saved, and man did not save.
0: Wow.
1: Every animal was in that ark. Except man. Mm-hmm. Man was bawling now when the flood starts. And if you notice now, that's what's gonna happen, especially with the younger kids, the young people.
0: You know,
1: we gotta pray for them because they're trapped.
0: Yep. They're not afraid to die.
1: Because they are trapped. Mm-hmm. But they don't know what is ahead of them. They think we are talking about God every day, and from the bond they hear, we can say the same thing. But we know that there is a time when the world is going to come, God's going to come and take his people home. And who not in the grave and who is here, they're going to leave. And these younger folks, and even some middle-aged folks, even some older folks, they don't believe that God is real, but he's near, because he's near. Mm-hmm. He's very near than what we think.
0: That's true. The rapture
1: and
0: is... The rapture can be here any moment now.
1: Any moment. You know, yesterday morning I was laying here, I was in the... Your cousin Ivy was saying, Dad, if you even have somebody you're not talking to, and for a long time or now or where, pick up your phone and call. And
0: yes,
1: that thing hit me.
0: Mm-hmm.
1: Because that pick up phone and call, you don't know what that means.
0: That's true. It's good when you hear from people, man. Believe me. Sometimes some people phone ring and then fling it down and say, I don't know them about them. But you don't know. There are some people that would love to hear them phone ring.
1: Yes.
0: Anyway, because if anything, we touch base here.
1: Yes, all right. Blessing.
0: Blessing.

0: Rewind, come again.
1: I'm telling you. I got to take it from the top. I get about four phone calls that I missed. But I had to take this one because she and I had a little talk yesterday in regards to job. And when I saw her calling, I had to take that one. I tell her, sorry about that, because I tell her, so I'm going to play this song one more time. And I'm going to return back some calls. I'm telling you.
2: Thank you, Lord. Oh, give thanks unto the Lord, for he is good.

0: I want to say big up to Skies Mars, Sky Mars, all the way down there in Highgate, St. Mary.
1: Yesterday me walk there.
0: Skies Mars Hardware.
1: Shine bright.
0: I big up to Will and Audrey.
1: Today me happy time. Life keep time.
0: I tell us that people are locked all over the place, man.
1: See.

0: possibly, I'm would you possibly rewind and come again?
1: God is great. When you get a call from Jamaica, you know, you're kind of scary sometimes. But it's a good call. It's a good call. I just return. It's a good call. So God is great. God is great all the time. All the time. So I got your full attention. The number to reach us is 718-715-4668. I have another maybe 12:30. Some would say may have a good say an hour to go. 1 hour to go. All right. So God is great. So we're just going to keep enjoying the vibes. And if you want to call me and have a talk with me, it's fine. It's fine. As I said, you know, it's what you call it, a free launch time. As I said, started out, didn't even know how am I going to start. But we just start and we're in it. So since we're in it, let us do it. I tell you.

0: Sister Kalina Alberta, Cousin Ermin, Sister Aita, Sister Jenny Bless, Sister Cecile Powell, each and every one that's locked.
1: Life turns like the wheel of a bicycle.
0: I will leave Mama Maxine lock with me, sir.
1: Sometimes you're down, sometimes you're up.
0: I want to pass a Tanisha lock with me.
1: So don't mock the man who's struggling.
0: I want a Vibes Jones lock with me.
1: His day.
0: I want a Banquet Jones lock with me, sir.
1: Ship steel, tomorrow's.
0: I want a Kian Concourse lock with me.
1: No condition.
0: I tell you, man, I don't know who out there lock with me now. I'm hoping that you all are enjoying the musical vibes.

0: Blessing, blessing.
1: Blessing to Brother CJ, Sister Ivy, and the CJ Gospel with Happiness. Brother CJ, I'm here listening.
0: To God be the glory.
1: And just be strong in the Lord and continue to do what you're doing. And as I always say, just do what Father God tells you to do. If he don't tell you to do it, don't do it because you'll be in trouble, all right?
0: Amen to that. Thank you so
1: and
0: much, Sister Olivia.
1: And try and work hard to keep focused because it's not easy, but you have to try. Because truly knows where we want to reach heaven.
0: Yes.
1: We have to try hard. Sometimes the temptation gets so heavy that you have to wander sometimes, but don't wander. Just look to God, knowing that God will help you, all right?
0: Amen.
1: And just keep on doing what you're doing. And remember, little serve long, all right?
0: Thank you so much, man.
1: God bless you, my love. God bless you.
0: God bless you. God bless you, oh, Sister Olive the Dancer. I'm telling you to Deacon Roach and Sister Roach. I'm telling you, Miss Mount Vernon, Sister Donnet Thomas, Sister Kalina Alberta. I tell you, one more time. What a song. Listen to the word of this song, man, and don't get discouraged.

0: music.
1: Blessing, blessing.
2: Blessings, blessings, brother CJ. You know me, lot, man. Make me feel, make me turn fool. Me glad for you, who knows a shame.
1: I tell you, man. I saw the thing set up, man.
2: Yeah, man. Me there, man. Me lot, man. Me a listen, me a listen, me a listen.
1: Yes, Mr. Val.
2: Then I went near to see you again, brother CJ.
1: All right, I tell you, you'll see me before the weekend, right? I passed near you yesterday and I passed by Rockabessa, but me did so tied up.
2: Okay, okay. Entire you pass by, you make me know, yeah?
1: All right, no problem. God bless you now.
2: All right, brother CJ.
1: Bye-bye now.
2: Bye-bye.

0: Blessing to you, my sister.
1: Blessing to the gospel family.
0: Yeah, man. Blessing to you, my sister, Gloria.
1: Boy, I got the sermons. That's why I did miss the station so much when I couldn't get it. But, you know, I said publicly to Minister Ivy, she walked me through the Google. I was crying the other day. But when I have the dial, I can be in La La Land and listening.
0: But you can't turn on now, you know.
1: But when the Google is, I have to move.
0: But what you can't do now.
1: But I get the sermon right where I am.
0: But Sister Gloria, keep your dial on, because sometimes it's on, sometimes it's not. So you never know.
1: I know, but I keep running, because you know I have to run and do little stuff. I may get myself in trouble, you know, but me going to fix it.
0: Right,
1: I think you know is what.
0: Yeah, man, Jesus will fix it anytime, man.
1: They are going to fix it, man.
0: Thank
1: God I get back this station where me and Sister Wright can be at the same stage and be listening.
0: Yes, man, I tell you. Well,
1: you know the code.
0: Well, Sister Wright sleep until
1: late. I got a blessing, and you know, as I said, I have to move when I go to the Google, but when I have the dial, dear Sister Wright can be at the same stage. good program, and thank you, and may the Lord bless you and the gospel family. Sister Dana, I told her the other day that she's going to be a stalwart.
0: Yes,
1: for
0: man.
1: God bless you. Continue to pray for me, minister.
0: Yes,
1: and
0: man.
1: Love you and the gospel family.
0: Love you too, Sister.
1: Me
0: gonna
1: get out of trouble. Me not going to jail.
0: All right, don't worry yourself. You get out of jail. All right.
1: Yeah, I'm gonna fix it.
0: All right. God bless.
1: Bless you. Love you.
0: Love you too. Now.
1: All right. Bye bye.

you pass it, like rewind and come again. And I tell you, man, I want to big up to Sky Mars. Yes, man, Sky Mars Hardware Supply in Highgate, St. Mary. So those of you that are listening, are you planning to build? Are you in the St. Mary, St. Anne's area? Anyway, St. Catherine, Portland, St. Thomas, and you want some, you get everything in that hardware store there. Everything. And yeah, man, and they'll drop it off. Just go there and make your order, man. And they also does building too. If you want your house to build, then we build your house too. I'm telling you, so Sky's Mars. Yes, man, I tell you, God is great. God is great. Sky's Mars Auto. I hear me, hardware supply. Over there in Highgate, St. Mary, Jamaica, West Indies. I'm telling you. So let me take it from the top. Take the one from the top for Banquet, Joan. I tell you one more time. Music.

I want to big up Stephanie and the Royal Caribbean crew up there, man. I want to big up to Icon Caterers, 3048 Fenton Avenue in the Boogie Down Bronx. I tell you, man, for all your events, man, whether it's a wedding or a banquet, or it's a repast, or you just want to have a family dinner, just give Icon a call. 347-843-8320. And of course, you got Icon Barber and also Ear Salon. Right, two doors next door. Right there on Gunnell Road. Right at the corner of Gunnell and Fenton. I want to big up Golden Ring Jamaican Restaurant. The wheel keeps turning. 4342 White Plains Road. The sun keeps rising. Where the food is great, man. I tell you, let me take it from the top one more time. But I want to big up to Golden Ring Jamaican Restaurant, 4342 White Plains Road. And of course, you can stop by and get breakfast, lunch, and dinner. And of course, you can ask Sister Anne Marie, or you can ask Sister Joy, Sister Velma, and you can ask Sister, and you can ask Chef St. Mary. I tell you, man, so check them out, they are great. I'm telling you, man, so we're having a good time. We're winding down. We have probably another 36 minutes to go, but you know it's gonna be 36 interested minutes, because you know, really, you know, every minute, every moment important. And I tell her, every phone call important. Everybody is special. And I tell her, man, God is great. I'm encouraging people, man. You're in the workplace, and some people are troublemaker, nobody don't like them. And you know, say, if you should just call those person to the side and say, oh, you're doing, you know, you're such a good worker. I like how you work, man. But, you know, I think sometimes, you know, you're a bit distracted, man. Yes, you're a bit distracted, and you do some things where some people upset with you. Prove them wrong, no, man. Just come in and when it come to, you know, when you not have nothing for do, just quiet, find something for do, and just, because you can work, you know, just put all the focus on the work, man. The extra talking and all of that, it don't go get you in a trouble. Trust me, and take it from me, me love you. I mean, I like for you, nobody has said nothing bad about you, can't me defend you, you know. But you have to give me something for work with. Give me something for work with. I'm telling you, music. I said, remember, Sister Ivy, big dinner banquet, November the 1st. My father once told me. It's a fundraiser in aid of the CJ Gospel Hour Ministry. Don't think it will rain. I said, the thing I go nice.

0: Blessing.
1: No, Brother CJ. Blessing, Minister CJ. Blessing, Minister. Let me tell you something, man. You play music. Music,
0: puppy lady.
1: I'm telling you, I'm enjoying the music, Brother CJ. Come on now. I'm telling you, you're doing a good job, a great job. I'm telling you, Brother CJ, we love you, dear man. May I tell you? Go,
0: I will
1: man.
0: Love
1: no,
0: you,
1: man.
0: We love on the back, man.
1: Oh, my God, you have inside. Come on, and the whole of the kids, them. You know what I mean? Say, man, come on. Music, man, music!
0: I'm telling you, God is great.
1: Doing good, I'm going to follow you, Brother CJ. I'm telling you, you're doing good. I'm telling you, you're not even doing good. You're doing excellent.
0: God is great.
1: Yeah, just keep up the good work, man. I rewind, man, and come again. Music!
0: Thank you so much, puppy lady. We're going to take
1: God
0: it from
1: bless
0: the top.
1: You, brother,
0: God bless
1: love you, man.
0: Love
1: God
0: you, too,
1: you.
0: Man. God bless you. One more time.

0: Boy, I'm gonna tell you, what a song nice. What a song nice. I'm telling you, man. Sister Kango Lady wanna hear it again. So I gotta take it from the top one more time for the Kango Lady.
1: Blessings, my brothers and sisters.

0: Blessing, blessing.
1: Blessing, bell CJ.
0: Yeah,
1: that's
0: man.
1: That's on your boss, you know.
0: Yeah, man. Your boss. It gone,
1: you
0: man.
1: But CJ, I think you should give this one a fire truck, you know. Because up here really to go on this song, you know.
2: That's true, man.
1: You should have really get a fire truck for that one. I'm not fooling with this one.
0: Yeah.
1: Yes. It deserves a fire truck. Oh, yeah, my God. Watch your sword.
0: Reality sister, I love the dancer.
1: Yes, brother CJ. Because you know what, man? This reaction busy not take long to come now, you know. Come right away now, you know.
0: A true man.
1: It's not like before, you know, when reaction go take a long time. These days it come fast. I don't know if you notice.
0: Yeah, man, you used to have reaction, but now you have quick action.
1: Ah, you got it, brother CJ.
0: Yeah,
1: you
0: man.
1: Got it, boy.
0: Big up yourself.
1: Brother CJ,
0: yeah.
1: One thing I can tell you, you never go to college, but you're smart.
0: I'm
1: because
0: you
1: want them to go to college and smart. Half of the time, they not use common sense.
0: There you go. But you know what? I went to college, you know. I went to Granny College. And Granny College full of knowledge.
1: Oh, so you graduate, you?
0: Yeah, graduate from Granny College.
1: All right. That's good. That's good. Come again in that song, Brother CJ.
0: All right. God bless you.
1: Rub it in, Brother CJ. Rub it in.
0: Ah.
1: All right. Yeah, so nice.

0: I say, Sister Victoria's Secret did still listen. I tell her, she would have loved this one. Sister Beverly King McKinley, long time.
1: With thankful heart, I live my prayer.
0: I say, same thing for sweet, but not so.
1: He's my healer.
0: Sweeter than this, a sugar.

0: family. I hear a puppy lady call and say, she love you. And before when I came in, I was going to call and say the same thing. But I said, let me reserve it. But because, you know, everybody knows say me love you.
1: I'm telling you, sister, so they love. But they know me love you back.
0: Yes, yes, yes. Minister CJ, we appreciate you. And I'm telling you, you're doing such a wonderful job. Selecting.
1: Yes, man.
0: One after the next. We just thank you, thank you, thank you. One more time from the top. Playing music! I'm now going away. And I hear so nice. God bless you. Love you, my brother.
1: Love you, my sister. God bless. Big up the first lady.

0: Blessing, blessing.
1: Hi, good afternoon.
0: Good afternoon.
1: I don't know. I would love to have all this this gospel that you're playing here, man. I want to take it to my country.
0: Yeah. And what's your name?
1: My name is Mukesh.
0: Mukesh? And what country are you from? Guyana?
1: Yes. I want to take it to my country. Because they don't have the kind of the gospel is there.
0: My name okay. Is
1: I don't know if you could record them on a flash drive or a CD or whatever. I don't mind paying.
0: All right, let me take a pen and take my number. Take a pen and take my number.
1: Yeah, I mean, you could record it on a flash drive.
0: Yes,
1: or
0: man.
1: A CD for me, I don't mind.
0: Yeah, man, I put some of them on a flash drive for you. Just take my number.
1: Yeah.
0: 914.
1: Yeah.
0: 914.
1: Yes, this is the number that I call.
0: No.
1: That's the number, right?
0: Yeah, no. I want you to take my cell phone number. It is 914.
1: All right, give me.
0: 914.
1: I think 714.
0: No, 914. 914.
1: Yes.
0: 830.
1: 830. Yes.
0: 7989.
1: 7989.
0: Yes, man. And brother CJ.
1: Now, how should I call you? Or are you gonna?

0: do it. Or
1: yeah, man, you can call me. You can call me this evening about 7 o'clock when I'm free up, and I will arrange up to get it for you. All right.
0: Call you when?
1: About 7 o'clock this afternoon.
0: All right, so 7 o'clock this afternoon?
1: Yes, okay. Ma'am.
0: I'm going to give you the information what I want all the song that you think about.
1: All right, no problem. I'll give you some nice gospel song, man.
0: Here what happened, I have a bus in Guyana, right? A pit bull.
1: Minibus.
0: Minibus. And I love to give the song because when I go to church, I go to play it.
1: Yes.
0: Let them listen to some Jamaican gospel.
1: All right, all right. All right, Guyana man. All right, so don't worry yourself. Me no remember your name good, so me go call you the Guyana man. All right?
0: Yes. I will this afternoon, 7 o'clock, right?
1: Yes, Mr. Guyana.
0: All right, go.
1: All right, so when you hear me, I big up Mr. Guyana. You know, say you me a big up, all right?
0: All right, thank you, man. Thank you.
1: And what are you listening to me on? What were you listening to me on? What station you listening?
0: I hear you breaking up.
1: How you listening? You're listening on your radio or what?
0: Yeah, right now I'm a home attendant. I there at my client home where I take care of him. And yes. we play your program every single day.
1: All right.
0: So I'm listening to it right now.
1: Yes, man. So you have my number now, and yeah. I'm gonna introduce you to something that you can take to Guyana and listen to me over there, all right?
0: Yes, I will call you back this afternoon to give you the information how I go get it out.
1: All right, no problem, Mr. Guyana. God bless you.
0: Thank you so much.
1: Bye-bye. I'm telling you, I want to big up to Mr. Guyana, man, and I tell you, man, that's what I love about radio, man. Radio is a diverse thing, and diversity is healthy, man. It's healthy. I tell you, God is great. God is great. So we pass with time already, and we're winding down. So may I just close out to the last song, yeah? And you just keep it locked, and I'll go get some good things.

0: Could you possibly rewind and come again?
1: I'm telling you. We got a ticket from the top one more time. One more time. It's the CJ Gospel Hour Family Movement. I said we're moving all up. I said we're going to higher heights and we're going to deeper depths. One more time.

love the tune, the tune. I want to big up to Bishop Martin on this one. And let me take it from the top, because Father, you reigns. I tell you, it's just the musical vibes that keeping us alive. So we now be like Bonnie and Clyde and find it difficult to stay alive. Because more time people walk, more time people drive. I tell you, music. Music.

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Of course, grand raffle, but Wally for ticket and something. 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Again, 718-674-5712. 718-674-5712. Again, 718-674-5712.

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1: On the ones. 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
0: You are now rocking with Brother CJ, the DJ.
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1: Just the musical vibes. 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Music.

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1: God Almighty. 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

touch the mix. 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Oh, Sister Carol Williams!

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I'm telling her, Sister Carol Williams was listening. She would have loved this one. I tell you, God is great. I just say musical vibes, you know. I just say musical vibes. I tell her, I just fire. I just fire. Fire. Fire. Music.

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God is great. I say my shout out, sister, is enjoying the musical vibe. Sister Marcia Bennett, Sister Jenny Bliss. I'm telling you, God is great. God is great, Sister Donnie Thomas. I say, I just the vibes. It's just the musical vibes. One more time. Music.

I'm telling him one more time from the top. I know Sister Carol Williams loved the old school. I'm telling you, I said we're in for a blessed time. I said we're in for a blessed time, and we're going to enjoy this musical vibe. So I tell you, man, just get your dancing shoes on, and it doesn't matter what time of the day or the night you're getting this music, man. You can just wake up and start cleaning around the house, especially if you live by yourself, or you want to pack out some clothes in your room, you want to straighten out your dresser, draw them, and all them things there. You just listen to the music and just a rock. More time you bend down for straighten up a jaw, then you just get up and just shake off the bend and just dance and just go and enjoy yourself and have a good time in the Lord, because I tell you, say, music at its best. This is gospel music at its best. And when gospel music at its best, it will take away stress and it prevent your life from being a mess. Cause you don't have to be Jenny to be blessed, because Jenny always bless and Jenny not a stress. I tell you, cause your life no in a mess. I tell you, one more time, a music.

0: Blessing, blessing, blessing.
1: 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How you know that? Oh, you know that. You say clean the house and put away your clothes. Them. Oh, you know we're doing that.
0: All right. I tell you, man. 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Yes, oh, man. I'm telling you, man, because you know what happened? I got the connection, man. And I know, because for me, I know that. I know sometimes when I'm listening to the radio, man, and I'm enjoying the music, sometimes I straighten out my jaw. Although I want some straighten out with myself now. But you know what? God is good, my sister. At least it's blessing one person.
1: Right?
0: Yes,
1: ma'am. Me and them look at house and sweep up my little plate and I pack them and close them to yesterday. I just throw them got dirt.
0: Yes.
1: Throw them come out of the thing like you lost that.
0: Yes,
1: so,
0: ma'am.
1: Me there, you know, I pack it. You know, oh, brother TJ, you know that.
0: I'm telling you, man. God
1: oh
0: is great.
1: God.
0: I tell you. God bless you. And go and big up yourself, my sister.
1: Yeah,
0: every time. I'm telling you. Sister Polly from the Cayman, a clean up. I tell you, say, it's cleaning out the house. Make place nice. And it make work light.

0: Blessing, blessing, blessing. Yeah, you have.
1: Comfortable now, just listening now, you know, Brasile. I'm looking forward to it. But you know, man, for a man, no, they no call him up one of these days. I have to do something with Brasile, no matter how simple it might be. Because you really deserve it, you know, Brasile. Because you really work hard on this music, Brasile, to keep it up, yes, and to man. Make us happy. Amen. You know? So, Brasile, you know me who you boy, but you know I'll dance already. You know me when the time come, Brother CJ, me have to do a little something. Believe me.
0: I'm telling you, man.
1: Me that man I love come by here, come talk certain things. Yes. Let me tell you something, man. Believe me, Brother CJ, me go make the world know so you deserve something.
0: All right. I guess what happened now, Sister Olive. When you talk like that, though, you know, somebody else who have it, I have it in mind, you know, they might just give me, they might just say, check yourself, Brother CJ.
1: I chew that too, man. That makes sense, so that yes, makes brother. Sense. It's very kindness catching, you know, Brother CJ.
0: Yes, yes.
1: It took it, but Brother CJ, let me tell you something, man. When me come on event, you know, Brother CJ.
0: Yeah, man.
1: Listen, me enjoy, you know, Brother CJ.
0: Yes, man.
1: Me enjoy, man.
0: I'm telling
1: Brother
0: you,
1: CJ,
0: man.
1: Me why you try to go rest, you know, me why you live here, and Sister Agnes to live long.
0: Amen. Thank you, Sister.
1: I like to serve long, Brother CJ. Me, you love you, though.
0: Yes,
1: but you
0: man.
1: Have to be wise and get a little rest, Brother CJ. Remember, you work hard, you know, Brother CJ.
0: Yes, man. God is good.
1: You work hard, man. You
0: yes,
1: work
0: man.
1: Hard. I mean, now holding on longer, Brother CJ, but me happy to tell you how me appreciate you both, you know, Brother CJ.
0: And
1: oh, my
0: God.
1: God, Brother CJ,
0: it.
1: Me enjoy, man. Me enjoy, Brother CJ, me enjoy. Me talk the whole day on the same topic. But anyway, I am here listening, Brother CJ.
0: God
1: I'm
0: bless
1: here
0: you, man.
1: Listening.
0: Thank you so much, Sister.
1: But Brother CJ,
0: answer.
1: This will make me get stronger more and more every day, though, you know, man.
0: Yeah, man.
1: Listening to this gospel music and coming to the event, it make me get strong, Brother CJ.
0: Amen.
1: I have to tell you, sister, me get strong, get me stronger.
0: Yes, man. A true
1: Jesus,
0: man.
1: Jesus, Brother CJ. All we have to trust in God and believe in God, have faith and confidence in Him, man. And He will see it too. No matter, it matter rough, you know, Brother CJ, but
0: yes,
1: it's rough, but it's regular.
0: Ah.
1: Because as long as you're alive, there's a hope.
0: Amen.
1: You know what I'm saying?
0: Yes,
1: so
0: man.
1: So man just hold on, man, and try to live right the way how God wants you to live, Brother CJ. All of it to live, Brother CJ. And when you hold you have that faith in God.
0: Yes,
1: and
0: man.
1: Then you will keep focus.
0: Thank
1: and,
0: you, man.
1: And it's so much thing going on around, Brother CJ, you have to really keep focus.
0: Amen.
1: You have to. You know? And God bless you, man, and go and do your fit. But remember, little serve long.
0: Thank you, my sister. God
1: all right,
0: bless.
1: Brother CJ, little serve long. Come, let me tell you something. Good day, I kill you.
0: Yes.
1: Good day, I kill you. Because when we encourage you, when we encourage you, it's like you just feel like you're just non-stop. But no. You have to realize, okay? That good name will kill you, all right?
0: Thank
1: and
0: you
1: I'm
0: so much,
1: lock.
0: Sister. God bless you, God bless you. I'm telling you,
1: Come again, that's why I'm
0: all right, God bless you, God bless you. I'm telling you, man, Sister Olive, I'm Sister Carol Williams, say amen to that, Sister Olive. Yes, man, yes, Sister Olive. She said, we deserve it, Sister Olive. So somebody might just bless us, somebody might just be listening and say, you know what, we don't deserve it. May I go bless you now. May I go bless you with that one family. May I bless you with that two family. I'm your blessing with your three family. May I go bless you with 20. May I go bless you with 50. But you never know, Sister Olive. As I say, giving is contagious. I'm telling you. One more time. Music. Thank you for the confirmation, Sister Carl Williams. But I just love what I do, man. In this life. Sister Polly from the Cayman. And I know you can dance too. And what I love with Sister Paula from the Cayman, she's not afraid to dance. If it's she on the dance floor by herself, she'll dance. Sister Barbara Overcomer, if it's she on the dance floor alone, she'll dance. Sister Yannick, if it's she on the dance floor by herself, she'll dance. Sister Roche, if

0: it's gonna sound sweeter on Friday, October 30th, 2026, when Services for the People in Need, along with Sherry Scott, present the first annual Gospel Dinner Gala. 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Again, 718-6.
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1: I tell you, could it possible? 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I'm loving it. 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
1: I'm telling you, Sister Cecile Powell, all the way out of Jamaica. 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One more time.

0: thumbs down. You're listening to DJ Brother CJ and Sister Ivy.
1: I'm telling you, Sister Cynthia, we're going to take it from the top one more time. Because while he was on the cross, you and I was on his mind. One more time.

0: blessing, blessing, blessing, blessing, blessing, blessing.
1: Thank you for all those blessings, Brother CJ. Blessings, man of God.
0: Yes,
1: blessings,
0: ma'am.
1: To Minister Ivy. Blessings to your kids. Blessings to the CJ Gospel Movement family. Blessings, Donna Reda, my dear. Brother CJ, I'm so proud, and it's not me, of your boy last night, Brother CJ.
0: Yes,
1: my
0: ma'am.
1: God.
0: To God be the glory.
1: My God, Mr. and the boy come over and like the boy, I said, play music, daddy.
0: Yeah, man.
1: Mighty God. Huh? Jesus, I am so proud, Brother CJ.
0: Yes, man.
1: So proud. God. I know your sister Ivy must sit down and, man, like your wings gone way over.
0: I'm telling you, man, God is good, man. God of a way of just doing things, and you know, that you could never vision it, you could never see it, but God make it possible.
1: Amen. Amen, Brother CJ. That's so true, man of God. Sometimes you don't see it, you know. Sometimes it is in the disguise, you know, and you don't see it, you know, until it come out, until it reveal.
0: Yes,
1: you know,
0: ma'am.
1: And that's what happened. It's revealed, Brother CJ, and put the devil to shame.
0: Amen.
1: Brother CJ, and show that God said, I'm me rule, I'm me run things, and a man run things, and me run things.
0: See how you say it, go on.
1: Yeah, man, bless up to the dashing man, and to each and everyone, Dr. Bennett, First Lady Bennett, and to each and everyone that's come out last night, come support. Roche, bless up yourself and everyone, Brother CJ, blessings to you, man of God.
0: God bless you, my sister. God bless you. I'm telling you, God is great all the time. All the time and all the time. I tell you, Sister Marcia Bennett, we're going to take it from the top for you. I tell you, man. I tell you, we're going to ride out our storms, you know. Because each and every one of us have a storm. So we're going to ride out our storm. One more time. One more time.
2: Storm.

0: you possibly or could you possibly
1: rewind and come again? I tell you, when we all get to heaven, what a day of rejoicing that will be. What a day of rejoicing that will be. One more time.

I'm telling you, just the musical vibes, that just the musical vibes that is keeping us alive. We're going to take it from the top one more time.

0: and it a go sound sweeter on Friday, October 30th, 2026, when services for the people in need, along with Sherry Scott, present the first annual Gospel Dinner Gala. Well, again, Friday the 30th, 2026, featuring Jabez, also Golda McFarlane, music by Glamour Wayne himself, starting 8 p.m. to 1 a.m. Where it a keep you? 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You think I lie, me, I tell? Call that number here, 718-674-5712. Again, 718-6.
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6: And it beat me this Sunday evening. I mean, never like the song. Never like the song. You're so song, boy. I don't know, man. You just the mood. And then there are some people where you grow up where you don't like, you know. And if they like a song, you don't like it. Them not like, you don't like a song. No, sir. Me not like it. I'm telling you, man. But God is great. God is great. There was a girl, you know, where me did like and she never liked me. And she always a sing. Can't penetrate in a tenement yard. Can't penetrate. Me say, me never hear the song, but me never sing the song. So I guess you either love something or you hate it. Because I say me never did like the song. Dreadlocks can't live in a tenement yard. All because the girl not pay me no mind. And she liked the song. I'm telling you. Big up yourself, Sharon, knock up. Who have the thing lock up? And we now shut up. I tell you, one more time. One more time.

0: Blessing. Talk to me. I want broke. 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Blessing.
1: Blessing, Minister CJ, Dr. Ivy, and CJ Gasra, our family movement. You see, they have one sense, Fox can't get in grip.
0: Yeah.
1: So that's why you never love me, son. The woman never love you.
0: Yes.
1: But you should love this song, that the woman love you.
0: Hold on a second. Carla, please hold. Yeah, man. Yeah, Sister Clark. Me don't like his song, and she don't like me. And I sing his song.
1: So true that you don't love this song. Can you man not show no weight?
0: No, she not pay me no
1: money. When you think that show weight, now you don't love his song?
0: Yes, man, I tell you.
1: Boy, me tell you, dear, this light, you make me there laugh. You make me there laugh and dear, this light. Oh, so, my God, this is station here. If you even have burden for you, you must come off when you and your wife depend on me. Me gone.
0: Sister Clark, before you go, can you imagine if Elizabeth in the singing? More than sing every day.
1: I know.
0: Let me grab her.
1: You can't even book her up again, eh?
0: I mean, I tell you, let me grab another call, yeah?
1: All right, me dear brother. Go on.
0: Blessing.
2: Blessing, brother CJ. Blessing.
0: Yes, ma'am.
2: Oh, my God. You make me cracking up.
0: Yeah?
2: I have a little cold and nose running, but boy, you make me a crack up this morning. Play music, brother CJ. Boy, may I tell you, say, I not seen a body like you yet. You are the best. CJ, you are the best, may I tell you, man. Oh, my God.
0: Yes, man.
2: Oh, my God.
0: Play music and talk
2: up the things there.
0: All right. God bless you. Yes. I tell you, man. May I tell you the honest truth? Me, I was so weird, man. It may not like you. I may see you buy one shoes, may not wear one like it. As much as me never have no shoes. If you don't give me one of them, who don't want? I tell you, man. May I tell you something? Oh, me stay, oh, me face stay. You know, aerated water was like tonic. Bun and cheese was like communion. And me, I have one family member. And when me find out, say me and him not get along and him not like me. If him buy aerated water and give me no want it. Him buy bun and cheese and give me no want it. And me think, say, that was the greatest. Me think, say, they are heaven. When I'll picnic up on trip. And then you have bun and cheese and aerated water. You're king. You're queen. Can you imagine? You have bun and cheese and aerated water upon holding? Oh my goodness. I'm telling you, man. I'm telling you. Hi. Let me get back into the music, yeah? I'm telling you, man.

0: Blessing, blessing, blessing.
1: Blessings, my brother.
0: Blessing.
1: Like a years me not talk to you.
0: A true man, a long time, man, a long time. Me miss out a whole heap of radio, but I saw the thing set up. Me not miss out. Me miss out a whole heap of radio. So you know, say you are radio, so you go get miss out today.
1: Blessings to the family. Brother CJ.
0: Yes, man.
1: May I listen to you keenly, you know?
0: Uh-huh.
1: You talk about Minister Tyson.
0: Yes,
1: praise,
0: ma'am.
1: And worship.
0: Yes.
1: Yes, him good pun it, but you have critiques. Same drag it out too.
0: No, me not talk about MC work. No, me talk about
1: the, No. Him drag out the praise and worship too.
0: Well, you know,
1: when he's done sometime, you don't want to give up your mic. You want to go away when he's done.
0: Well, I wasn't paying attention to that part of Minister Tyson. I was just paying attention to this given natural God bless singing ability. The man can sing.
1: Yeah, me not say that, you know. But you have to know when to cut it off, because if it's a concert, you have to know when to stop so performance can come in. You don't know when to let go of mic.
0: But him
1: that's a mic critique.
0: Yeah, but him is a performer himself, so I'm not happy to let it go. He can't perform all night.
1: No, but if you're an event, you don't want to sit down and watch Tyson sing. You come to enjoy yourself with other singers. It's just like, you know, if you pick out three persons, say, you want them blessed food, and you pick out Sister Ivy, you pick out Sister Percy Jaya, and you pick out Sister...
0: Swan of Love.
1: Missionary Martin.
0: Yeah.
1: Me I go with Sister Percy Jaya, Sister Ivy, because for Missionary Martin, me I don't eat, because I don't pray, you know? Yeah. You know, it's just you have to know when to cut it short, and when you can continue. Because people come, you know, and people come there for a certain amount of time. Some people leave to go work. Some people come because they want to support, but they have to leave. So you have to know when to cut it. But I'm not saying he's not a good praise and worship. But you have to know when to let go the mic.
0: You have to know when
1: because,
0: to let go.
1: Look, where's the doc?
0: Yeah, no.

0: I mean, I say, my friend, I let go. I'm a doctor now. I love when you call and you say, doc.
1: Because, look, via CJ, look. If me I have something, me not choose no other MC than the doc, you know.
0: Yeah.
1: Yeah, me I use her because some MC then chat too long and then chat out the whole program. Some of them too boring. You want there for church there. But you see, when you use that now, you feel alive.
0: Yeah.
1: Because just a presentation or personality, you know, she make everybody just want to just don't, the event not over.
0: All right, you know what happened now? You this, you know, me I go give you one little piece, you know, where you say you have to know when to hold them and know when to fold them. Listen.
2: Yeah.

0: to hold him. No when to fold him. You know, see the part I sang them want to play, me have to wait till he come down to it.
1: But I want to tell you, sir. Yes. You know, they are Roderick's favorite with Kenny Rogers, the gambler.
0: Everybody, that's everybody's favorite with Kenny Rogers. And what's the second? Really? And you know, the second favorite is with Kenny Rogers. What's the second favorite with Kenny Rogers?
1: Well, for me, the second favorite is The Coward.
0: The Coward of the County.
1: Yes, I love that one.
0: All right. May I tell you my favorite, my second favorite Kenny Rogers. Hear it, you know, no? Hear it.

0: right.
1: Hey, Dana Maria, I press her ear. I mean, I want she bun up her ear because she love that song.
2: That's one of my favorite too, Island in the Stream.
1: Yes, man.
2: But you see, the coward of the county.
1: Yes.
2: I love it because it said, promise me, son, not to do the things I've done.
1: Yes, man.
2: But then, Roderick, it's in Break It Down because me no really listen like Fianna, son. Me just a listen because of the rhythm.
1: Yes.
2: So, you know, this song, them call him Yellow and they thought he was coward.
1: Yes.
2: You understand? And Becky was his lover.
1: Yes.
2: His girlfriend.
1: Mm-hmm.
2: And they messed. And then the end now, 20 years him walk with it. And then, you know, the bar and them start. And him just beat down the three of them.
1: Uh-huh.
2: At the end of it, he tell the father, you know, sometimes you gotta fight when you're a man.
1: Yes.
2: So I never really to understand, because we not really, we just like the rhythm. So when him break it down, I'm like, oh. So me even more fall in love with the song.
1: Yeah, man. So look here. If you have a child, right, you'd have say, promise me, son, that to do the thing I've done. You'd have said that?
2: No. I don't know.
1: That I read that. I'm telling you, God is great, man. Only on the CJ Gospel Hour. Only on the CJ Gospel Hour. All right, let me get back in there.

0: tell you, man, if you should pick out your favorite CJ Gospelhour moment, I'm sure it gotta be with Sister Clark or Dana Radio. Yeah, those were some signature moments. Some of them didn't went well. Sister Clark Almondi, Brother CJ, what wrong have I done you? I know, then set up Sister Clark, you know. I said, then set up, when you say Sister Clark, if you make the call, then you know, say Sister Clark had it. She had it. But people are very skillful at setting you up, man. Yes, when people are set you up, then better than any dead yard. I'm telling you, man, but life, you see, a lot of marriage will break up people, set up people, you know. You think when man sing a dead yard and then call the set up, a data set up. Some people set you up, forget fire up on your job, you know. And you can't see it coming, you know.
1: And just like all the other kids, there'll be a home for me.
0: For example, right? One day, they used to have break time. So when they, I'm telling you, man. Blessing, blessing, blessing.
2: Me dear brother, then can't set me up more, so you know, because me love you and your wife gone to bed. And I years now we dey on the radio. And I just yesterday, some a just have come, but we did a long time.
0: A true man. You remember them always set you up. Sister Clark, every one of the radio DJ, they're jealous. Not back in the days. I'm talking about the one that come on Royal Radio back in those days. I'm not talking about DJ nowadays.
2: You remember? Oh, it's where the one name? He used to come to me every Sunday morning.
0: I wonder if
2: where name again? You need to find Royal Radio, man. Every Sunday morning, he used to come to me.
0: Yeah. And when you carry yes. Go church?
2: Where name again? In command before him... Name again. He come on before. We forgot the lady name. When name again, really it's up Naneda. Morgan. He come on after Morgan at Sunday morning time.
0: Ian the messenger, man.
2: Right. He used to come for me and me and the party radio station. Every Sunday morning, he come wake me up.
0: Yes, man. And I tell
2: you, why did he jealous? Bad me, I tell you, no, me no know what happened.
0: Back in the days, the man, they mean that compete, we call her. Everybody wants Sister Clark, we call them.
2: Me dear brother, it was a hotline. But you know, say me dearly love you and your wife. And it's deep on me heart. Me not talk, we know what I talk about. Because what if people say they end up with no, and they don't love no.
0: There you go.
2: Just talk the word and don't mean it.
0: There you go. And I'm telling you, Sister Clark, from those days, man, you see, from the day we talk about the yam, that's when the signature sign. That was the signature moment with the yam.
2: Yes. Lord, me brother, me can't left, you know. Look how far me there, me still it have been fine, you know.
0: I'm telling you, man. I didn't think about it, you see, Sister Clark. What they should have called you and said, Sister Clark, sometimes me and the radio, man, me love when you call, because you give me your vibes. Then you know,
2: right.
0: I get that. Well, I know, instead of that, you always a call CG and Ivy and you know, I call for my program.
2: Tell them to tap me now, no. Tell them to tap me. They can't tap me again, man. Me reach too far now. Can't tap me again. No turning back. Me can't.
0: Play music and chat.
2: Nobody play music and no chat because I'm radio station. You have to chat. Chat me gone.
0: Aye. I'm telling the Sister Clark, I type everything. So you don't say, I look at music and talk. But you know, one guy, you know, take your radio and fling it in the wall. Boom! You pay CJ more mind more than we pay me. The husband. All in a people marriage may cause problem. Oh, Lord have mercy. They say me, the man say his wife was paying me more attention than her. No. One time, you know, me have one bridge in a Jamaica, you know. And he was eating his dinner around the table and his mother and father was there, you know. And he's a man who would never curse a bad word front time parents. And one song I play, you know. Oh, don't hurt my feelings with Freddie McGregor. And the man girlfriend say, me not tell a lie. Me fear dreadlocks, that dread are handsome. And one of the most handsome dreadlocks me ever say. And the brethren cuss too bad when they come from the table and say, after him not cute on me at this, that, that. He didn't even realize he was cursing it from time parents. That's how it can go. So I see sometime being on the radio, yeah, some people hate you for whatever reason. I heard Bishop Martin was saying that people hate you. But when you're in the public, you know, you leave yourself. Once you decide to go on a radio program, you decide to be a pastor, you decide to open up a restaurant, anything at all where you deal with the public. Remember, some people just all look at you and not like you. Because, first time, you know, at Jamaica, I would have a shopkeeper, me never like, you know. Because them so, my granddad said them too cockatty man. You did it. And then stand up in the back, you know. And you say, serve, Miss Auntie. Serve, Miss Auntie. Serve, Miss Auntie. And you knock on the counter. We are make so much nice night, please, sir. Me hear you, you know. But Miss Auntie, if you hear me say serve, just say look here, I'll be right there. And sometimes some of the shopkeeper them in the morning, they not wash them face and all the matter in the eye. And one come cut all your bread. Me need to buy no bread from them. And you know, my grandmother told me a story. My grandmother one day called me and said, Courtney, me a beg you go to a shop, then me know you're late for school, but if me even if you walk, you go to school, tell teacher, say, I me make you late. Buy one bread, buy one roll of bread. But no buy no half a bread. Please do not buy no half a bread. But my granny named her, tell me what go on, you know. So me go to the shop now, man. And thank God, me's a man will listen. My granny say, the man, me say, one, give me 30 cent bread. Cause my granny go to go buy 15 cent bread. And the man, I give me 2 half. Me say, me no want the 2 half. Me want one roll of bread. Next thing, the man say, me cut it. Why you no want take it? Hey. So me say, look here, me want one roll of bread because me no know, me granny say, if you buy one roll of bread. So me buy the bread and my granny take it out. My granny couldn't take it no more. My granny say, if you ever share the 2 half of bread, come give me, me would dash away. As much as me don't have the money, me dash away. Say, so man's body, why would you throw with the bread? Miss Nelly say, imagine. Me ask the man for the bread and the man go take out him weenie. I'm a granny describe it to you know. And she, I'm doing it clean now. And when the man done, the man just flashing and wiping his pants and come cut the bread. Me telling him, if you get the money warm, God forgive me for lie. My granny, I'm telling him, my granny lie and telling him, if you get the money warm. Because, you know, if my granny ever look at him and say, look here, no, me no want the weenie bread. In with a, what you call it near. In with a, isolate me granny, where me granny can't come at the shop. In with a bar, me granny from come at the shop. No, me no want the weenie bread. In with a, what you call it near. In with a, isolate me granny, where me granny can't come at the shop. In with a bar, me granny from come at the shop. I saw them stay, you know. And the man, they did

I play bingo. I'm going to play bingo. And when me bingo the pot, you know, the pot of bingo them time, they about $3 a night, you know, a whole heap of money, you know. So there was a 10, so what happened now? Me make change now. And me end up with the, me end up with about $12 in my pocket. Included the $10. Then time they have like a billfold, and I'm gonna put the $10 in my billfold and say that, nah, spend. I'm gonna play a bingo stadium, play a bingo, and I lose the $2. I'm gonna lose the $2, I say, boy, I'm sorry. And then time I get up, me now no girl, you know, you them know. Oh, you done? Oh, you done play already? I say, look here, my money will left for me and my girl. And what kind of girlfriend that? Imaginary girlfriend. So, it was about 4 days before Christmas. So I keep the $10 in the man and sometimes I'm hungry, you know. I'm a want buy something and I say, I'm not spend it. But Christmas Eve, about 12 o'clock, I go out there now and I say, sell me a bun and cheese, no? And aerated water. And them time the bun and cheese, the bun was for about 10 cents. And cheese was about 6 cents. So it was about 10 cent bun, 6 cent cheese. And the soda at the time was about 20 cents. So when me buy that now, and the man whoop the soda and everything. So me know him face, you know, but me deliberately come in was keeping a like a big money. And me drink the soda and give me $10. Say, man, take back my soda. Me just study on my head. The man want to take it back from me. And then, alright, me not no change. Come back for your money later. A time me vex now, you know, man. About 12 o'clock that, you know. About 2 o'clock, me go back to the man and me say, me not change. Me go back to him about 3:34. Me not change, you know, me not change. So me go back to him in about 5:36. Wait, me not change. And I'm standing up there. And me see people coming at the shop. I me see the man, the amount of change the man, me see man bust a big kyle of money. So me say, look here, sir, could you please just give me $2 out of the money and keep the rest so me can have some money for Christmas? Not even that the man want give me in a big Christmas Eve. So me say, what can I do now? I don't want to get myself in no trouble cause I'm getting real hungry. So me just take off a man's skill. Me just take off the scale after the thing, then walk out the scale and then come and say, give me scale, me say, give me my money. Cause you know, I one thing with brother CJ, me have a tendency, when you press me too much, if you press me too much, me I go explode. So, me just stand up out there now, and everybody I say, boy, Courtney a bad man. No man, I not Courtney that man. So guess what happened now? He say, anyway, see your money, see your money, see your money. And then give me money. And that man couldn't count. Me not tell on truth. When he give me back the change, me end up with about $10.40. And me just walk away with it. And actually, me never give back over change. Cause when me a little boy and get over change, I shop, me not give it back. Me not tell on truth. So I walk out of there. You know, as long as you see this shop here, wish you well. Don't even look in here. So, me say, me not have to come in your shop. And I tell you know, in the coming new year, me find, say, boy, anytime me stand up front of the shop, none of my friends, them not talk to me, you know. And all of a sudden, everybody starts slight me. Get the argument, go round now, till my granny call me and say, Courtney, I want to go down. And me explain to my granny, and my granny said, Courtney, that's a wicked man. But I saw a breed of them tan. And everybody, you know, all big people who me call to morning and give me bad face, you know. The whole, it's like the whole district isolate me as a bad man and as a thief or something. And nobody take time to listen my side of the story except my granny, you know. Only my granny listen to my side of the story. Me have to stay out of arm's length of my body for about a month. So, me just walk wide, until somebody come from town one day. And you know me not going to that shop there, no.
May the sparse a little rain on everybody.

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Cause him a boycott me. Me a boycott too. So one morning me a pass and he must need help with the door. Quick, come help me with me, you know? So me have to help him and do something. I don't remember when me help him though. And then, after that now, if it a rain, me stand up on the shop piece, but me still not buy nothing, you know. I mean, I don't remember what happened until me and him start talk back again until me start we going in shop back. Yeah, man. And if him never called to me, I would have never going in shop. Never. Since I Ay, boy, me tell you, say, me did stubborn, you know, as a little boy. Cause you know what happened? My self-esteem was so low. So if me feel say, you yeah, go hurt me, me stay away from you. It doesn't matter what you have. Me have family member who me stay away from. I remember, you know, me have two family members when my aunt come down from England, 1975. Can't forget when my auntie come from England, you know. Now my auntie is the nicest thing. We couldn't sleep at night. All night we wait up and set up, you know. And then my auntie never come. My aunt, my uncle pick her up and she stay in Linstead. So we wait until we give up. We couldn't sleep and all night morning, me say, me nah go bush, we nah go for no water till me eventually have to go for water. About 12 o'clock, me start resume normal activities. Look, me wood go bush and me go bush and deep down inside me come back, me a whoop see me auntie. Me auntie no did it. So about tonight, 5 o'clock before night now, me see, me uncle can drive up, man, and me auntie come. Everybody glad to see me auntie come. Me never meet her in my life because when my mom was pregnant, she's the one that gave me the name. And can you imagine, I born 1962 and she came to Jamaica 1975. So, you know, in time that my mom was in America. But every day, the family member then tag team him. You see him? In take him a bad boy. He had, and I saw them go and my auntie now said, you know. I mean, I say, so till me start with dislike my auntie now. I mean, say, me not care with you, that you could have come from England, I could have even you come from, me not nothing to do with you. So like, I was in the back room, and I mean, even though she was staying at the house, I tried to avoid her, because I thought she was part of the hypocrisy. And I stay away from her, and one morning now, you know, them have sausage and egg and breakfast and sliced bread. All the kids, everybody go round the table and eat, you know. So till little after Miss Nelly say, Courtney, you're not going to eat. So I say, all right. So when me look on the table now, me see one fried egg left on the table. So me cut the fried egg in a half and me take up one piece of the bread. One little teeny slice of bread. I see my auntie get up and go in the kitchen, you know. And me not tell a lie. Me see my auntie from, I see him with some heat egg now. My auntie broke the three egg, you know. And she not scramble it. She just mix them together. And them time they sprinkle like a salt and pepper upon it. And then me see she cut, she done with the egg now. Me see put front of me. I wonder what going to happen. And me say, at the biggest slice of bread. Me see she yank the bread and she say, Courtney, heat! When you intimidate the boy, that's even food the boy afraid to eat. Let me tell you something. From me come down here, all you not tell me all kind of things. Me not want you nothing more, Courtney. Because far as when me see all where the boy have his manners, discipline and good behavior. In got bush, in look hood, in do everything. What the boy ain't a donkey. The boy ain't a donkey. And when you want to see bad pitney, come to England. Me I go write Gloria. And me I go tell Gloria if he send for him. And if Gloria no send for him to England, me I go send for him. So the family member then stand up there. He sweet me. Me want laugh, you know. Me want laugh, you know. So when I family member, when he look for me, he now not be say, you see your behind cock up like of a spider. And I'm telling you, man. So you see, from that day, man, me start loving my auntie again. But my aunt almost go to England and her daughter was there too, you know. And all the daughter talk to me, me ignore her. You know, I just keep ignoring everybody, man. Me gone on a cellar, me gone a ball ground, me just avoid them. Avoid them, because me can't do nothing about it. From the woman come, from the house, from the lady coming at the house as if she had them technically I tell her, I say, no, if you give me nothing.
I may tell you, say, man, you see that moment? That was a turning point in a family life. At the first in a life, me know say somebody love me. I never know that anybody love me. Because I can't get no girlfriend. Walk up and down barefoot. Out of the shop, them abuse me. School, me wasn't a bright boy in a school, so teacher no stop beat me. Anytime, if me get 20, if me do 15 maths and get 5 wrong, me get beaten. Spelling word, I'll win spelling, and then give you 20 words, and me get all, say, me we get all, say, 12 I spelling them right, or 6, or sometime, me not tell a lie, one time spelling, you know, man, and we step up in a, some bigger words, and me must get boy hit right, and get some breather lick. So, I never really thought much of myself. And that moment, that was a turning point. When I stop and I say, you know, say somebody care. All the while, I always respect my aunt. If she never made that trip to Jamaica, I don't know where I would be. And then, I try my best to behave myself. But you know, you have to play marble when they send you out. At times. Yeah, man, at times you have to play marble. You have to do all of them things there. So God is good, man. If my aunt didn't come to Jamaica, don't know where I would be today. All right. So let me play the song here. That's why all the time that I used to, that's why I used to ball for that song here. So you know, I'm telling.

You know, it's a long time, Minister, Sister Aita. Sister Denden Concourse. I wonder if Sister K and Concourse crew still listen. I wonder if the radio is still nice. It's still got in and out. Somebody that is listening from the radio section, let me know if it's still going in and out. I might have to just call Miss Needham or Pastor Needham.

0: Blessing.
1: Yeah, nobody's child, but you're somebody, darling.
0: I'm telling you, a true man. You know, Sister Clark, I never knew that I would get married or somebody would think much of
1: love
0: me.
1: Love yourself, right?
0: Yes, me never know that, because you see, one of the thing about the mind, you know, my granny would I say mind is a hell of a thing, you know, because you know what happened, and what I blame some of those parents for back then, they were strict and it work, but they should have showed us a little love. You know,
1: right.
0: Like my kids.
1: Yes,
0: them,
1: that's true. Then time dead and on time for women. They're grown or somewhere.
0: Yeah, me used to strict by my kids, you know, but they know that I love them. I give them that reassurance.
1: Cause right.
0: Because one of the things, when you hug and kiss somebody, you know, so they know, say you love them. Because even
1: right.
0: The boys, them.
1: You
0: even,
1: show them love.
0: Yeah, man, even when CG and 9-year-old CG have to tell me if you stop kissing.
1: I love man, I love. Me not have kiss up neither. I love man. I just catch I do away me a kiss up. I want the virus to come back again. Because you catch I do away me here the door, the garage door open, me fly around it and it's a kiss.
0: Yes, man.
1: I glad to hear no happen. Me glad to see you could have meet in accident by road, anything could happen.
0: You see, when my granddaughter Isabella is here, if I'm sitting in the couch and she's in the room, and say I'm sitting in the couch for 1 hour, at least 3 times out of the hour, me have to call her to get a kiss.
1: Aye, I love that, baby. I love that.
0: Yes, man.
1: So stop. You know, you can't stop playing that song again, but you just bring back memories with that song because you are somebody, darling. Now
0: I'm telling you, Sister Clark. I didn't know. You know, and sometimes, you know, when you grew up, you know, and bulla of a 2 cent, you know, and you can't afford, you know. And you see some boys that eat bulla, you know, and cheese, you know. And picnic can be cruel, you know. Some picnic eat and half of your none, you know, Sister Clark.
1: Yeah, man, some of them craving bad.
0: Yeah, man.
1: Turn up right before you eat and they will say, look here, see one little piece here, not enough, but see one little piece here.
0: Yeah, mad. And then again, you have some people too, you know, when they buy one ice mint, you know, if at 20 on the fitness, then bite up. You think a little people spit me hit? Because some
1: yes,
0: of the time when
1: yes.
0: They bite up and spit in there, and I spit, I want a little melt and you have to eat then spit.
1: Well, me dear darling, you can't even stop playing that song there because you're somebody, darling. Me gone.
0: All right, me I go stop play. Me I go play one other one. Me I play one other one. You're the one that me I go play, Sister Clark. When you hang up, you hear it, right? I'm
1: all
0: up
1: right,
0: and listen.
1: Me listen.
0: All right. May I take Sister Clark advice?

I tell you, we're gonna take it from the top. Where's Mr. Mail? I know Mr. Mail love that song, I know. Mr. Mail, better must come one day.

0: blessing, blessing, blessing.
1: Blessing, but could you rewind that music, put it up to the top again? Better must come on day.
0: There you go, my sister. That dedicated to you. This one right. Dedicated to Sister Paulette. Paulette, right. You know, if you go really fret, cause you never come from down at St. Elizabeth. Right. You listen to CJ Gospel Hour and you hear the major man bass yet.
1: Blaze music, brother CJ. You had, I tell you, you had the best.
0: I'm kidding. Yes, man. There you go, my sister. A same thing for sweet, but a fun time, a fun time. I tell you, say we have to have fun, cause fun can't done. I tell you, Sister Bristol Jenkins, we gotta have fun, man. And I tell you, laughter is one of the greatest medicine, man. Because, you know, as I said, if you're gonna die, and you decide to laugh, you're gonna be die. You'll die laughing, man. I tell you, God is great all the time, and when you laugh, it take away your stress. And if you can laugh for 2 minutes, you take away the stress for 2 minutes. And if you laugh for 4 minutes, you take away the stress for 4 minutes. And if you don't mind sharp, you take away for 4 minutes, you're going to take away for 4 hours, 4 days, 4 weeks, 4 months, 4 years, and it gone. It gone. I tell you, it gone. Sometimes when Ivy laugh, we have got you whole money problem, you know. When Ivy come on the radio and I laugh, we have got you it, you know. We are doing all the broadcast and I pray that the cable not cut off in the middle of the broadcast. And if you're dead with laugh, and me did there give me best me can, and I just block it out. And me I tell us it never really interrupt with me upon the ear, but it interrupt with other people upon the ear. You want to see me call up cable vision and I make deal with them. I'm telling you, so guess what? It's good to have fun. Good to have fun. I'm telling you.

0: brother, sister, audio still listen. Everything I try to do. I want the puppy lady still listen. It seems I have done something wrong. I want the sister Ingrid still listen. God bless no one curse. I want the Tom Junk but Tom the Fool still listen. I want the sister Susan Mitchell still listen. They can't conquer me. I wonder if California Michelle still listen. I wonder if sister Baller up there in Connecticut still listen. I wonder if Vibes Joan up there in Connecticut still listen. I wonder if Banquet Joan still listen. I wonder if Browning over there in Mount Vernon still listen. I wonder if Cedric Avenue Browning still listen. Blessing, blessing, blessing.
1: Blessing, blessing, blessing, Minister CJ. Blessing, Minister Ivy. 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Blessing to Bishop Martin and Sister Paulette. Blessing to each and every one. Brother CJ, nothing can stop me from listening. Nothing. Nothing can separate me from this station.
0: I know. Probably, if it's even one person, if I look by you one day and say, stop listening to them. Anybody ever, nobody ever come to you and tell you that.
1: One person, Brother CJ, one pastor.
0: Pastor.
1: But nobody, listen to me, man, nobody can take me from this Radio Family. This Radio Family is a beautiful family with your sister Ivy.
0: Yes.
1: And I'm telling you, you have some beautiful people in your setting. I'm telling you, Brother CJ, beautiful, beautiful.
0: Yes,
1: Dana, big up yourself. I'm telling you, Brother CJ, you have some beautiful people in your setting, and there's nothing can pull me because when me down, when I'm down, and when me out, and you know, me don't know what to do.
0: Yes,
1: but you don't know. I'm telling you, man, you have people who call you, man. Brother CJ, please, man.
0: So you know, once somebody populated,
1: there
0: you go. Once somebody now listen, can they hear them now, no? From me get up, me no heat, no hot dog. From me get up, me no heat, no hot dog.
1: Sometimes talking, just listen to you. You're giving your speaker giving some encouragement. Brother CJ, please, man. This is the best Radio Family. Me not tell no lie. Big up on yourself. Love on the man all the time.
0: Love you too, puppy lady.
1: God bless, Brother CJ.
0: God bless you. God bless. Telling the man, puppy lady, everything lock up. Sister Baller up there in Connecticut is locked. And Sister DK YNY is locked. But me know somebody no lock. From me get up, me no drink no porridge. From me get up, me no eat no hot dog. Me no know first lady must see a boy cut me. First lady must see want me to suffer. So me now listen to no CJ Gospel Hour. And me go take for me shower. I mean, no care if me miss out on the hour. Me I go mash up the Buddha and go away one of this day. Me I go mash up the smart radio. Me I go dash with the Google Play. Me I go keep my phone pan silence one of this day. I'm telling you. One more time from the top because the music hot and sweet. And that's how we are doing. But do remember, people, do remember the big dinner banquet comes your way this coming Sunday. Apostle Michael Bennett will be having his all white affair. Yes, he will be having his all white affair at Eastwood Manor, 3371 East Chester Road. And of course, music provided by the CJ Gospel Entertainment. And I'm looking forward to see you there. Sister Ivy and I will be there. Lots of ministers will be there. Minister Bridget Blucher will be there. Minister Michael Reed will be there. Minister Golda McFarlane will be there. And you know, say the CJ Gospel or Entertainment, sometime, boy, you can't even brag, you know, because sometimes you go out there and the music supposed to sound good, you know, and it just, but hopefully we got the formula for success where it's supposed to sound good, right, Sister DK? We expect it to sound good because we got the formula. I tell you, we got the formula. I tell you, man, but God is great. But come all out and have a good time. And the Lord, His promises to be great. Promises to be great. And do remember, for the big dinner banquet on Sunday, November the 2nd, I tell the people, you know what happened to me? I got so busy the last 2 weeks. I just want to thank everyone for their patience. And we set a deadline at the 15th. But tell you what, so much people call me to pick up their ticket and I could not pick it up. So you see, everybody that called me and I did not pick it up, trust me, on a discount still stand. So you don't have to worry yourself. Your discount still stand. All the people them that call me, and it's my fault. Blessing, blessing, blessing.
2: Blessings, blessings, blessings, Brother CJ. How are you?
0: Me excellent. Me go say boy, Benzie Box, no listen no more.
2: I've been listening to you from morning. I've been listening to you yesterday. I've been listening, Brother CJ.
0: All right.
2: But what happened, sometimes I'm kind of a little bit busy, you know, to call
0: well,
2: you,
0: good.
2: So I just sit back and listen to you guys.
0: A good sister, Benzie, because you know one song, it says, zoo, zoo, zoo, zoo, zoo, me say me gonna turn zoo, zoo, no figure work money for you. Well, sister Ben's gonna work, you cool for, gonna work, CJ, fi make money for the whole of we. Oh, she go come at the banquet, because she get enough overtime.
2: I just wonder, that's what I call you for, Brother CJ. I just want to say blessings to Sister Ivy, blessings to your children and your grandchildren, blessings to the CJ Gospel family, my diva, Donna Rader, just your puppy lady. I just want to say blessings to Pastor Benny, First Lady Benny, and the Unity with Love family, Bishop Morgan. Happy birthday to Unity with Love, and happy anniversary. The church was birthed on October 10th, 2010. So yes, we are 16 years old, Brother CJ.
0: 16 years old.
2: I was the first one there with the church when it was birthed.
0: And Sister Benz, when the church birthed, you know, I'm a walk in with the system, Mr. step past, you know, white.
2: My brother CJ, I'm a gentile.
0: Yeah, right, I'm a gentile. Mr. step past, Sister Benz, that white. So you mean, no, Sister Benz, you turn up loud, man, you remember? Sister, yeah. So I said to you, no, Mr. Sister Benz, you look neat in a whitey, man.
2: And you know, Mother CJ, I love white, and I dearly love white. White is one of my favorite colors.
0: Yeah,
2: and the Papa select me be the head usher at that time until we have Doreen. See, and Doreen, they will come follow you all the time there. But CJ, she was alongside me. You remember?
0: I wish Doreen that. Me don't know that Doreen.
2: The one always come at your concert, man. Donna talked about the other day, man. She always seen at the concert there, man.
0: I wonder if I share the lady with sell the flag. I know she.
2: Yes, she said, man. Remember, say, me, and, after me was the head usher, and I passed get she alongside me, you know, to be the next usher, you know.
0: Right.
2: Mm-hmm.
0: Yeah, tell us. You know that. You see, as me say, I'm a big part of Unity with Love. Because let me tell you something. You see, when Unity with Love just start out, and them time there now, when me go up on the radio, and me say, look here, me gonna check out Unity with Love, and we help promote Unity with Love. Me I tell you, say, are the fastest ministry me ever see grow.
2: We love your brother CJ, because you followed the ministry long time.
0: Yeah, man, because every Sunday morning, me have to get up and go set up and then come back from the radio. And then me beg Dashin, man, go pull down and then me meet Dashin, man, and pick it up. Yes, man, back in those days. And me remember, you know, when me see you the church,
2: I
0: get
2: remember
0: big.
2: When we were at 701, when Sister Ivy, Brother Victor.
0: Yes, man.
2: Pauline, and what we say you do the amateur concert.
0: Yes, man, me I tell you, so that thing there was good. That thing was good.
2: Thank you, Brother CJ. You're coming from a far long way with us. Far long way.
0: Yeah, man. Me the long side Unity with Love, man. From Unity with Love birth, me did it.
2: Yep. 2010.
0: Yes,
2: yep,
0: man.
2: Mm-hmm. So, just want to thank you, Brother CJ, for the good work. Keep up the good work, man of God, as populated just said. You have some good people around you.
0: Yes,
2: and
0: ma'am.
2: I know that, Brother CJ. God bless you and have a wonderful day. I'm here listening to you. Are you, Sister Clark? Blessing, Sister Clark. All right, Brother CJ.
0: God bless you. God bless you. I'm telling the man, and there were times, you know, when me and Sister Ivy and CJ Jr. would just show up, you know, and Kiana and the baby, and we carry Kiana, we would leave church and go just to us support Apostle. Yeah, man. We used to show up quite, like, probably one Sunday out of every month, we used to show up. Yeah, man. So God is great, man. We've been through thick and thin. We've been there, man. I tell you, Sister Sophia Marcia, bless your heart. Bless your heart. So this coming Sunday, the Unity with Love Apostolic Church. Yes, man. Pastor Michael Bennett will be having his big all white gospel concert anniversary. Not human gospel concert. Gospel dinner banquet.

0: Tobago sounds sweeter on Friday, October 30th, 2026, when Services for the People in Need, along with Sherry Scott, present the first annual Gospel Dinner Gala. Well, again, Friday the 30th, 2026, featuring Jabez, also Golda McFarlane, music by Glamour Wayne himself, starting 8 p.m. to 1 a.m. Where to keep you? The Compound Hall, 190 Linden Boulevard, St. Albans, New York. 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Also remember, they'll be having a cash bar with premium mocktail, not cocktail, mocktail, and seal. And look here, dressed to impress, because there'll be a grand prize. Of course, grand raffle, and holy for ticket and something. But prize for the best dressed male and female. Me, I get that. You think I lie, me, I tell? Call that number here, 718-674-5712. Again, 718-6.
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3: So when me I said they not no number. 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
2: 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And then if you want to tailoring alteration or posteriness, you know, call Rolly. Yes, 646-538-2734. 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Your head are going to look distant, then gone.
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7: must come, he must come, he must come, he must come. But I tell you what used to happen, you see. We used to have a bunch of radio hosts at the time that they were just so bold, man. And I tell you, they was just... I remember once I was listening to a show and somebody, Sister Ivy just come out and so with her song, and somebody must have called in and say, boy, I love that Sister Ivy the tune there, you know. And somebody called in now, and there was a veteran singer who's been singing for a long time, and then say, after Sister Ivy can't sing like so and so. Them time that we were unknown product, I just started the radio. But nobody knew that Ivy, Sister Ivy, was my wife, you know. Way down the road. A matter of fact, earlier on this year, probably in June, we went to a concert in Connecticut, and I was playing the music. And I said something about my wife, Sister Ivy, and Sister Bridget turned and said, Brother CJ is your husband? Sister Bridget never knew that Sister Ivy was my wife. So there are still some people that never know. So a lot of people never knew that. So if the cars were coming in and people were like, they actually on the radio, Sister Ivy can't sing. And they were calling, and the host was just taking the call. And then people would call and say, Sister so-and-so can sing better. Sister so-and-so can sing better. At time, poor little Ivy, a tremble like a leaf. Ivy, I listen really. Ivy said, what am I going to do now? What am I going to do? I said, Ivy, what we can do? And when I tell me, say, Ivy, take up our phone. I say, call you. I go call the radio. Ivy said, no. So, Ivy, I think Ivy called her pastor, Minister Evan May Thompson. And said, Minister Evan May, you hear what they might do to me? And they were calling in the program. I don't know if anybody remember that radio program that morning. And they were, for about 2 hours, people were calling in. Some people were calling, Sister Ivy are my girl. Some people calling, Sister so-and-so are my girl. And I'm saying, wow. You know, when I look back, that was a plan of the enemy. That was a plan of the enemy to discourage Sister Ivy, you know. And I tell a man, you see after that, Sister Ivy said, me done, Ivy said, me done with singing. Me? Now go out there go sing. And I say, I mean, I didn't say anything at the moment. And then I stop and I think, and then one day I say, Ivy, you know, say, you have to learn to deal with these things in our life. It's hard, you know. But, you know, I was telling her something else. I say, Ivy, you know, say, sometimes, you say, when you know God at work, you know, like, imagine when you go to the workplace and everybody there for your name. Because I remember when I met Sister Ivy, right? We did have a baby mother. And my baby mother was a nurse. Doing great. But all the people was looking at, boy, Brother CJ, boy, Volvo have a nurse chick, you know. I mean, you say Volvo I left a nurse chick for one girl where none has gone. In other words, then, me say Volvo I left in, for nobody. And it's like, let me tell you something, man. When I travel to work in the morning, at one point, me stop talk to all my family member, cause a lot of us family member, I had cousin that was working there, family members that was working there, friends that we grew up together in the same community. Because, you know, say once, you know, the cable work did appear good money, so once you get a foot in it, yeah, bring on your brethren. And when we go to work in the morning, man, it's the scariest moment because we just walk in and everybody stopped out. The place quiet, you could drop a pin. Till one virgin come to me and say, Volvo, how can I eat that thing me? I don't say, what happened? Me say, I left your good nurse woman. And me say, oh my gosh. Me say, the people in there for my name. They in there for my name. When me go to the club, I'm in name, then they pan. And me say, I'm always an important figure in people's. Even growing up, man, I was always an important figure where people would just always talk about things what I do. But I didn't know that God have a purpose for me. I didn't know. But it's like there is something about me that get people attention, even in the community. There were some boys in the community, you know, and them, and as I said, them boy, them go high school, them people have money. But at the same time, them a go run a boat, then come call me, and me can't contribute nothing towards it. But I would go over there, help to look the hood, and help to push a fire. And it's the same thing in the cricket business. When the cricket match play and the whole district are watch cricket, everybody like, Courtney, how comes you not play? How comes Courtney not play? And I don't know how all some people when me never say I watch cricket want to know why I'm not playing. Cause they know me love cricket. And the people always say, boy Courtney, you need, man, me can't believe say the man them not pick you. Cause they saw the ability in me. And then, when I was going to school, and you see, when me no go school, I'm go carry a banana, whoop a message come, why Courtney no come to school? And I remember, I got in a fight and I got suspended. And I tell you, say, my grandfather, in carry me go bush, school start like 9 o'clock. So like about 8:30, we wait to bush. I may have to pass a bunch of school pit near go school. And I saw me know says me miss school in a man. And my grandfather would have leave bush about say 3 o'clock. And when about when the school over 3 o'clock, I may have come me pass the pit near them. And kids were cold, man. Some of the kids them not call to me, you know. Them not call to me. But I have a cousin that drowned. And him look at me and say, boy, Courtney, me not tell a lie. A class boring now, that's you know, did it. Cause I was quiet in class, but me was like a little, in a way, a little class clown to some extent. You know, like I remember when they were talking, they said, just stand up and say something about killing. And everybody would say, killing is wrong. Killing is wrong. So like we stand up and say, I don't know why Jamaican don't change the folly ground and stand on a solid ground, and the cards got crack up. You know, I was, and then if there was a project, I was like, I'm a key person behind it. And whenever we have an open topic, may God rest her soul. We can't call her name now, Miss Bagaloo. May God rest her soul. And when Miss Bagaloo decided to talk about sex, world class choir teacher put everybody, girl, they put hand where they mouth. So, Miss Bagaloo would ask a question. Nobody don't know nothing. Everybody keep quiet. Everybody keep quiet. I remember I asked Miss Bagaloo a question. Me dead serious, you know. I said, Miss Bagaloo, if I make whoopee, would I be able to get a girl pregnant? And Miss Bagaloo said, it all depends on how mature you are. But poor me, me no know better. Cause I was about 12. So, but Miss Bagaloo used to love to talk about sex. Especially on Fridays. And, usually I'm the one that would really ask some of the question. Me and some more, but some of the boys then when they ask a question, they might grin their teeth too much. So it's kinda spoily flavor. But the girls, they not ask no question, you know. It come in, like say, the boys, the class lock off to only boys. And I know they miss me during those moments. You know, and like they have in concert now. And I was a good actor. If they say they're going to have an item by, you know, my class. You know, there was a boy named Dennis Amans. He could sing well. And, you know, so Dennis Amans was a front, up front, and then you have me. I couldn't sing, but me could have hack. Yes, man. I was a good actor. I could play Martin Luther King well. A matter of fact, there was a concert, and I hacked as Martin Luther King. And I remember, I said, I got into Memphis. And some people began to tell me about the threat that we're about. How what would happen to me from some of our Sikh white brothers. But it doesn't matter with me now. We have got some difficult days ahead. But I'm not concerned about that now. I just want to do God's will. And he's allowed me to go up to the mountain. And I've looked over and I've seen the promised land. Yes, man, I did some of that. But you know, while I was doing that, I didn't know that I was being prepped for radio down the road. And I could recall when we had a youth club and my aunt was the president. I was the one that organized the youth club, you know, put everybody together, let my aunt become the president, Lita become the Clinton become the assistant president, Don the secretary, Lita the assistant secretary. I was the one that put all those people together at a young, tender age. So there was something that I was good at organizing things. So, when they suspend me from school, I'm a brethren said to me, Thursday, boy, a class boring without you. And then a Friday, you know, no? Boy, the teacher asks you, no, she's going to send for you. She's going to make you come back. And I remember that Monday morning when a child tap by the school with a note and Miss Nelly smile. Me know it was good thing. Miss Nelly said, boy, you can go back to school. But it's alright, man, it's already late. So I didn't go back the Monday, man. So I got suspended. I fight the Thursday and me get suspended Friday and the next Monday, Tuesday, Wednesday, Thursday, Friday. And the next Monday again come round, no school. And then when I get that note, I'ma go back to school the Tuesday. Man, those were difficult moments. Cause when you're suspended from school, your kids, you're being isolated by other friends. I tell you, it was not a comfortable feelings, but God is great. God is great. And I knew I look back now and I know God have a plan for me. Because wherever I go, you know, people always, and older people always respect me, man. They might call me Mr. Courtney from me about 15, 16, and Mr. Courtney, some people call me. And all because of manners, discipline, and good behavior. I'm telling you, man, God is great. God is great. That's why I'm here today. And you know what? Some of the fight that I get. Now ask if me get some fight, you know. Now ask if me not get some fight. Oh my God. Let me get in at the music. Me take the call,

0: come again. I'm telling them. I got the ticket from the top one more time. I'm telling them, man. From the day in my mother belly, me I get fight, you know. From the day in my mother belly, me I get fight. So you know what happened? I welcome the fight. Welcome the fight. I don't pay attention to the fight, man. Get somebody to fight. You know, even working in America, I'm not a hard worker, but I know to keep a job. I'm gonna get fight because I believe that wherever I'm working, every job is a part of my job description. And that's what I always tell people. That's why I always get some kitchen job, you know, because I work at, me working to Marriott Hotel, working to the kitchen. I work into IBM cafeteria. I work into Saga Food kitchen. I work at a place they call Victoria Station. And I work in a lot of big places like those hotels. And I always, one thing, I always have manners, discipline, and good behavior. Blessing.
1: Yeah, blessing, CJ. Blessing to Radio Land. Brother CJ, you people have to fuss and fight, you know, because that's how they unite, you know.
0: Yeah, man, and that is right in God's sight.
1: All right, see, that me at that ball.
0: Yeah, but like, but every minute you know you could have chat, Patwa.
1: Eh?
0: Me know you could have chat, Patwa.

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0: Yes, New York City. Good evening to you, and God bless you. God bless you. Thank you so much for sticking around to be a part of this broadcast. My name is Pastor John in the building this afternoon, and it's kids time. I just want to greet each and everyone, all the parents, all the kids, and say happy birthday. Happy birthday to all the kids having a birthday in this beautiful month. You know, my son... My son celebrated his birthday yesterday, and I called him to say happy birthday. But would you believe that I couldn't remember how old my son was? I could not remember his age. Anyway, he was happy that I remembered to call him on his birthday. And this is important, you know, especially, you know, in this country where so many people spend their birthdays all alone with nobody. It's good to remember people's birthdays and acknowledge it and give them a call. So if you know somebody having a birthday, don't be afraid, especially the young ones. Give them a call. Wish them a happy birthday. You might not have anything to give, but you know, giving a happy birthday greeting is important. It's important for some people to hear those words. Some people haven't heard those words in ages. Birthday after birthday, they spend it alone all by themselves. Should not be, but it is. So let's try and change that, all right? If you know somebody having a birthday, wish them a happy birthday, right? Well, the weather, oh my God, the weather is kind of crazy. But we are officially into fall. We are officially into fall, right? And you can tell, you know, some of the days are a little bit cooler, thank God. Thank God for some people. I don't mind the heat, you know. I love it. Right, but you know, a lot of people are rejoicing because weather is getting better, they say. I think it's getting worse, but what can I say? The fall has started, right? It's a very special month. It's back to school month. Well, most of our kids are back in school, right? Thank God. A lot of parents are breathing a sigh of relief. Get rid of them, send them going to school, make them the teacher problem, right? Having a few Jewish holidays up here in the New York area. I don't know, you guys, New York people, I'm lucky. I mean, I said I'm going to celebrate Jewish holiday in Wales, you know. Alright? Because New York is the only place. Alright? I don't know, what can I say? They say today is the International Day of Sign Language. International Day of Sign Language. I don't know. Anybody, can you sign? Do you know how to do sign language? Yeah, when we were kids, there were some sign languages that we used to do, right? Yeah, and every boy knows what I'm talking about, right? Yeah, we know the kind of sign language to do as kids, right? But, you know, it's a recognition, and it's understandable that some people, they use it for people who are hearing impaired, right? Them can't hear, but they can't see. Can see you use it and I make cross up a certain sign, you know. Anyway, International Sign Language Day. I don't have some days to celebrate. Our brother CJ and I listen to that one day. Alright. I'm telling you, man. It's something else. On Sunday night we had a good time. We spoke to Evangelist Vendrix Headley. We played a recording of a broadcast we did 15 years ago we did that broadcast. Yes, and she sounded like the same old evangelist, you know. Nothing had changed. To God be the glory. It's Childhood Cancer Awareness Month. Childhood Cancer Awareness Month. And I say this every time, that kids have cancer too. So let's just, you know, be vigilant and be careful. It's Suicide Prevention Month this month. You have to watch your kids. They have been tempted, they have been coerced, peer pressured upon them, and a lot of our kids are committed suicide. So parents, please keep a watchful eye on your kid. Know who your kid is friends with. Know who they are talking to online, on the internet, on the artificial intelligence. You know, a lot of stuff going on. Get our kids confused, and they might just want to do stuff. They might just want to do stuff. Yeah, so make sure you monitor your kids. Yes, call. Hello.
1: evening, Pastor John.
0: Good evening, young lady. How are you?
1: I'm doing great.
0: Sounds good.
1: But I am happy that you're on, and I just want you to know that I'm locked with you.
0: Well, it's nice to know that you're here. I'm sorry you weren't there on Sunday night.
1: Pastor John, I'm telling you, I can't keep on Sunday night.
0: Yeah, it's not for the faint of heart.
1: One time I heard you, and then, you know, I just went off back to La La Land.
0: I believe.
1: And thank you for wishing all the birthday people. But one thing you just said, Pastor John, you let me go right down in the gutter.
0: What do you mean? What?
1: You said about only the boys know about that, the sign language. Oh, I'm telling you, I'm going to kneel down while I'm talking to you, I'm kneeling. Pastor John, the God all the way down, you know, Mr. Here, Pastor John, no.
0: You need to go pray.
1: So that's why I'm coming at my knee, Pastor John. And you know, I was just going to be a silent listening to you, but now we have become conscious.
0: I will pray for you.
1: Thank you, Pastor John. I'm here listening to you. I bless you.
0: You, my child, thank you for calling. Thank you for calling and Trump with us. So, yes, New York City, International Sign Language Day. I wanted to ask her what sign language she remember, you know, but there's a good thing she got off the line, because she might have been exposed. It's a beautiful day, you know, the weather is nice and cool for some people, like I said, and we are fully into fall, right? And you know, we're gonna encourage you, as we normally do, to show the kids love, right? Whatever you do, make sure you show love to your child, right? Because listen, kids need love. It's a part of their development to be told that, you know, they're loved. Makes them more rounded, especially if the love comes from you as a parent, right? So don't be afraid to, you know, open up and tell your child, I love you. Those three words are very important words to use to your kid. And what we do on a Wednesday is to encourage people to speak to their child like that. Don't berate your child, don't put her down or him down. You know, we know some of them bad like yours, right? But sometimes they're just seeking attention. And the attention they need is to hear from you that they are loved. Right? It makes a difference when your child thinks that they are loved. What we do on a Wednesday, we play this song and ask you to sing along and do the action with your child, you know? You must know it by now. So we're going to do it. I want you to sing with your child. And when it comes a part that says, you know, put your arms around your child and give them a kiss, don't be afraid to kiss your child. That's your child. Let's do it.
2: It's always fun to remember, right? Special times. The happiest memories of all are the ones we share with the friends we

those kids need to hear that. They need to know that you love them. You need to say to them in the morning, say to them in the afternoon, say to them at night. They want to hear it. Don't be afraid. Don't be afraid. We have so many different ways of doing it. Here's another way, right? Sing to your child. Sing to your child.

I cannot say it enough. I cannot say it too many times. You need to use these words. You need to use these words to your child. Let it become a part of your conversation. Say it to them. Have them say it back to you. There are those of us as parents today, we never heard those words growing up. A lot of us, we never heard those words growing up. Don't let your child come like that. Don't let your child come like that. Use these words. Use these words. Oh, yes. It's important. Come on, are you listening to me this afternoon? We want our kids to know that they are loved. Sing with your child. Wrap your arms around with your child. Whisper in your ear. Tell them.

let your kids know how special they are. And they are special. Like I said, sometimes, you know, they're bad. They give you a lot of problems. But deep down inside of you, you know you love them. You know you love those little munchkins. You love your grandkids. You do love the grandkids. And what I do on a Wednesday is to encourage you to tell them. Tell them something special. Tell them something sweet. Here's something I hope. Here's a song I hope. I always hope that you sing this song to your child. Looking into their eyes as you sing this song. As you sing this song, you should be looking straight in their eyes. You should maybe have your arms around them. You shouldn't be whispering in their ear, right? This is the kind of song that you want them to hear, right? Listen to this.

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You are my sunshine. Come on, let's have some fun with our kids today. It's kids time.

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I am past that. I am done with that. I can't do this no more. So you kids better be sure that your parents are doing it. Come on, let's go. It's kids time.

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Do you believe that? It's for the kids this afternoon. A lot of kids don't even sing these songs anymore. They don't know them. They don't. Come on.

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Huh? No. What we have nowadays is AI.

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This is the day that the Lord has made. And would you believe that is AI, artificial intelligence, when they come in, they're invading everything.

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You got to allow the kids to express themselves and then hear what they're saying, because kids have something to say too, you know. Come on.

Yes, New York City and the world. No turning back, no turning back. This is a question I want to ask you. The telephone number here is 914-652-1559. I need somebody to help me out here. You know, this little girl in church, she's going to be 7 in December. And she said she wants to be baptized, you know. Do you think she should be baptized? Do you think the church should be baptizing a 6-7-year-old girl? What do you think? This is kids' time. Somebody tell me, what should the church say to this kid? Go, you're too young, we're not baptizing you. Or, oh yes, come on, let's do it right now. What do you think the church should do? This little girl, this little 6.5-7-year-old girl wants to be baptized. She says she has decided to follow Jesus. Should the church baptize her? Or should they tell her, go and wait till you reach 10 or 11, you know? No bother with it. No bother with it. Now, what do you think? 914-652-1559. Somebody, give me a call and tell me what you think. Should the church baptize this little girl? Should the church baptize kids? I don't know. Somebody needs to bring me up to date on stuff like this. Bring me up to date. Should the church baptize kids? I don't know. What do you think? 914-652-1559. Somebody. Let's do this before 6 o'clock.

God is so big, what do you think? Think he will accept a six-year-old girl? Let's try and get this done. Somebody call me and let me know what you think. What should the church do with this six-year-old girl who wants to get baptized? Is she too young? Is there an age? Is there an age where you tell somebody no?

What do you think? It is the day that the Lord has made. Song said, I will rejoice and be glad in it. I don't know about you. I don't know about you. I don't know about you. But that's what they say. What do you think? Should the church be baptizing 6-year-olds? Can they understand? Do they have a concept of what being a child of God is all about?

Yes, yes, New York City and the world listening this afternoon. Greetings to you and God bless you. Jesus truly loves the little children. And we love all the kids. We love all the kids too. We want to see them happy. We want to see them progress, become good citizens. Yes, have great success in life. That's our wish, our prayer, our hope for our children. And, you know, we'd like to see them saved. Wouldn't you like to see your kids saved? It's a wonderful thing to be going to church and have your child going along with you and not being forced, but coming along willingly because they want to be a part of the family of God. That's such a tough thing nowadays, you know. I know so many parents, including myself, you know, when my kids were younger, they would gladly come to church. Nowadays, I can't get them to cross the threshold. Yes, even the ones that were baptized. I don't know if you... Now this, I must be the only parent with that problem. I had two daughters who were baptized in the church. No? And boy, I'm telling you, I'm getting them to... I can't even get them to visit church. I need you guys to pray for me. Yes. I need you guys to pray for me that my kids will repent. You all have good kids. But my kids won't go to church. I need your help. Help me to pray. Help me to pray about that. You know, we've been on the radio for a while. On Sunday night, we had a very special broadcast. We played a recording that we did. It was 15 years ago, I think. Yeah, or 16 years ago. And it was of our evangelist, Vendrix Headley, an interview we did with her. I have several of these that I've done with some people, and I'm going to be doing them. But, you know, before we started doing Wednesdays on the CJ Gospel Hour, on Royal Radio, we used to do Tuesdays. It was the Tuesday afternoon that we had. We had a one-hour program on a Tuesday, you know, and, you know, we used to have various things going on. And some of the things that we had, you'd be surprised. So what I'm going to do, we're going to shoot you one of those broadcasts that we did back then on a Tuesday, you know, for the adult hour. And on Sunday night, I'd like to invite you to come back Sunday night, and we're going to go back again and dig up something with Elder Needham. All those who know Elder Needham. Elder Needham was once with me on this broadcast back in 2011, I think it was, or 2010. But if you come on Sunday, you hear all about that. If you come on Sunday, you will hear all about that. So get ready. Get gear. Ladies and gentlemen.

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1: 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Yes, 646-538-2734. 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

0: like I said, you know, I'm doing something a little bit different, you know. I'm trying to give you something of what we used to do on a Tuesday. You need to let me know about this. This was done on a Tuesday a long time ago.
1: God really bless need to let you. Me know
0: about this.
1: God bless you. This is Divine Church of God here on Royal Radio 103.3 FM. My name is Pastor John in the building, and I hope that you are blessed by our opening song. It says, I must have the Savior with me, for I dare not walk alone. Dare not walk alone. So, this afternoon, if you are listening, God bless you. God bless you. Once again, this is Divine Church of God on Royal Radio. My name is Pastor John. I just want to take time out to send greetings out to our CEO this afternoon, Mr. Chad Royal and his family. God bless you all. I want to send greetings out to each and everyone who sit behind this microphone to minister the word of God to people. Yes, it's a sacrifice. So my prayer is that God will reward you for your sacrifice this afternoon. Yes, and I just want to let people know that whenever Divine Church of God is on the radio, we are here to inspire, we are here to educate, we're here to edify, and it's hope and my prayer that through our broadcast, somebody might be encouraged, and somebody might believe that it's not over until God says it's over. Yes, because bad things do happen to good people. Yes, so many people really try hard to live a Christian life, to be a good child of God, but stuff happens, right? Paul put it like this: it's not the things that I'm supposed to do that I'm doing, it's the things that I'm not supposed to do. How many people find themselves in that position? So many times you find yourself doing the wrong thing as a child of God. But I'd just like to encourage somebody this afternoon, if you find yourself in that position, that hey, not that it's all right, but that we serve a God who allows second chances. Many of us are on like third, fourth, fifth, sixth, seventh, that kind of thing. But you know how it is. While there is life, there is hope. Yeah, so don't be careless. Don't be careless this afternoon. You know, one of the things we want to make sure of, we want to make sure that you understand, you have a soul to save. Yes, and pick it for the sky. God bless you, Sister Sharon. Yes, here, Palace Beauty Salon. Bless you, girl. Every song you hear on this program can be had from Sister Sharon.

know somebody say something to me, they say, pastor, from me, yeah, they are my knee. Me here say, God, I come. And he can't come yet. Wagwan! But the thing is that you might not live to get a chance to repent and make it right with God. Because no man know at the time when the Son of Man is coming. I never know when I'm going to go dead. We know it is appointed unto man once to die, but after death comes the joy.

my sinner friends this afternoon, this one is dedicated to you. 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

0: Yes, once again, I'd like to remind you all that the Divine Church of God is here to encourage somebody. Yes, to edify somebody, to lift somebody up. So this afternoon, if you're feeling down, we hope the music will make you feel better. I would just like to invite you to come on out and share with us on a Wednesday at our prayer and Bible study where we can pray with you. Yes, we can talk about stuff. Yes, we can talk about the value of a good salvation. Yes, come on down. 697 East 219th Street. Our church is located at the corner of White Plains Road. Why don't you come and be a part of our fellowship on Wednesday night? We are studying the journey of the children of Israel to the promised land.
1: That river. To where my faith.
0: After every study, we have a quiz.
1: Inside.
0: When was the last time you did a quiz?
1: It was just.

0: Yes, yes, New York City and the world. This is Divine Church of God on Royal Radio 103.3 FM. Right now, I need for you to call a friend and tell a friend that we are in the studio. And we are hoping that through our music this morning, this evening, somebody might be encouraged. Somebody might be lifted up in their spirits. As you drive home from a hard day at work, how many people had a tough day on the job today? Well, I hope the music this afternoon will just lift your spirits. Yes, and put you in a mood to go home and be nice to somebody. Yes, don't go home and kick the dog, right? Yes, be nice to somebody. Be good, because God is good. Yes, we are Divine Church of God. We are here on the radio. And like I said, on a Wednesday night, we are in church. Either we have our Bible study and prayer. And if you need prayer, that's the best time to come over, man. And let us pray with you as we talk about the Word of God. Yes, caller, you're live. This is Divine Church of God.
1: Praise the Lord, Pastor.
0: God bless you, girl. How you doing?
1: I'm doing great. I just want to send a special birthday greeting to my sister, Evangelist Reynolds, who will be celebrating her birthday tomorrow.
0: Oh, yeah. She was born in February, right?
1: I believe so, Pastor. I just want to give her a special shout-out. She's off from work today.
0: Oh, so she's home?
1: And I just want to request a special song, if you can play a special song for her.
0: Okay.
1: I will. She's off from work today, so she'll be celebrating her birthday today and tomorrow. She's also off from work tomorrow for her birthday. So I just want to wish her all the best and just to let her know I love her and to just, you know, pick her up today.
0: All right. Yes, we're going to pick her up because her birthday, that was a long, long time ago that she was born, right? Okay.
1: I will say a word, Pastor. God bless you.
0: Yes, we want to send greetings out to our Evangelist Reynolds this afternoon, celebrating her birthday. We won't say what the number is, but we know it's been a while. So happy birthday to you, my love, and God bless. As a matter of fact, I'm going to dedicate this song to you because I know your God is a big God. Yes. And if anybody else celebrating a birthday, if you're celebrating a birthday, happy birthday to you. Listen, it's a serious thing, you know. You have to think about it. There are so many people on their birthday, they sit alone in their house or their apartment. Not even a phone call. Yes. So if it's your birthday, from the Divine Church of God, happy birthday to you this afternoon, and God bless you. And if you know somebody I celebrate, you can call them. I'll give you a minute for Senator. This is Divine Church of God.

0: Yes, Carla, you're live. Hello.
1: Good afternoon, Pastor John.
0: God bless you, girl. How you doing?
1: I am blessed. Can you play that song back for me again?
0: From the top. God is bigger, right?
1: Yeah, my God, bigger than all of my problems.
0: I hear you, girl. And so, like, you have no feeling. Mind yourself.
1: Pastor John, you know who this is?
0: Yes, we know who, of course.
1: Oh, God, too. We know where it's at.
0: Yeah, man, the Brooklyn minister. I remember you.
1: All right.
0: I say God is bigger.
2: Lord, you are big.
0: Do you have a problem you cannot solve?
2: You are big.
0: Turn it over to the Lord.

0: not the truth. Yeah, some people cry over the problem, you know. Some people cry themselves to sleep. And then wake up, them pillow wet. Have you ever been there? Problem. Anybody know problem? Some people just walk down the street and just cry. Some people are driving at them car and just cry.
1: That I can and cannot see.
0: God is bigger.

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Some of them situations, they have to run left, they better run.

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And some people move middle night. But it's a battle.

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If you listen, man, I tell people, it's not an easy road we are traveling to, right? It is not an easy road. And if you have gone through right now and things real easy and cool, well, I don't know about that. You need to check something, because it's a battle out there.

0: Yes, caller, you're live. Is God great or what? Hello.
1: Hello, Pastor Crooks.
0: Yes, how you doing? God bless you.
1: Not bad. How are you?
0: Hanging in there, girl. Blessed and highly
1: favored. I'm enjoying it. I'm enjoying it.
0: Wonderful.
1: Yes, and I love this song. Can you play it over for me?
0: Oh, we can do that for you, girl. All right.
1: Okay.
2: God bless you.
1: God bless you, too.
0: Is God good or what? Is he great or what?

0: Come on, Sister Sharon, not dancing while you're doing the people them here, man.
1: The world my hands have made.
0: I want to encourage somebody this afternoon.

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You can walk away from some things, man. You can put some things behind you. Just be strong.

0: said good things happen to bad people. Bad things happen to good people, don't it? Donkey said the world no level.
1: I say,
0: how many times have you said why me?
1: My soul, I say,
0: but God is still great.

0: Yes, caller, you're live. Hello?
1: Hello?
0: Yes. Hey, who that?
1: I
0: hear you, I hear you.
1: I hear you beating on nice, mama may call me. I'm telling me how she's enjoying you.
0: Oh, that is so wonderful. Ladies and gentlemen, brothers and sisters, world,
1: that's food,
0: listen
1: that's
0: up.
1: Food.
0: This is Miss Penny. This is Miss Penny. Yes.
1: You are so good to me, Pastor. You are so good to me.
0: Well, I know Miss Penny. I want to tell the people, oh, you are going good. Miss Penny is 87 years old, going strong. Yes. That is our church mother. Yes. On December, on December 31st, Miss Penny celebrated her 87th birthday. Woolly Powi now lives so long. God bless you, Miss Penny. God bless you. God bless you. Keep up the good work, Miss Penny. Keep up the good work.
1: Yes, sir. Thank you very much. All right. Have a good night and enjoy yourself.
0: Yeah, man. Them said the longest liver see the most. Are you that?
1: Choose, Pastor. Choose.
0: All right. Bless you.
1: All right, sir. Thanks. Have a good afternoon.
0: All right.
1: Good. Bye-bye.

greetings to all our listeners on the internet this afternoon. God bless you. Thank you for logging on. Have you ever had a setback?

0: Jesus. Hallelujah. One more time, Pastor Johnny, what's that you want to do that, you know?
1: I hear you, girl. God bless you.
0: All right, take me back home. Take me back up on the hillside. Bye.
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1: This one goes out to our beloved sister.

0: may God bless you this afternoon.
1: Year of salvation.
0: I hope you're enjoying the music.
1: Purchase of God.
0: I hope your head is nodding. I hope your feet are tapping.
1: Born of His Spirit. Washed in His blood.
0: And when you get done, I hope you know who God is.

when I was much younger, you know, there was a man who used to live next door to a house. He was a Rasta man. And I'm telling you, every now and then, you know, they would have what they call grown nation, Naya Bingi grown nation. Now, any true Rasta man who are listening to me supposed to know me I talk about Naya Bingi grown nation. Rasta man come from all about, and whole day, whole night, whole weekend, all them different kind of.

0: I'm telling you.
1: Praising, praising.
0: Yes, Carla, you're live.
2: Yes, I'm listening to the program, but it keeps cutting out on and off, on and off. I mean, Riverdale, so I don't know if...
0: Oh, you're on the computer? You're on the computer, or are you listening to the radio?
2: I'm listening to the radio.
0: Oh, yeah, they must be working on the antenna, girl. I hope it don't cut off the work.
2: You're doing a good job.
0: I'll be enjoying it. God bless you, man.
2: Yes, those drums are great. And the drums that you talk about, I know. I'm not a Rastafarian, but I know you do hear those drums.
0: Oh,
2: yeah. Yes, and those, you know, they used to for weeks.
0: Me, I tell you, man.
2: And celebrate and chant and everything.
0: Everything, man. And smoke ganja till the place dark with smoke.
2: Yes.
0: I'm telling you. That's the that was the first time I saw a chillum pipe.
2: Yes, yes.
0: Mm-hmm. All right, God bless you.
2: God bless.
1: Gloria, sing his faithfulness.
0: I think we just come.

best New York City in the world. This is Divine Church of God on the radio. We are located at 697 East 219th Street, the corner of White Plains Road. I invite you to come over and fellowship with us. Yes, we have some events coming up in our church, which I know you might be interested and want to participate in. We are going to see Jonah. Yes, Jonah, all the way down to Pennsylvania at the Millennium Theater. Yes, in July. Yes, you need to call 917-907-2372 or 646-342-6212. If you want some information on this, the Divine Church of God is going out of town on a bus ride. They'll be shopping. Yes, there'll be dinner. Continental breakfast. Hey, the whole nine yards. Check it out. We are located at 697 East 219th Street. We'll be there tomorrow night for Bible class and prayer. Why don't you come down and get some of that? We're winding down. Coming to the end of our broadcast this afternoon. Listen to this. It's all good.

Yes, we're coming near to the end of this broadcast. Yeah. Divine Church of God. Yes. I just want to thank everyone for being a part of this. Those of you who listen, those of you who call. We need your support. 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Well, it's a listener-sponsored ministry. So if you want to sow a seed in the radio ministry of Divine Church of God, we make this appeal to you this afternoon. Please.

0: And it will sound sweeter on Friday, October 30th, 2026, when Services for the People in Need, along with Sherry Scott, present the first annual Gospel Dinner Gala. 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And look here, just to impress, because there'll be a grand prize. Of course, grand raffle, but holy for ticket and something. But prize for the best dressed male and female. Me, I get that. You think I lie, me, I tell. Call that number here, 718-674-5712. Again, 718-6.
1: It is here again. Sister Ivy presents her annual banquet, an evening of elegance, fellowship, and celebration. Sunday, November the 1st, 2026, at the elegant Eastwood Manor, 3371 East Chester Road, Bronx, New York. It's only $120 for adults and $60 for children. Music by CJ the Gospel Entertainer. 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Come and be blessed. Come and enjoy. Come and worship. Come and fellowship. Come dressed to impress the Lord. Come and taste the most scrumptious Caribbean cuisines. 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

0: it a go sound sweeter on Friday, October 30th, 2026, when services for the people in need, along with Sherry Scott, present the first annual Gospel Dinner Gala. Well, again, Friday the 30th, 2026, featuring Jabez, also Golda McFarlane, music by Glamour Wayne himself, starting 8 p.m. to 1 a.m. Where to keep the Compound Hall, 190 Linden Boulevard, St. Albans, New York. And look here, the ticket is for $125. Whole heap or something. Also remember, they'll be having a cash bar with premium mocktail, not cocktail, mocktail, and seal. And look here, just to impress, because there'll be a grand prize. Of course, grand raffle bar, whole heap of ticket and something. But prize for the best dressed male and female. Me, I get that. You think I lie, me, I tell. Call that number here, 718-674-5712. Again, 718-6-
1: It is here again. 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